0: ori yi ti a si so yi o nkan wa nu ijo.
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0: Baba ni joko.
1: Let me go and warn them. He said, sit down.
0: E je nlo kilo fun oni joko farabale.
1: Baba said something that day.
0: Baba wa so kankan ni ojo na.
1: He said, if you are not careful.
0: Oni ti o ba kiyesara.
1: You will not see another one.
0: Oni wo ni ri mi arimo renu.
1: And if you go and confront those people.
0: Ti o ba wa lo pe won nija.
1: You have just stoned the honeybee.
0: Iyen ni pe iwo ti tule agbon.
1: Are you hearing what I'm saying?
0: Simbio.
1: If that Baba was not by my side that time.
0: Ti Baba yin o ba si legbe mi ni ojo na.
1: Probably I would have blown many things.
0: So yeah, mba ti da nkan ru o.
1: And that is why you see some church planter, they will say, tell the truth and let the devil be ashamed.
0: Iyen le fi ri awon oludasile mi na je ka so otito koju ko ti satani.
1: They will see a wife who is a witch. They will call the husband and say, come. Your wife is a witch. He's the one who did not make you to progress. If that woman did not get out of your house, you will never progress. And there will be fight, there will be conflict, there will be confusion in the house.
0: Ah, nipa beru awon be tan ba ri obirin to je aje pa pe oko re pe wa nbi arakunrin aya re yi aje ni o ni o je ko ni tesi waju o ye ko le jade to ba fe lu aluyo nipa be wahala ti idamu yo wa nu ile
1: to ba wa labe oga.
0: If you are under a boss,
1: bo ba riru e.
0: If you see such a thing,
1: oga so fun wi pe to ba ma so fun eniyan so fun pe kokoro ton jobi inu obi lo wa.
0: Then
1: oni ko lo ma fi oye gbe yo.
0: Then your boss will now give you a quotation from the book of elders that if you want to reveal such a thing, just tell him the ant that is eating even the kola nut on the tree is right there. Then the man have to apply his own wisdom.
1: I give you another example.
0: I
1: woke, I rose up one morning and I went to that, my senior pastor. It was a Sunday morning. I said, breaking today, the Lord told me that we should start a revival tomorrow and that we should announce that it's going to work wonders in this week revival.
0: Amuaji ni owuro ojo isimi kan mo to ga mi en lo lowuro pe ni ojo Sunday yi o Olorun so pe o fe bere isoji a si gbodo se filo pe o bere lola pe Olorun si fe se iyanu nibe.
1: And when God showed me that revelation, I have prayed.
0: Nigba ti Olorun fi iran na han mi emi ti gbadura.
1: And I went to the pastor.
0: Mo ba lo ba olusoagutan mi.
1: I told him this is what God said.
0: Mo wa so fun en ti Olorun so ni.
1: And Baba said,
0: Baba wi pe
1: not now.
0: O ni ki se nisin.
1: I was angry.
0: You know, I be me.
1: What kind of man is this?
0: He know what he is.
1: If you are not under a tutor,
0: you will
1: torture yourself and torment yourself.
0: Iwo yo fi atasira re loju, iwo yo si ri pe o damu ara re.
1: Those are the people who are find out.
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1: Who taught him?
0: Iyen lo fa ti e ba gbo ko olusoagutan kan ri nkan manu ijo re e lo bere ta ni oga re ta lo fi ona han.
1: If you hear that a pastor is sleeping with the members of the church, go and find out who was his mentor. Probably that is what he learned from his oga.
0: Te ba ri pe olusoagutan kan wole wode pelu awon obirin ijo e lo wadi.
1: Listen to me. When watch at many of us that were either drivers with our leaders, our mentors, that drove them into so many places, and eventually you become a pastor. What that man used to do, where you used to take him, that spirit will come upon you. And you too will begin to practice what he was doing.
0: Boya ti o ba je awako fun oga re ti o ngbe kaakiri. 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
1: If you hear that a pastor have girlfriend or woman friend or is carrying widow, probably he was the driver driving the ogre to where the ogre was doing that same thing. If you hear that he's doing charms, probably when he was driving his ogre, he was taking him to the house of herbalist. He would have concluded that if my ogre is doing this thing and God is still using him, if I do it, nothing is wrong.
0: Tebari olusuagutan to je pe o npe awon omo birin ninu ijo tabi awon aye elomiran tabi awon opo to si ri pe o nlo kakiri tabi tabe tebari eni to je pe o nyale alawo kiri lati wa nkan dogbon si ara re o sese ko je pe n to ri lowo oga re ni e o na wa ti pin lokan re pe ti oga mi ba se nkan ba won ni ti olorun o si binu si to nlo lo sibe temi na ba se a je pe ko si nkan kan be.
1: That is why we must be very careful.
0: Yellow fata fi gbodo ki esara,
1: because our peoples know us better and see us better, and what you never know that they knew, they know more than that.
0: Tori awon eyan wa wo wa won mo wa ju bi a se lero lo won ri wa bi ju bi a se lero lo on ti a mo wi pe won mo nipa wa won mo ju be.
1: That is why whatever you know, that if this thing is exposed, it's going to embarrass me, embarrass the people, disgrace me, bring shame to my house and my family and my children, don't try it.
0: Yellow fat de pe iwo gbodo ronu ara re pe ti mo nse yi ti awon eyan ba mo ti awon ba gbo si yo mu itiju wa si emi ati si ile ati si idile mi ati se iranse mo da wole.
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0: Nipa be iranse Olorun gbodo ko bi a se huwa ninu ijo ati lode ijo.
1: The art of being a head is the art of leading a team.
0: Tori pe o nje adari awon eniyan kan.
1: The ministry is a teamwork.
0: Ise iranse je ise ifowosowopo.
1: Take for example,
0: fun apere,
1: if our founding father of this place, if he was working in isolation and he never brought people closer and he was the only local champion, the ministry would have died the day he died.
0: Fun apere baba wa ti olorun lo lati da ibi ba ile to ba je nipa ti won wa nbe to je pe awon nikan lo nda se tan da ngbe tan da so ti won ko awon eyan mara. 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
1: You would have heard of many churches that when the leader died, the church run into crisis that they never survived.
0: E ri pe e le ti gbo nipa awon ijo to je pe nigbati adari won di ologbe wahala wonu ijo e to je pe ko bo ninu re.
1: I want to appeal to us church planters.
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1: If that church will continue after you, you must plan it now.
0: Ti ijo na yo ba tesiwaju nigba ti o ba ti je Olorun ni pe aisisin lo gbodo fi sinu eto.
1: I know that you have a vision.
0: Mo mo pe wo ni iran kan.
1: I've had a pastor. I have had a pastor. He was saying, because of who are we working? We work because of our children. That my church, when I die, my wife and my children are going to take over.
0: We pay a DT Movida Joy Let Mosivision, the Queen Batin Baku, Kaya me, Atiamami, Kalerin Kajogun.
1: There is nothing wrong in that.
0: But
1: there is something wrong with it.
0: If that
1: church is your church, run it as you like.
0: So
1: that when you die and you get to heaven, you will reward yourself.
0: ko ba le je pe nigba ti o ba ku to si di orun wo lo fun ara re lere ise ti o se.
1: When you die, you must be coming to defend that church and work inside that church because it's your own.
0: Ki se enikan nigba to ba ku o tun ma pada wa wo lati ma da bobo lati ma sike re nitori pe wo lo ni nkan re.
1: But at the end of the day,
0: sugbon ni opin gbogbo re,
1: the Lord will charge you for stealing or robbery.
0: Olorun yo wa gbe elejo pe o jale.
1: Because he said, I will build my church. He didn't say, I will build your church.
0: Nitori ohun to so ni pe emi o ko ijo mi, ko so pe emi o ko ijo re.
1: He didn't say, I will build your church. I will build our church. He said, I will build my church.
0: Ko so pe o ko ijo re tabi emi o ko ijo wa rara, o ni emi o ko ijo mi.
1: If God called your wife, that is wonderful. You are the most luckiest man on earth.
0: Ti Olorun ba pe aya re pelu sinu ise iranse aki oko rire.
1: If God call your children, that is the most wonderful blessing any human being can get.
0: Be ni ti Olorun ba tun pe awon mo re na sinu ise iranse o so rire asi godo ki o be.
1: If those children are actively involved in the ministry, you don't need to bother yourself because they will carry it on.
0: Nitori ti awon omo re na tan ba ja fafa ti o si je pe Olorun gan lo pe won o ni lati ni wahala tori pe won a ma mu tesiwaju.
1: In Christ Apostolic Church,
0: ijo Apostolic Christi,
1: I'm not going to talk of Chenubi or Seraphina. I'm talking of Christ Apostolic Church.
0: Nipa be emi o soro nipa awon ijo miran, but ele to je ti wa yi ijo Apostolic Christi
1: ninu iwe awon agba.
0: In the book of Elders, chapter 3, verse 5.
1: Oni iku to pa ojugba eni. Ki lo so pe o se?
0: That any dead that take your companion, someone close to you, is actually calling your attention to something.
1: O ye ka keko lara awon to ti lo.
0: We must learn from those that have passed on.
1: One of our church, I don't want to mention the town.
0: Okan lara ijo wa ti won ni daruko ilu ibe.
1: A big church.
0: Ijo yi.
1: The man died.
0: Okunrin na ku.
1: The wife and the children go to the board of the church.
0: Awon ma ati aya won lo ba awon igbimo ijo.
1: I told them,
0: won so fun won,
1: this is our pot of soup.
0: Ele je koko obe wa o.
1: So this is the amount we'll be collecting from you every month.
0: Nipa be ele le ma fun wa ni osoosu gege bi owo ti wa.
1: And he just said,
0: awon ijo wa dan wi pe
1: even the tithe coming cannot pay what you are saying.
0: Pe ida mewa gan o ti e ka ju nte laale yi.
1: And they said, that is, you know, Baba is God, and this is the only industry he established for us.
0: And
1: it became a quarrel. They go to police station. They charge it to court. I'm not talking of another church. I'm not talking of Catholic. I'm talking of CSC.
0: Mi o soro nipa ijo Catholic ijo Apostolic Christi wa ikana mo.
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1: There a lot of things came up.
0: Ngba tan fa si fa so opolopo nkan miran lo tu wa wu jade.
1: The judge now asked,
0: adajo wa beere,
1: can we have the receipt with which the land was purchased?
0: Wan e je ka wa ewe receipt pe ara ile yi.
1: Let's get the documents for all this.
0: Ati gbogbo awon ewe ile e ba wa ko jade wa ka yewo.
1: When they brought the documents,
0: nigba ti won ri gbogbo ewe yi,
1: it was Baba's name that was on all the documents.
0: O wa je pe oruko Baba la fi ra gbogbo ile ati gbogbo ini to wa nu ijo.
1: The judge now told the church,
0: ijo wa so adajo wa so fun ijo,
1: if you cannot do what the children or the family request, vacate the church for them.
0: And you know what happened?
1: On that same street, not very far from that place, they got another land. And they bought that land. The whole church moved out. And they started their service in that place. And what happened to the church? It became empty. The wife and the children are not ministers.
0: Aya ati awon mo won se iranse Olorun.
1: Go there today.
0: E lo sibe loni.
1: It is lizards and cockroaches that are running around.
0: Awon alangba ati awon ayan awon na just nbe bayi.
1: The question is,
0: ibere ni,
1: which one will profit you?
0: Ewo ni o se ni o se oni rere.
1: For your work to scatter after you die, or for your work to continue. Will God bless you for a scattered work? The ministry is a team work. We must work together. You as a leader or a planter or a pastor, you must work together with other people.
0: Iwo gege bi adari tabi oludasile tabi en to anwaju gbodo sise pelu awon to ku.
1: Allow God to choose a leader.
0: Gba Olorun laaye lati yan adari.
1: If God give you men while you are alive and they are able to do it, let them continue.
0: Ti Olorun ba fun eni awon eniyan nigba ti o wa laaye ti won si le se gba won laaye.
1: 3 weeks ago,
0: I
1: was in a church in Lagos. Not our church, it's another church now. One of our friends who planted that church has gone to glory. And all the people came together and said, the wife is the next person to take over.
0: Gbogbo awon eniyan wa wa pe eni ti o gba ijo lowo oko re to ti lo yi ni aya re.
1: We say very good. I ask them a question. Does this woman have the charisma to lead the church? Has
0: he
1: been preaching before? Has
0: he
1: been conducting revival before? What part was he playing when the husband was alive? And the old people were looking at me. I said, the church is not the building. The church are the people. What am I saying? The ministry is a long road of continual education and it is a teamwork. We are working together. Let's come to assembly now. Let's break it down. A thing that break up every few years is never going to grow large. Share the burden of the ministry with others and you will be a greater and more productive person.
0: Ti o ba je ki afojusun ijo ko ye gbogbo awon eniyan a je ki ise iranse yen ko tobi ko dagba ko si ni
2: esu. 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
1: One day he went to the mountain of transfiguration.
0: Ni ojo kan o lo si ore oke parada.
1: Before he returned,
0: ko to pada wa,
1: the disciples were battling with a demon.
0: Awon omo eyin won wo iwa ija pelu emi aimo kan.
1: And they were trying to cast the demon. The demon was not going.
0: Won fe le emi osun yen jade o si ko o sori kunkun duro sibe.
1: And when Jesus came down,
0: nigba ti Jesu pada wa,
1: he rebuked the disciples.
0: O pa awon omo eyin re.
1: How long will I have been with you and up till now you cannot cast a simple demon out?
0: Pe nigba wo lemi o ti musuru fun yin pe to pe titi di sisiyi eyin o ti e le emi e ni le emi osun jade.
1: Jesus now knew.
0: Jesu wa mo
1: that if I have gone, what would have happened to the church? He now called the 12. He sent them out. He gave them authority. Go out
0: O wa fun won ni ase pe e jade lo.
1: Go and practice what you will do if I am not here.
0: E lo fi si oju ise on te o ma se leyin igba temi ba lo.
1: And the 12 came back with good results.
0: Be ni awon omo yin jade wa ko pada wa pelu esi to dara.
1: Another time he sent the 70 out.
0: Ni igba miran o tun ran 70 jade.
1: And the Bible said the 70 returned with joy.
0: Bibeli so pe awon 70 na pada wa pelu ayo.
1: It was then Jesus now have a confidence that these people are going to do the work.
0: Igba ni Jesus Christ ni ni ifokanbale pe ah awon eniyan won yin wa kun oju osun ise na.
1: When he resurrected,
0: ni igba to wa jinde,
1: Peter has carried the disciple again back to the river.
0: Peteru ti ko ama ipada lo si oju odo.
1: He was angry with Peter.
0: Ah o nu bi pelu Peteru.
1: He now brought them together.
0: O tu wa ko won
1: and Jesus began to talk to them again. He said, you have heard that you will be baptized with the Holy Ghost and fire. You have done that of John the Baptist. But not many days now you will receive that Holy Ghost baptism. And do you know what the disciple did again? They now said,
0: Oga,
1: when will you restore the kingdom back to Israel? Because I want to be a senator, the other one want to be a commissioner. Jesus was talking about heaven, they were talking about
0: earth.
1: And he did not want to waste time with them. He said, it is not for you to know the time and the season, but you shall receive power when the Holy Ghost has come upon you. You will be witness in first in Jerusalem, in Judea, and in Samaria, then unto the uttermost part of the earth.
0: Jesus feba anfi akoko sofo rara o pa oro oselu ti o wa so fun pe sugbeyin o gbagbara nigba ti e mo ba bale yin eyin o si ma se elerin Jerusalem ni gbogbo Judea ni Samaria ti ti opin ile aye.
1: I want to appeal to you.
0: Nitori na mo fe ro yin.
1: It's a teamwork.
0: O je ise afowosowopo.
1: We must be raising people.
0: A gbodo ma mu awon eniyan gbe won dide.
1: Another thing I want to tell you.
0: On camera ti mo fe so fun yin.
1: All people you raise may not stay with you.
0: Gbogbo awon ti Olorun ba ran lowo lati gbe soke won le ma duro pelu re.
1: There are people God sent to receive salvation through you.
0: Awon miran ti Olorun ran si o lati ri igbalagba.
1: There are some people that God sent to you so that you just train them for the ministry.
0: Awon miran wa ti Olorun ran sodo re ki wo ko ko won bi a se se ranse.
1: And if they decide to go,
0: ti won ba pinu lati lo,
1: don't curse them.
0: Ma fi egun ran won lo.
1: No, don't curse them.
0: Rara o, ma gegun fun won.
1: Give them that freedom. Let them go. Because if you don't allow them to go,
0: nitori ti o ba je ki won lo,
1: they will break that church as time goes on.
0: Ijo yen wa fo si wewe mo lowo.
1: Pray for them.
0: Gbadura fun won.
1: Let me tell you something.
0: E je ki so kankan fun yin.
1: Old age is coming.
0: Igba ogbo nbo.
1: I repeat, old age is coming.
0: Mo tun wi le kan si pe igba ogbo nbo.
1: If all the people that surround you that would have been a help to you as at the time you are old, who will be coming to play with you, who will be coming to refresh your memory, who will be coming to receive blessing from you, if you scatter them with your curse, when you get old, you are left alone and loneliness kills faster than cholera.
0: Ogbodo mo wi pe nigba ti o nja fafa ti agbara wa ti okun wa.
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0: Nigba ti ojo ogbo ba de ti o ti fi egun ran won lo, iwo yo wa je ni ti o da wa nikan, o mo da ronu, ko se ni ti o ba re ko be ni ti o ba soro. 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
1: Therefore, train people.
0: Nipa be ri pe o fa won yan lowo soke.
1: Release them.
0: Yonda won.
1: After all, there are people who did not pass through you, but who came to know you, who are a blessing to you as well.
0: O je mo wi pe awon kan mi awon mi ran wa pelu te pe ki sodo re na ti dide te pe bo mi ran lorun ti fi ore ofe fun won ti won si wa je ran lowo fun won na.
1: Some of them will just send you a surprise blessing.
0: Awon kan wa kan fi nkan ranse si o to je ti ibukun.
1: And those children that leave you,
0: awon omo ti o wa fi ole,
1: A time will come that they'll be looking for you. But if it is fight that the two of you separate, they cannot come back. They will go. What they ought to have been giving you at old age, they will go and give somebody else. Respect yourself. Choristers, from the school teachers, ushers, deaconess, patroness. Each person must know his rank. Are you hearing what I'm saying? Each person must know his rank. The choir must know that their duty is to prepare for worship. They must be committed to that work. And during the time of practice, they must be committed. The choir master may be younger than yourself. The choir master may not know how to play organ. The choir master may not know how to compose hymn. But he has been there. And they have made him the master. When you come under him, you must submit to his authority. If you say, who is he? A school sat. I have master.
3: A mini core university toga.
1: God know you have master before you make him the leader.
3: Alone only will ye koto fin she olori.
1: Listen to me.
3: Fetisi me.
1: If you are not ready to follow,
3: tiwo ba shetan lati tele elomiran.
1: If you are not ready to serve,
3: tiwo ko ba shetan lati tele elomiran.
1: You can never get to the front.
3: Lede waju.
1: With all your power, with all your title, with all your gift, it is in your submission to your leader that you can have the access to use the gift and the talent that are built inside you.
3: Pẹlu gbogbo agbara ti o ni, pẹlu gbogbo iwe ti o ni, pẹlu gbogbo se gbajumo to irele re, eyi ni o fun o laye lati lo ebun to wa ninu re.
1: Let me shock you with another thing.
3: Eje kin tu ya yin lenu lona miran.
1: Sometimes, maybe in a church, the planter has so many people around him. There are people with gift, powerful gift, that when they preach, people cry. The word is powerful in their mouth. But they are proud.
3: Ṣugbọn igberaga nbe nbe.
1: And you will be surprised that the church planter or the general overseer, as at the time he will be looking for somebody to take his place, those people that have gift, he will not pick them. Those people that can preach well, that can teach well, he will not pick them. He will pick someone whose gift is not up to them, but is humble and is willing to submit to authority.
3: Bẹ́ẹ̀ni o le ya yin lẹnu pe oludasile be nigba to ba fe yan adari tabi eni ti o gba ipo ti o gba ise lowo re nigba to ba koja lo gba ti ogbo ba de o seese ko ni ti e ni mu lara awon agberaga.
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3: Ti o ti e lebun ti o ti e lagbaja lo titi ṣugbọn to ni irele lati.
1: And you'll be surprised. Why must he choose this one? Why didn't he choose the other one? The other man, senior him. You senior him truly. But you are not teachable. It is the teachable man that will get the post.
3: And it is the teachable man that will get the post.
1: As a we now want to choose church patron. We have about 10 people that qualify. And there's somebody who believe that without me, who else? He has the money. He has the word. He has the influence. But they went to go and pray. God did not choose him. God did not choose him. And God chose another person. And is angry. Why should they choose another person? Why not me? My friend, I don't know why. But God knows why. We have only one seat. And we have 10 people that are qualified. Listen to me. When you see a man who said, it is my turn. And says, who else? If not me. It's never your turn. Because if it is you, you don't need to tell us. We will know. We will know. Once you see a man who is bragging up and down and is talking as if without him nothing will happen. God has nothing to do with people like that. Let every member of the ministerial team know what the other member of the team are supposed to do. Listen to me. Pastor, your wife can be a trained nurse. He may be a matron in the government hospital. Once the church has a midwife, every childbirth belongs to the midwife. Your wife has no power to intrude into the affair of the midwife.
3: No.
1: Even if he's more competent than her, you can only give her advice. As good as you, the pastor is, you are the head of everything. Yet, the church section is the one to carry all the church keys. It's not your own. You may have a copy. But you must be careful. Because anytime you want to enter the church, the sexy should open it for you. If you don't have a sexy, it's a different thing. Because if you go there and open every office and open every door, if anything is missing, the
3: sexy
1: will say he knows nothing about it. He will tell them that he see the pastor open the door and he enter. Take another example. Every money collected in the church should go through the treasurer. Because I am the pastor and the head of everything, I am not supposed, you have no reason to be the treasurer of the
2: this
1: church.
2: This is Apostolic Flame Radio, reaching the world with the message of Christ.
1: Church money must be counted by others, not the pastor. In some churches it is elders, in some churches it is ushers. Let those who are counting the money be faithful. There are many people that steal church money now. I was in a place last month. And somebody talked. His talk was very wonderful.
3: oro re ya ni lenu.
1: And when we finish,
3: nigba ta wa pari,
1: he talk on accountability.
3: O soro nipa pe keyan je olotito.
1: When we finish,
3: nigba ta se tan,
1: one of the pastor told me, see, that man that talk,
3: and
1: we were almost clapping for him. He was one of the people counting church money. But they drove him away from that place. Why?
3: Kinidi.
1: He will, while they are counting, he will select some 1,000. Pull up the trouser like this. And push the money inside the socks. When this one full, he
3: will
1: change it. One day, he was pushing it and he forgot. Somebody was coming and he saw what he was doing there and said,
3: "Bo se nti bo, bo se nti bo, enikan wa rin sasiko ori bun ton se.
1: What are you doing with
3: owo kan? Ibo se yin mo tin wo owo jade. Bo lo si je?"
1: And he said, "No, I keep it there."
3: Oni rada pe mo fi pamo sibe ni.
1: The other elders that they were there together,
3: awon alagba tan jo wa nbe,
1: they were interested.
3: Won wa nife si oro na.
1: How much do you put there?
3: Elo lo fi sibe gan, o sha ko ye mo
1: te ko sibe. You know when you are stealing something, you will not have the time to count them.
3: Se mo pe te ba nji owo ko ni si akoko lati mo farabalẹ ka.
1: They pull this treasure up.
3: Nigba ti won wole yi, won ri owo nbe.
1: They pull this one up. You say it's your money, agreed.
3: Oni owo re ni.
1: How much?
3: Elo lo ko sibe.
1: They could not tell the exact amount.
3: Ko le so iye to wa nbe.
1: That was how they collected the money. Listen to me.
3: Nipa be won gba owo lowo re feti sibi.
1: I used to tell people,
3: mo ma so fun awon eniyan,
1: Judas Iscariot would have made heaven if he was just a church member.
3: Judas is karoti ki ba di onu so ba je po omo ijo lo kan je,
1: but he crosses his boundary to become the treasurer of Jesus.
3: Sugba o te si waju fun ara e lati je akapo fun Jesu.
1: I want to appeal to you.
3: Mo fe gba yin ni e, mo fe ro yin.
1: Whatever you are doing for God,
3: onko ti e ba nse fun Olorun,
1: do it with a clean hand.
3: E fi owo mi mo se.
1: And there are some churches,
3: awon ijo miran si wa,
1: where some of the elder we agree to share church money.
3: Nibi to je pe awon alagba ijo a fi enu konu pe owo ijo yi o, ibi ti won ba tin je to tin se na lo se kini o lo tin je.
1: As they are counting money,
3: bo se nka owo,
1: they initially call it transport.
3: Nigba kan wa ni owo oko ni,
1: they began to share it to one another.
3: Iwo gbo owo oko re, iwo gbo owo oko re.
1: Nobody does that,
3: ko sa awon to nse ru ibe,
1: and go free.
3: The
1: consequence is always terrible.
3: Abaja dere man buru jai.
1: That is why I want to appeal to you.
3: Nitori na mo fe ro yin.
1: If you want to go to hell, don't go from the church.
3: Te ba fe lo run apade, ma gba inu ijo lo.
1: Go from your house.
3: Lo lati ile re.
1: May God help us in Jesus' name.
3: Olu akoran wa lowo.
1: I know what I'm talking about.
3: Mo mo ti mo so.
1: Each team member must have a section over which he has complete responsibility.
3: Gbogbo omo egbe kokan o gbodo mo ohun ti agbele lowo ti o si gbodo se ni aseyori.
1: Take for example, we are in this headquarter church.
3: Fun apere a wa ni olu ijo yi.
1: In the headquarter church,
3: ni olu ijo,
1: where we have the seat.
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1: He presides over the chairman and the board of the church. He presides over the board of the council.
3: Nigba ti igbimo ijoba joko fun ipade, ologbodo je alaga ipade na.
1: If he asks you to deputize for him,
3: to ba ni pe ki wo ko delede ohun,
1: deputize for him. But if you look at it and said that no, the chairman is for everywhere, I am here.
3: Sugbon ba wo pe alaga gbogbo coordinating lo wa fun emi ni
1: pastor, let me tell you,
3: olusoagun to je nso fun o,
1: very soon you will get to that position.
3: Laipe iwo na yo de ipo yen.
1: And whatever you do to the man there,
3: nti o ba si se fe nti o wa loke ngba na,
1: very simple, you will reward, you will repeat, receive it.
3: Lai si nira iwo na yo gba pada.
1: If you do not support your leader,
3: ti o ko ba fi owo so opo pelu adari re,
1: and you are pulling his leg,
3: o wo na bo se fe jabo,
1: and you are conspiring against him,
3: ti o si ku awon iyanjo lati sote si,
1: a time will come,
3: akoko kan bo,
1: that you will get there,
3: ti wo na yo debe,
1: people will conspire against you,
3: awon eniyan na yo korajo po lori si o ki se pe,
1: if you gather people to fight your leader,
3: ti o ba ku awon iyanjo lati ba adari re ja,
1: a time will come that leadership position will be open for you,
3: akoko nbo to je pe aye ati anfani pe ku wo na ko di adari yo si sile,
1: they will put you there,
3: won fi o sibe,
1: but those people will not allow you to sit.
3: Ṣugba awon eniyan ti ejo wa tele won ni gba olaye lati joko pelu iro,
1: because they have learned to fight a leader, so they will fight you.
3: Tori pe o ti ko won ba se nja pelu adari nipa be o na won tun fi soju ise lodo re.
1: You have teach them what to do, so they will do it to you.
3: O ti ko won tele ri nipa be won a se fun won na.
1: We come to another session.
3: Ati lo si ipele miran.
1: Leaders, please appreciate your assistant.
3: Eyin adari e ma poriyin fun awon atele yin.
1: They may make mistake.
3: O se se ki won se asise.
1: Remember that the young shall grow.
3: Rati wi pe eyin lo se kini o, lo nda kuko.
1: I've gone to so many of our churches.
3: Mo ti lo si opolopo awon ijo wa.
1: And I see youth moving out of our churches.
3: Mo ri awon odo ti won jade kuro nu ijo.
1: That is why we want to take the youth and the children's ministry very serious in Christ Apostolic Church.
3: Iyen lo fa to je pe a fe mu oro awon odo ati awon ewe ni okunkundun ni ijo Apostle Christi.
1: Because when we are gone, they will take over.
3: Nitori nigba ti awa ba koja lo, awon ni o gba ipo wa.
1: A church without youth has no future.
3: Ijo ti o ba ni awon odo ko ni ojo iwaju.
1: And that is why the youth, if you know them, they are very much, many times they are proud. Because of what? They are educated. Many times more educated than you. And so that thing inside them is pushing them up. It is the adult, elderly person, mature person with wisdom, we calm them down.
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1: What you said here is not correct.
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1: Because if I am the one who go there and tell them you are wrong,
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1: 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And when he come back and say thank you, sir.
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3: nitori nigbati o ba si nbe lojo ola awon ni o wa nbe
1: if anything go wrong
3: ti on ko ba lo lona ti o ye
1: don't blame them
3: e ma se fi abuku re si won lori
1: blame yourself as the leader
3: so pe iwo gan lo se asise gege bi adari
1: it when it become two of you can rebuke him in the corner
3: to ba je poku wo pelu re ni koro o le wa ba wi nibe
1: but in the open
3: but ni gbangba
1: tell the church you are I am wrong
3: so fun ijo pe e ma binu emi ni mo se asise
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0: The evangelist taught that the pastor used to cheat him anytime they are dividing money, dividing food.
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0: 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He wouldn't see me. He will tell them I am the one who sent him.
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0: 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He will go in my name.
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0: Je mo pe Olorun fun ara re o pin ni re ise rere re.
1: When all his mates were not DS, he became a district superintendent.
0: Nigba ti awon elegbe re se wa itan si wa ni alufa o ti di alabojuto agbegbe.
1: What am I saying?
0: Kini ti mo so?
1: There is nothing you do that does not have reward.
0: Ko si okun ti o se ti o ni ere ninu.
1: Whenever your leader is unable to attend a function and you get there, you don't go and say, well, Sherry, bye. That man does not regard you. A whole church patron, you are doing naming ceremony, the pastor is not around. A whole church matron, your daughter is doing wedding and the pastor travel. Don't you see, did not respect you. What you are doing will backfire.
0: Ti oga re ba ran lo bi kan tabi o sin le tesi lo sinu ijo se kan boya isomo loruko tabi igbeyawo ki se ko de be wa baba wa yen ko kayin si odidi alagba ijo tabo didi baba ijo e nse nawo ko yo ti si be ba n ta so nipa awon oga se ra awon adari wa yi ko bere sin benu atelu won n to ba se o ka.
1: Everything you are doing, the people record it down.
0: Tori gbogbo n to nse awon yan ko sile won ofi han ni.
1: You don't know.
0: Iwo mo.
1: The day they will show you.
0: Ijo ti won wa gbe jade fun o.
1: You will cry, you will not get here.
0: Ah, wa wa ekun wa wa ti.
1: I know what I'm talking about.
0: Omo ti mo nso.
1: I remember a time.
0: Mo ranti akoko kan.
1: I would not be in a meeting and my associate, another associate that was working with me.
0: Elomi alaba ise po mi ti mi o ba si lere pade.
1: The one who took the position of the man who left.
0: The
1: moment I am not in the meeting,
0: ni kete ti mi o ba ti si ninu ipade,
1: and is to preside over the meeting,
0: to si ye ko je ko ti alaga ipade na,
1: he will stand up and tell the people,
0: awa dide aso fawon eyan,
1: we should not fight.
0: E ma ja ja o.
1: Whatever you want is what you should tell me.
0: Ohun ti o ba mo te fe e ja so.
1: Just tell me what you want.
0: E sa so fun mi
1: ntere. And I will do it.
0: E so fun mi, o wa ni kawo mi ma se fun yin.
1: And some of the elder will begin to say, could you see now?
0: Awon alagba pe se yin na ri bayi.
1: Can our pastor say talk like this?
0: Se awon pastor.
1: This man is very humble.
0: Akunrin je o je eni rele.
1: E we have meeting.
0: Ani pade.
1: I will not be there.
0: Ko ni si nbe.
1: We go and buy meat pie and mortina.
0: Awa lora meat pie ara mortina.
1: And he served the people they are doing meeting.
0: Afun awon ene pe ma gbadun ara yin ijoba tutu
1: ti de. Some of the other we say, since Pastor Nagwa is our chairman.
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0: Oh, mila pure water, lasso go ra fun wa.
1: You see this man now.
0: Listen
1: to me.
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1: The elderly people say don't dig it deep.
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1: Because it may be you who will fall there.
0: Toro sese ko je pe iwo gan lo ko sibe.
1: When you are trying to do some certain thing to implicate your leader,
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1: Let other people know that I am not the head. 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
0: Boya oga re fe simo lo le okan o fe gbe awon fomo tabi o fe se nawo kankan iwo wa wa iru yen lo le pe pade pe ah ki la fe se lati ran baba yi lowo.
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0: Nigbati alaba ise po mi ekeji ti mo nso yi to nse gbe awon fomo re,
1: we had a meeting.
0: A se pade.
1: How many cow do you want to keep?
0: Malu melo lo fe pa bere lowo re.
1: You would have liked to kill two.
0: Only kibawo lati pa meji.
1: I motivate the church. They gave him money for two cows.
0: Mo wa mu pe mo ba awon ijo soro won fun lowo malu meji.
1: The daughter of my uncle that started living with me from the year from primary two.
0: Ah, nigba to wa je pe omo aburo baba mi abegbo baba mi kan ti o fe segbeyawo to ti wa pelu mi lati gba kekere
1: from primary two
0: lati we alakobere
1: ti she graduated
0: ti o fi di ti o fi keko gboye
1: she wanted to do wedding
0: o wa fe segbeyawo.
1: The father has died many years ago.
0: Tori baba re ti ku ni opolopo odun seyin.
1: And the mother is in the village.
0: Beni iya re wa ni abule.
1: You know what this man said?
0: Je mo tokunrin so.
1: He called the other elders and told them, you know, it's not the daughter and the parents of those children, they will send money.
0: Oh, I want a jojo. Any time I saw you, any time I quake, he say, oh, my baby, no, and it's you know, I won't appear and one for one. I say, my deca, you're our leno.
1: The person will give 270,000 and he said they should give me 50,000.
0: And it tell me, Nipoca, I'm a loo, made this fool. Oh, I saw quite a jacka, why be a daughter, I can't come. You got your tip for you.
1: And that was what the church gave me.
0: And she just if me nanu.
1: And I did not comment. Let me tell you. When it is said in the book of our elders. Amen.
0: Amen.
1: You
0: cannot match a wet ground if you don't pour water ahead of you. If you want to walk on a wet ground, on a soft ground, you must pour water ahead of you.
1: Laye atijo lan so wipe eso nbe waju ko be waju mo ti de.
0: In those days, you normally say the percussion is ahead. It's not ahead now, it is immediately.
1: Mo so fun wi pe ki se o to ba gbi lo ka wo ka koja n to ba gbi.
0: I'm telling you that it's not what you that you reap. You will reap multiples. You will reap it in multiples.
1: O to
0: yes, you planted orange.
1: Also, no, ni o ma so.
0: And it is orange that will be reaping.
1: Koro eyi oko lo jule.
0: But remember, it's only one seed you drop on the ground.
1: Wa ma ka iye awon koro ti o jade.
0: And now get how many more seed you harvest?
1: Olorun a ro wa lowo.
0: The Lord will help us.
1: Amen. Because of our time.
0: Nitori akoko wa.
1: When we are having church program.
0: Ti a ba ni eto ninu ijo.
1: Arrive on time.
0: Tete debe.
1: Eri pe ati so pe 8:30 la ma bere.
0: We see that we have announced this program for 8:30
1: and we said by 9:00 we start teaching.
0: Ati wi pe ni ago mesan gerege la o bere dani leko.
1: We decide to start teaching even when people are not around.
0: Asi pinu pe a o bere nigba ta awon eyan ti e ti de.
1: If you want to wait until people come, people will believe you'll be waiting for them.
0: Nigba ti o ba fe do de igba ti awon eyan yo de a ti di bara ku pe a baba.
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first opening hymn, hymn number 84. In Christ Apostolic Church, Gospel hymn book. And they rest not day and night, saying, Holy, holy, holy, Lord God Almighty. Holy, holy, Lord God Almighty. Early in the morning our song shall rise to thee. Holy, holy, holy, merciful and mighty God in three

remain standing. I want us to close our eyes in prayers. Father, in the name of Jesus Christ, Lord Eternal, we thank you very much for making us to see another wonderful day. We want to thank you for granting unto us the gift of life and the bread of life. Thank you for your divine protection over us and over our families, over our nations and over our cities. Lord, we want to thank you, O God, because of your steadfast love that never ceases. They are new every morning. We declare, Lord, that great is your faithfulness, Lord, unto us. Father, accept our thanks in the name of Jesus Christ. Lord, we want to thank you, O God, because your mercy, O God, endureth forever, and your faithfulness reaches unto the heavens. Lord, may your name be exalted in the name of Jesus Christ. Thank you because this is the day that the Lord has made. Surely we shall rejoice and be glad in it. We want to thank you for anointing our head with the oil of gladness, for putting a new song upon our lips, and for clothing us with the garment of praise. For these, O God, and many other reasons, Lord, we exalt you and we lift you all. Be thou lifted up, O God, and let your glory be above all the hearts in the name of Jesus Christ. Lord, as we gather together in your presence this morning, for worship, for blessing, for salvation, for healing and deliverance, Lord, we are praying that, O God, you will come down in the fullness of your power. You will come down in the fullness of your glory. You will move in the strength of the Holy Spirit. You will bless every soul. You will touch every life. You will meet us at the points of our need. You will turn our lives and our situation around. Lord, Father, let it be so in the name of Jesus Christ. Lord, we want to commit all the vessels you'll be using in this service, O God, in Japan. Lord, we are praying that the unction and the power of the Holy Spirit will rest upon every soul, will rest upon every hand. Lord, may you draw the souls of all men unto yourself today in the name of Jesus Christ. Lord, as we lift you up in this worship, through preaching and singing, in our prayers and in our offering, Father, may it please you, O God, to draw us unto yourself in the name of Jesus Christ. May you move in strength and in power to confirm your word with authority and with signs, wonders following in the name of Jesus Christ. Lord, we are praying, O God, for your servant who will be ministering the word of life unto us. May the unction and the power of the Holy Spirit rest upon him to speak and to minister as the oracle of God in the name of Jesus Christ. As he opens his mouth to speak, Lord, may you fill his mouth with a message of life, with a message of hope, with a message of comfort, with a message of edification, with a message of healing, of salvation and deliverance. In the name of Jesus Christ, Lord, in all the nations of the earth, where this message shall be heard, let it bring forth healing to your people. Let it bring forth healing, even to the nations and to the lives of people in the name of Jesus Christ. Every counsel of the devil concerning this worship and concerning the ministration of your word, from the beginning of this service to the end of it, Lord, we overthrow them, we destroy their works, we pull down their strongholds in the name of Jesus Christ. May you move in the strength of your anointing to draw souls unto yourself in the name of Jesus Christ. May you confirm your word today with signs and wonders following. Let there be salvation of soul. Let there be healing. Let there be deliverance. Let there be victory in battle in the name of Jesus Christ. May your word profit us. May your word draw us closer unto yourself in the name of Jesus Christ. From the beginning of this service to the end, may you enable us to move from glory to glory, from blessing to blessing, from anointing to a level higher anointing in the name of Jesus Christ. Thank you because you have answered, for we pray in Jesus' mighty name. Amen.
Jesus' name, the Lord's Prayer. Our Father, who art in heaven, hallowed be thy name. Thy kingdom come, thy will be done on earth as it is done in heaven. Give us this day our daily bread, and forgive us our trespasses as we forgive those who trespass against us. And lead us not into temptation, but deliver us from evil. For thine is the kingdom, thy power, and thy glory, forever and ever. Amen.

Our scripture reading for this morning service is taken from the book of 1 Kings, chapter 17. We are reading the first 15 verses. And Elijah the Tishbite, who was of the inhabitants of Gilead, said unto Ahab, As the Lord God of Israel liveth, before whom I stand, there shall not be dew nor rain these years, but according to my word. And the word of the Lord came unto him, saying, Get thee hence, and turn thee eastward, and eat thyself by the brook of Cherith, that is before Jordan. And it shall be, that thou shalt drink of the brook, and I have commanded the ravens to feed thee there. Verse 5. So he went and did according unto the word of the Lord. For he went and dwelt by the brook Cherith, that is before Jordan. And the ravens brought him bread and flesh in the morning, and bread and flesh in the evening, and he drank of the brook. And it came to pass, after a while, what the brook dried up, because there had been no rain in the land. Verse 8. And the word of the Lord came unto him, saying, Arise, get thee to Zarephath, which belongeth to Zidon, and dwell there. Behold, I've commanded a widow woman there to sustain thee. So he arose and went to Zarephath. When he came to the gate of the city, behold, the widow woman was there gathering of sticks, and he called to her and said, Fetch me, I pray thee, a little water in a vessel, that I may drink. Verse 11. And as she was going to fetch it, he called to her and said, Bring me, I pray thee, a morsel of bread in thy hand. And as she said, As the Lord thy God liveth, I have not a cake, but an handful of meal in a barrel, and a little oil in a cruse. And behold, I am gathering true sticks, that I may go in and dress it for me and my son, that we may eat and die. And Elijah said unto her, Fear not, go and do as thou hast said, for make me thereof a little cake first, and bring it unto me, and after make for thee and for thy son. For thus said the Lord, God of Israel, The barrel of meat shall not waste, nor shall the cruse of oil fail, until the day that the Lord sendeth rain upon the earth. Verse 15, the last verse. And she went and did according to the saying of Elijah, and she and he and her house did eat many days. May the Lord bless the reading and the hearing of his word into our hearts in Jesus' name.

continue this online service by singing hymn 254 in CAC Gospel Hymn Book. There shall be a fountain open for sinners and uncleanses. There is a fountain filled with blood, drawn from Emmanuel's veins.

Hallelujah. We give thanks to the Lord for this day, another Sunday God has given to us to worship Him in His holy house. We are giving thanks to the Lord for how He has helped us, me and you, from various places where you are. God enabled me and you to see this day in peace and joy. And it is an indication that as me and you have seen this day, we will live to see another day. And that is the plan of God for me and you. And it shall be well with you in Jesus' name. Let us pray. Father, we give thanks to you because you are the Lord who sustains us each day of our life, from moment to moment, from time to time. You never leave us, and you never abandon us. We thank you for your daily care. We thank you for your divine supply. We thank you for your church around the world. Thank you because upon your work, you have built your church. No gate of hell will prevail against your church. Father, as we come to your holy house today to worship, Father, by the power of your word, Lord, speak to us. Let your word transform us and let your word bless us. Let your word break every yoke of our life. And let your word make us to be what you want us to be. And we shall live to glorify your name forever. In Jesus' mighty name we pray. Please, let me sit down. You are blessed in Jesus' name. From various places, various country, various towns and villages you might be, that God gave you opportunity to join yourself with us today. I know as we go to the word of God together, God in His mercy will surely bless us. I have the message from the Lord for you, every one of you today, wherever you are, what condition you might find yourself. God wants to speak to your situation, and God wants to take you from where you are into the next level where He has prepared for you. And I want to tell every one of you that are listening to me, all what we need in our life to get to the place of divine arrangement for us is the lifting of the Lord, the lifting of the Holy Spirit. When He lifts you up, He makes your journey to be faster. He makes your journey to your, the way you accelerate your journey, to be more faster than your colleagues, and He will make you to get to the place where He has prepared for you. The good news I have for you today is this, is that God have a place for me and you. I don't know the corner you find yourself today, the corner you might find yourself today. I want to announce to you that is not the end of your life, and that is a part of the first chapter of your life. And I want to tell you that the story of your life is yet to be concluded. Have you ever seen or reading the adventure story of an individual who started an adventure? Though the beginning of his journey may be so rough, but at the end of his journey, you to get to a jubilation moment, a time of celebration moment. Have you ever watched action films and you now see an actor? In the beginning of that film, you see him suffering, wounded, but at the end of his journey, we can see him becoming victorious. And I want to tell you, those of you that are listening to me today, God is taking you to a place
a place that called there. And that is the title of my message this morning. A place that is called there. A place that is called there. You are here today. You are this side of the world today. You are this side of situation and circumstances today. But you are yet to get to a place called there. Because a place called there is a place where God is going to settle you. After you have passed through some suffering, you have passed through some afflictions, God is going to settle you. After you have passed through some suffering, you have passed

Be cheered up, because here is not the end of your journey. God has a place called there for you. Look into 1 Kings chapter 17. 1 Kings chapter 17. Just turn your Bible with me and let us meditate on what happened to a prophet called Prophet Elijah. Let me read from verse 1 so that we can get the story proper. And Elijah the Tishbite, who was inhabitant of Gilead, said unto him, As the Lord God of Israel liveth, before whom I stand, there shall not be a dew nor rain this year, but according to my word. Then, that is what Elijah declared, because the situation in Israel was so terrible by that time. In anger, he declared heaven to be shut, that there shall be no rain nor dew upon the land for so many years in the land of Israel. But let's look to verse 2 down. And the word of the Lord came unto him and saying, Get thee hence, and turn to eastward, and hide yourself by the brook of Kishon, that is before Jordan. And it shall be that thou shalt drink of the brook, and I have commanded raven to feed thee there. Get out hence, because I've been making arrangement for you there, where there's a brook of water, and I prepare what you are going to eat there, where I'm going to settle you and give you a comfort, a place called there. I'm taking you to that place. Well, the situation in Israel can be considered or applied to our situation today. Every one of us that we are rising up in life, we have three battles to fight. Battle for existence. That is the first battle we need to fight. Battle for existence. Every one of us, we fought that battle in the womb of our mother. And at the end of the day, we were conceived. Out of billions of those, we run the race together. We ran that race. We survive, and we become a child, born at the end of 9 months. And from that time, we won the battle for existence. We exist. We become an individual. They gave us names. But the battle continued, because after we survive, we exist, then we need to survive in life. We need to become somebody. And we begin to run that race. Right from the time when we are born, we were taken to nursery school, primary school, secondary school. And some of us were lucky to go to university. And we get our paper. When we leave university, we have a very big hope that the moment we leave the school, we are going to get a wonderful job. But lo and behold, there's no job elsewhere. We become somebody by letter. We become somebody by the paper we carry. But we still have a battle to fight. And that is the third battle. Battle to become somebody. Battle to stand upon your feet. Battle to become a man indeed.

Baptism to become a woman indeed. That you can be able to put food onto your table and take care of your family and take care of other people around you. We fight this battle. Do you know many people in the course of this battle, many become a victim and destroyed? But those of you that are hearing me today, by the region of anointing that are flowing for this world, you will win the battle of life. You will never be a victim to the battle of life. You will become a survivor in the battle of life. Our case was like a case in the day of Elijah, the Tisba. Heaven is shut. No rain, no dew. And you know what happened when heaven becomes shut? When heaven shut, it's a sign that there's no breakthrough. It's a symbol of agony and pain. When there's no rain, no dew, expect famine, expect hunger, expect agony and pain in the hands of the people. And that's what really happened in Israel by that time. For 3.5 years, Israel, they were facing the battle to survive, battle to live. But in the course of this, God spoke to his servant. He said, get the ends, and turn to the eastward, and hide thyself by the brook of Kishon. And that is before Jordan. He said, leave this place. Let me tell you today, the step of a righteous man is being ordered by God. And as many of you that are listening to me, in your journey in life, I pray the Lord will order your steps. God spoke to his servant, get the ends, leave this place. I have a place for you. There's a pain in this place. There's a destruction in this place. There's agony, there's crisis in this place. But I want to take you from hence to another place. There's a place called there for you, where I'm going to take care of you, where I'm going to make you to survive. When other people will be dying in the city, but where you are going, where I've sent you, there I will take good care of you. And God told him, and in verse 4, and it shall be that thou shalt drink of the brook, and have commanded rain to feed thee there. I've commanded rain to fill the day. In fact, this God we are serving is a wonderful God. And that's why you must embrace him. You must walk side by side with him in your journey in life. If you are going to get to the place of your breakthrough, place of your lifetime, place where you will end up with jubilation at the end of your journey, you must walk side by side with him. As was spoken concerning a man called Enoch. The Bible says Enoch, and Enoch walked with God. And he was not, because God took him. He walked with God. And in no amount of year, he walked with God. And when he walked with God, the glory of the Lord radiated him. And God said, you will not die like other men. And he took him alive. He took him to heavenly place. The beauty of walking with God is that God will order your steps. Where other people complain, you will not complain. Do you know what the Bible says? God say in his word, he said, in the time of famine, I will make your bone to be fat. And that's somebody who walked with God. He said, the lion do lack and suffer hunger. But they that love the Lord, they will not
they will not lack anything that is good. That is those who walk with the Lord. You must learn how to walk with God if you are going to fulfill your destiny in life. You must walk with Him. And that's what happened. Elijah knew God that he was serving. And God told him, I've prepared a brook for you to drink as a water, and I've commanded raven to take care of you, to feed you with flesh. Oh, don't come and see the wonder of God. If you look to the scripture very well, particularly you study the book of Leviticus, you must know that among the animal God said Israel should not eat, one of them is raven. It's one of the bird God said Israel should not eat. And it is them raven God give order to be feeding his servant while he was in the bush. This one tells you, if God wants to help you, if God wants to carry you by his own hand, he can use every means. He can use an individual. People you don't expect, they will rise up to fulfill the plan of God in your life. And the Bible says, when he got to that place, yeah, we don't know how many days or how many months that Elijah has been there. The brook, he was drinking from the brook of water, and the raven was bringing flesh to him to eat. And are you to ask a question from this place? This raven that was carrying flesh for Elijah to eat, where did they prepare that suya? Who fried that flesh for them? That is a wonder of God. In the wilderness, Elijah can be able to feel the comfort of God, the provision of God in an amazing way. Let me tell you, the situation we find ourselves in around the world today, whereby through the pandemic that's going on in the world today, it has sent a lot of crisis, famine, scarcity into many cities and countries today. But those who walk with the Lord, God will carry them by their hands and will sustain them in this time of trouble. Let me tell you, he said in the time of trouble, the word of the Lord say, I will deliver you. God is able to deliver us. And the Bible say, the raven keep on coming, but all of a sudden, the brook dry. Hallelujah. The brook of water dry. The Bible didn't tell us whether the raven stopped coming, but the Bible tells us that the brook of water dry. Each time God wants to take you to the next level of life, He moves you out of your comfort zone. He will drag you out of your comfort zone. I know that Elijah became contented, and he was feeling happy and enjoying himself in that wilderness. But God had a mission for him. Apart from provision, God have a mission for him to fulfill. And listen to me, every one of you, whatever any provision God gave to you, He gave you a wonderful job, He gave you a wonderful family, and He taught your hand to make money, and you have a good investment. Listen to me, the reason why God made that one to happen to you, because He has a mission for you. Mission to fulfill. You want to save life through you. You want to deliver people through you. You want to use the blessing which He has committed to your hand to transform the life of the people. Oh, many children of God today does not know the reason why God blessed them. When God bless you, does not bless you because of your family alone, because of your children alone. When He put food into your table, He wants you to think about those who cannot get food.
who have nothing to eat. And God wants to use you to make them to smile. I believe Elijah thought that he has come to the end of the road. Just like many of us. But God allowed the brook to dry. Because God wanted to move him out of the comfort zone. There's somebody in Sarephath God wants to save. There's a widow in Sarephath God wants to deliver through Elijah. And God told Elijah, now go to Sarephath. After the brook dried, go to Sarephath. I will prepare a widow to take care of you. A widow? If you are the one, how will you feel? God didn't say, I prepare a millionaire to take care of you there. God didn't say, I prepare a politician to take care of you. He has prepared a king to take care of you. But God said, that poor widow is a poor widow that I prepared to deliver you to take care of you. And you have to travel to Sarephath. By the leading of the Lord, he met that poor widow. And that poor widow that God said is going to take care of him was just gathering some stick because he have a little flour in his hand to fry it so that he will eat on his Sunday by preparing for death. And Elijah said, woman, give me water to drink. And the woman was trying to go and look for water. I said, as we are going, prepare a morsel of bread for me. The woman told her, I said, this man, what are you talking about? I that you find in this place, I'm just gathering the firewood. The little flour we have in our house, I want to use it to fry it so that me and my son, we eat it and we die. And he said, go and do my own first. Thank God for the spiritual insight in the life of that widow. Listen to me. God cannot do anything tangible in your life when he discovered that there's no faith in you. By faith, you can move mountains. By faith, you can turn your situation around for good. By faith, you can transform your situation for better. Go and make a morsel of bread for me. The woman said, that is all what we have. And the Elijah said unto him, go and do my own first. If any prophet or any ministers of God tell you today to do that, what do you feel? You will feel that it's too much greedy. This man of God does not have a concern for the people. That's what we today, we are going to say. But this is poor widow went and did and brought the master to Elijah. And Elijah said, I want to declare to you today, because of what you have done throughout the time of famine, the measure of flour in your house will not dry, neither the bottle of oil in your house dry. And the Bible says God sustained that woman from that time of famine and crisis in Israel. Listen to me today. Don't forget, there's a place called there. That is the topic of my message. Where you are today is not the end of your journey in God. Where you are today, whatever anything you are doing today, always prepare for the next thing God is going to call you to do. He has another plan for you. He has another place for you which you may not know now. A place called there is a place of your breakthrough.
Here today, where you find yourself today, you may be facing humiliation. You may be facing rejection. You may be facing confrontation. You may be facing war. You may be facing disorder. You might be facing famine and hunger. Never blame anybody for your situation. God use every situation in your life to develop your spiritual muscle. He used hardship to develop your spiritual muscle. He used circumstances to develop your spiritual muscle. Many a times, we might not seek the face of God if there's no problem in our life. We might not pray. We may not fast. If we look around us, everything is comfortable. So many a time, God allowed the brook of our life to dry. Brook of your life may dry. Maybe somebody you rely upon that is going to take you to the next level in life, all of a sudden you heard that he has died. He's now God has taken him to heavenly place. It might be your father, it might be your mother, it might be your brothers, it might be your uncle. Or they may be alive, they may close their hands against you. The time they're supposed to help you, they didn't help you. Many a time, when we come across a situation like that, we begin to blame people for our predicaments. We begin to blame our neighbor, our uncle, father. I didn't mean my father do this. I didn't mean my uncle do this. And it is your uncle you are looking onto, father you are looking onto. You don't look to God, who has power and authority over everything. And God allowed the brook of your life to dry because God wants to develop your spiritual muscle. He wants you to stand firm and take your divine rightful place and become what God wants you to be. And God is saying to some of you today that are listening to me, where you are presently is not the end. Where you find yourself today, it's never been the end. God have a place called there for you. Do you know when you get to that place called there? Oh, it will be an appointment place for you. If you look to the book of Matthew chapter 26 and 28, time will not permit me to read from verse 6 to 17. After the resurrection of Jesus, some people went to sepulchre. They felt that they want to see the corpse of Jesus. But the angel of the Lord appeared unto them and said, Christ is not here. He is no longer here in the grave. He has resurrected. He has gone to Galilee. Go and meet him. There in Galilee you find him. There in Galilee, you will find him. He's not here. Why are you seeking for living among the dead? Why are you seeking the living among the dead? He is not here. He has gone to Galilee. There you are going to see him. And the Bible says when they saw him in Galilee, they saw him in glory. It is not how they saw him before. He had been transformed. It was not like the way you saw him, they saw him before. And the Bible says they worship him. They have never worshipped him before because they have never seen that kind of glory they saw in Galilee. Because in Galilee is a place called there for them, where they will see the Master, see the Lord in glory and power. In your life, in your spiritual life, never think that because I've done this for the Lord, I've done everything. No, God still has a plan for you.
He wants you to grow in grace. He wants to grow in his power and love. He has a place for you. Are you to say, a Christian that remains to be a member of the church all the day of his life, that Christian is not growing. He is not growing. You should move from a member of the church to become a minister of God. You should move from membership circle to become a minister of God. It's a sign that you are growing. And when I'm talking about moving for a membership to become a minister, does not mean until when you carry collar in your neck. No. You become a minister. God, I think John Wesley said in his word, he said, church does not need more members. Church need more ministers. What is the meaning of what he was saying? He's saying that if every member of the church could minister to the people in the way their pastor ministered to them, the church is bound to grow. The church is bound to be increased. The members of the church are supposed not to sit down all the day of their life like a crippled man that was found in the beautiful gate in Jerusalem, always seeking for alms. That is not a sign of growth. It's not a sign of growth. You must move from ordinary membership to minister to the need of people. Go for evangelism. Preach inside the bus. Preach in your office. Minister to the people when you get to hospital. Pray for them. Lay hand upon them in the name of the Lord. After you have received the baptism of the Holy Ghost, minister to them. Don't say, Pastor, come and pray. You also, you should do the same. God wants every one of us to become the disciple of Jesus. What is disciple? Disciple is imitator of the masters. It's not pastor alone that should be disciple. Every member of the church should be disciple. Disciple of the Lord. Teach in Sunday school. Be minister in prayer band. Minister in house fellowship. Ministers and minister everywhere you find yourself. Open your mouth and talk about Jesus. It's a sign that you have become a minister of God. Not only to come to the church and begin to seek for prayer of pastor. Pastor, pray for my business. Pray for my family. Pray for my days. How many people have you prayed for? You don't pray for anybody. You only sit down for it to just receiving. Listen to me. Any lake of water that receiving water does not give out, that lake of water you begin to stinking. If you go to Jerusalem today, there are two lake of water, popular lake of water in Jerusalem. One we call the Sea of Galilee. The Sea of Galilee is a lake of water, but very wide lake. And we have another one we call Dead Sea. Dead Sea. Sea of Galilee receive water. You receive water and let it out. But Dead Sea receive water, it didn't let it out. And that's why when you get to Dead Sea in Jerusalem, you cannot see a living thing inside. No living thing is inside there. Because it didn't give out. When you are a Christian, you just receive in the hands of God, you don't give out, you cannot grow. I pray for you. As you hear the word of the Lord today, you will not remain where you are. God will take you to the next level of his greatness, of his mightiness in your life, in Jesus' name. A place that called there
Where God is taking you to is the place that's full of glory. It's the place of your breakthrough. It's a place where you're going to give testimony unto supernatural power of God. It's a place where you will see mighty hands of signs and wonder, which is going to take place for you, a place in your life. I want to announce to every one of you today, there's a place called there for you. You are yet to reach your destination. You are yet to get to the place called there. But by the reason of the word of God you hear today, God will take you there. You know, you might be today, maybe your situation, you are facing financial hardship. But when God takes you to the place called there, and you see how money begins to flow to you, you begin to wonder where this money has been all along. The reason is God has taken you to the place of your breakthrough. And God, whom you are serving today, as we are going to pray, the same God, by the lifting of his power, he will lift me and you to the place he has designed for you. He is the designer of our journey, he is the designer of our life, and he is the one who orchestrates whatever anything that happened in the life of man. And I believe after this meeting today, you have a testimony, and you will testify to the goodness of God. Never mind the level you find yourself today, there's another level for you. Let's rise up and let us pray. I want to pray for you before we enter into the season of prayers. Father, in the name of Jesus, Lord, we thank you today because of this word. You have given us assurance that there's a place called there, which you have designed for us. Many of us, we are here by this side of the side of life, but you have a place better than this for us. Father, as we have heard today, by the reason of this word, may you take us by the lifting of your hands and lifting of your power and take us to the place where you have promised us. The land which flows with milk and honey, the land of our testimony and breakthrough, the land where your glory will be manifest, and the place where we will give thanksgiving. Father, we thank you, O Lord, because of what you have told us today. Help us, Lord, to look upon you and to walk with you so that we can get to that place, because you are the leader and the designer and guardian of our lives. Guide us properly and take us there. And we shall praise your name forever. For I pray in Jesus' name. Amen.

for the message we have all listened to. That is titled, A Place That Is Not There. It is my expectation and belief that from today, the Lord shall lead you a place that is not there, that He has destined for your life in the name of Jesus. We bless the name of the Lord for His servants whom the Lord has used to minister the word of life unto us. Having heard the message, there is a need for us to back it up with prayers. God has assured us of His leading and of His guidance and of His direction in life. He has also assured us through the message that His presence will go with us. He's leading us to a place of divine sustenance, and is leading us too to a place of testimonies. I want to assure you, by the grace of God, you shall get there and I will get there too. And so we'll go into the session of prayers, and I want us to pray with all our hearts and with all our strength. Let's rise upon our feet and talk to God. Lord, the way you commanded Elijah to go to that place that is called there, and that you have commanded your angel to go before him and to meet him at the point of his need, you are going to call upon the Lord and say, Lord, command your angel to go before me this new week and the rest of the year to meet me at the points of my need. Let's open our mouth and talk to the Lord. Father, in the name of Jesus, Lord, we lift up our hearts, O God, unto you by faith, having spoken your word unto us. Lord, that our God will command your angel to go before us in this new week and in the rest of the year to meet us at the points of our need, in the name of Jesus Christ. As you have commanded Elijah to go, and that you have provided a widow there to sustain him. So God, we are praying that our God, in this coming week and the rest of the year, that our God will command your angels, Lord, to go before us, to accompany us in the journey of life, to stand by us, to lead us in the pathway of righteousness, to lead us to that place that is called there, that place of a miracle, that place of a testimony, that place of divine sustenance, that place of divine fulfillment of the word of the Lord in our life. Father, we are praying that our God will lead us there. Father, lead us there. Lord, lead us there. We command your angels to go for us right from today and lead us to that divine destination. Lord, we are believing you, Lord, that as your angel leads us, we shall surely get there. There we shall find divine sustenance. There we shall find help in time of trouble. There we shall receive, our life shall receive divine intervention. Lord, oh God, we are praying that our God will command your angels even to go before us in the name of Jesus Christ. For we pray in Jesus' mighty name. Elijah was able to get there all because he obeyed the word of the Lord. Obedience leads one to that place that is called there, that land of our destination, that land of divine preparation, that land of divine sustenance, where the Lord will water our soul and make our lives to be like the tree planted by the riverside. I want us to pray, Lord, create in me a heart of complete obedience to your word, a heart that submits to the Lord, a heart that hearkens to his word, a heart that does not go into controversy with the word of God. Lord, Paul, lead me. Lord, create such a heart into me, a heart that obeys you completely, a heart that does not argue with you,
a heart that does not contend with God, a heart that believes God, that takes God by his word. Oh yeah, open your mouth and talk to the Lord. Father, in the name of Jesus, Lord, we want to get to that place that is called there, that is not there, in which you led Elijah as a result of his obedience to your word. Eternal Father, and so Lord, we are praying that our God will create in us that heart of total obedience, that heart of complete submission to your will, that heart, so God, that believes your word, Lord, that moves in the strength of the word of the Lord, that heart that trembles at your word, oh God, that keeps to divine instruction until the word of the Lord becomes a reality in one's life. Father, may you create such a heart into us. We rebuke the spirit of disobedience, every spirit of stubbornness, every spirit of self-will in our lives. Let us rebuke it. Let us cast it out of our life. Such spirits, they stand on our way to hinder God's purpose from coming into reality in our life. Every spirit that resists the word of God, every spirit that rejects the word of God, we banish you from our lives in the name of Jesus. We cast you out of our hearts and our spirit. We claim and we receive that heart of obedience, that heart of submission to the will of God, that believes the word of God, that takes the counsel of the Holy Spirit, so that we may be able to enjoy the fruit of obedience in the name of Jesus Christ. As you rewarded the obedience of Elijah to the word of the Lord, Lord, may you reward, Lord, our obedience as we hearken to your word. Lord, as we believe your word, as we move ahead in line with divine instruction. Father, let it be so in the name of Jesus Christ. Thank you because we have answered. For we pray in Jesus' mighty name. Amen. I want you to ask the Lord. It was the Lord who led Elijah to that widow hall that he has prepared to sustain him. There is a widow that the Lord has prepared to sustain you. There is someone the Lord has appointed to meet you at the point of your need. There is someone this new week that the Lord has prepared to make a positive impact upon your life. So Lord, I want you to pray unto the Lord. Lead me to that place that is not there, where I will have an encounter with your angels that you have sent to minister unto me. Oh yeah, talk to the Lord. Father, in the name of Jesus, Lord, as we move into another working week, and as we move through the other months that we have in the rest of the year, thou, oh God, who led Elijah to that place of his blessing, to that place of divine provision, to that place of divine settlement, to that place of divine breakthrough, Father, I am praying, Lord, that as we go through this new week, that our God, by your Spirit, you will lead us. Lead us to that man that you are preparing to turn our lives around, to minister unto us. Lord, to touch our life positively, to impact our lives in the name of Jesus Christ. Through divine connection, Father, connect us with that angel that you are prepared, Lord, to minister to our needs in the name of Jesus Christ. Let us ask the Lord to lead us to our land of destiny, to our land of fulfillment soon, that the Lord should connect us the way he connected, you know, Elijah with that widow in a miraculous manner. Father, connect me, O God. Connect all the listeners. Connect, O God, all your servants and all the people that have listened to this message, and make this week a week of divine connection for us and our children, for us and all the listeners, for us and all the hearers of the world. I declare unto your people that as they go this new week, the Lord who connected Elijah will connect you. He will lead you to your land of destiny. He will lead you to your land of fulfillment. He will lead you into your land of miracle in the name of Jesus Christ. So you shall be divinely connected, and the connection that shall turn your life around.

Clear. You are going to ask the Lord once again, Lord, cause me to enjoy your provision in amazing ways. Cause me, Lord, in this new week to enjoy your provision in amazing way. The Lord caused Elijah to experience the provision of God in amazing ways, in ways beyond his thinking, his calculation, and his reasoning. The Lord sent forth a raven unto him. And so, Lord, I want us to pray, Lord, in this new week, for the rest of the year, cause me to enjoy your provision that goes beyond my thinking and my reasoning in amazing ways. Oh, yeah, talk to the Lord. Father, in the name of Jesus, based on your word that you have ministered unto us, that your servant has shared with us, that, oh God, Lord, oh God, who provided for Elijah in an amazing way, in a way beyond human reasoning, thinking, and calculations, may you provide for us in amazing ways in this week and for the rest of the year, in the name of Jesus Christ. To those who are looking for a job, Father, who are looking unto thee for help and for divine assistance, in an amazing way, Father, surprise them. Lord, connect them, provide them a job. Those who are looking unto you for baby, Lord, we pray, oh God, Lord, that in an amazing way, that, oh God, you provide them the blessing of the womb in the name of Jesus. Those who look up unto you for healing and for deliverance, Lord, provide healing and deliverance for them, Lord, in an amazing way, in the name of Jesus Christ. Ask the Lord to amaze you in this new working week. Father, amaze me. Let wonder take place in my life, in the name of Jesus. Provide for all our needs according to your riches in glory. Cause me never to lack. Cause me never to wonder. Lord, let my cup be filled and overflow with blessings, in the name of Jesus Christ. For we pray with thanksgiving, in the name of Jesus Christ. Can I hear your amen loud and clear? The land that is not a place that is not there is an appointed place. It is an appointed place. Ask the Lord, Lord, in line with your word that has been shared with us, lead me to my land of appointed place, appointed destiny, appointed testimony, appointed blessing, appointed promotion, appointed miracle. Oh, yeah, talk to the Lord. Thou, O God, who led Elijah to that place, to his place of appointed miracle, Father, may you lead me in the name of Jesus Christ. Lord, thou, O God, who led him to his place of appointed testimony, Father, may you lead us, O God. Thou, O God, who led him to his place of divine provision, may you lead us into abundance of provision. Thou, O God, who led him into a place of destiny, may you lead us to that place of divine appointed testimony for our life, in the name of Jesus. Thou, O God, who led him to the place of appointed victory, Lord, may you lead us in this new week, Lord, to that place of appointed testimony in our lives and ministry, in our home, in our businesses, Lord, in our work, oh God, and in everything we lay hands upon, in the name of Jesus. And so I say unto you, as you go through another working week and the rest of the year, the Lord shall lead you into that appointed place that he has appointed for your life, in the name of Jesus. There you will find blessing. There you will obtain miracle. There you will find favor. There you will obtain supernatural help and divine assistance, in the name of Jesus Christ. Thank you, Father, for we pray
In Jesus' mighty name. In Jesus' mighty name. I want to give unto you an opportunity to ask from the Lord whatever you want the Lord to do for you. You have heard the word of God. God is a God who does wonders, who performs miracles, who meets his people at the point of his name, who visits his people with blessings. I want you to pour your hearts unto God. Be specific in your prayers. Lord, I'm determined to walk in obedience to your word. I'm determined to have faith in your word. This is my request. This is my need. Before the week runs out, oh God, visit my life with your wonders and your miracle. Meet me at the point of my need. Ask the Lord to, you know, to touch your life positively. We are talking over with God. Pour your hearts to God in prayers. Call upon him, he will answer you. He answered Elijah. He visited him with blessing. He turned his life around. And he made his life a testimony. Oh God, make my life a testimony. Usher me into a new level. Let me be divinely favored. By divine favor, cause me to be located for good. In the name of Jesus. Thank you, Father. For we pray. In Jesus' mighty name. Amen. Close your eyes and say amen powerfully. I want to pray with you now and for you too. Father, in the name of Jesus. I say, Father, in the name of Jesus. Lord, we thank you for your word that you have ministered unto us. The word that is full of power. The word that is full of authority. The word that is full of life. And so, oh God, may the life-giving power that is in your word turn the lives of your people around in the name of Jesus Christ. May this word lead us to that appointed place. May it usher us into our appointed miracle. May it move us into a new level of divine visitation. May it connect us, Lord, with your angel of destiny in the name of Jesus Christ. May it usher us, oh God, into provision of an amazing way in the name of Jesus Christ. I declare unto you, you will get there. Whether the devil likes it or not, you will get there. I say you will get there. You will get to your land of fulfillment. You will get to your land of destiny. You will get to your land of miracle. You will get to the land of your victory. You will get to the land of your blessing. So shall it be in the name of Jesus. From today, your mouth is filled with testimony. Oh, you begin to sing a new song. Your head is anointed with the oil of gladness. Thank you, Father. Your servant whom you have used to minister unto us, may you increase your unction and your revelation and your fullness of spirit in his life and ministry. Thank you, Father, for we pray in Jesus' mighty name. Let the people of God say amen loud and clear. All right. Thank you very much. Please be seated and listen to the following announcements.

0: will be coming up your way again. At exactly 9 o'clock, 9 a.m. in the morning, by this time around next week, having received so much blessings and challenges from God, allow the word of God to dwell richly in your heart. Share your testimonies with your neighbors and your brothers and the members of your family and your colleague at work too. Why? Because this new week, God has assured you He will lead you to that place that is not there for miracle in the name of Jesus Christ. So also on Tuesday at exactly 5 p.m. the Bible study will be coming on. That is the moment when the servants of the Lord will be coming online to rightly divide the word of truth with us and to feed us with the bread of life. Are you there? You are thirsting to know more about God. You want to know more about His grace and about things of eternal life. Join us on Tuesday at exactly 5 p.m. for the Bible study. And the Lord will reach out to you with power and with authority in the name of Jesus Christ. So also, the hour of prayer will be coming up on Apostolic Flame Radio on Friday between 7:30 and 8 p.m. in the evening. The hour of prayer is a hour in which we pray and we seek the face of God. The Lord has been using His servants who has been ministering life and blessing to our hearts. As you join us, you will receive divine visitation from the Lord. In the same vein, on Nigerian Television Authority Station, Ibadan, we have the program, The Second Coming of Christ. That program usually comes up 7:30, between 7:30 and 8 p.m. Tonight will be a night of wonderful opportunity for you to link up together with us on Nigerian Television, Ibadan Station, for the Second Coming of Christ ministration. We also want to inform you as well that the devotional book for Christ's Apostolic Church, called Apostolic Testimony, the one that is starting in August to December, is already available in English and Yoruba. It's just 500 naira per copy. We have been receiving wonderful testimonies of what the Lord has been using the apostolic testimony to do in many lives. Please take advantage to get a copy of yours. You can send in your money through the church account, the church account, as you see it online. So also, our Sunday school manual is out, both for the adults and for the children. Pay the money. We enjoin all the district superintendents and the chairman of various DCC, as well as individuals who have been interested in purchasing one, to just pay into the church account. And the thing, you can then come down to a national secretariat to collect a copy. The Lord bless you as you do so in the name of Jesus Christ. Finally, before I take my exit, I want us to dip our hands into our pockets and bring out our offering as the next person takes over from me. Put your hands into your pocket and bring your offering for the day.
1: Praise the Lord. We are singing the closing hymn from Christ Apostolic Church Gospel in Book, hymn 746. I surrender all. Behold, we forsake in forsaking all and follow thee. To all to Jesus I surrender, all to him I freely give.

0: Let us pray. Lord, we thank you for the offering we have given. You are the source of our income. Bless our purse. Bless our pocket. Bless this offering. May you use it for your glory. Bless our pocket for more increase of your divine blessing. May our cup overflow with abundance of your blessing. I communicate this word unto all our brethren wherever they are that are doing the same. Let the blessing of the Lord come upon them and bless them mightily to the glory of your name. So thank you, Heavenly Father. May your name be glorified in Jesus' name. Shall we say the grace? Now may the grace of our Lord Jesus Christ and the love of God and sweet fellowship of Holy Spirit abide with us now and forever.
1: Let's say, read our watchword together. Look unto me, and be ye saved, all the hands of the heart. For I am God, and there is none else. Isaiah chapter 45, verse 22. Three powerful and thunderous hallelujah unto God. Hallelujah. Hallelujah. Hallelujah. Glory to Jesus. Glory to Jesus. Glory to Jesus. 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

0: touch every soul that is hearing us this morning. Transform us in the name of Jesus. I that am going to speak your word, I pray for your unction to rest upon me so that I can function by your will and your direction in the name of Jesus. Lord, we thank you because you have answered these prayers. For I pray in Jesus' name. Amen. Praise God. Hallelujah. We thank God for this grace once again to hear from him. There is power in his word. And whatever we are going to hear this morning, God will use it.
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0: The great move in our life, so that each one of us will reach our destination in Jesus' name. I want to speak this morning on the topic, the steps, as steps into greatness. Steps into greatness. That is the title of my message this morning. Steps into greatness. I believe every reasonable human being in the world have a dream of greatness. Every one of us wants to be great in area of our professions, in the areas of our endeavor. We want to move higher. We want to be great in the area of our calling. And I want to tell you this morning, God purposely wired us with the seed of greatness. And that's why when we become dreamers of what we want to become in lives, our vision and our perception based on greatness. Our God is a God who built greatness in us. He is a great God. And he wants us to be great as well. So there's nothing that we can call sin in dreaming to become great. If you desire to be great, that is the will of God for you. But one thing we don't understand is this. Many a time we thought that greatness comes by luck. Greatness does not come by luck. Some of us thought that greatness comes through one way or the other. Even I didn't do anything. If God desires for me to be great, I'm going to be great. But looking to the Word of God, the Word of God gives us an account of many people that become great in their calling. They become great as a result of the step they took. They took that step when other people didn't do anything about it. They endeavor to take a step of greatness. Greatness does not come by accident. Even it does not come by wish. I wish I should be great. Greatness does not come by that. But greatness comes by divine favor and the effort of man. Greatness comes by divine

0: Mind wavered and effort of man. Many wish to be great, but only few people take a step, particularly taking the serious steps. And this serious step led them to the realm of greatness. Many people thought that greatness comes by luck, as I said, but little they understand that greatness comes by secret exercise. Greatness comes by secret exercise. Have you ever watched people on that playing football, and you saw them on the field, they perform excellently? And I want to tell you what you see on the field, that one has taken place in the secrets. That what you see on the field does not come by accident. It is as a result of what they have done in the secret that led to their performance to the whole world. Have you ever seen a wrestler who become world heavyweight champion, and you can see defeating many of his colleagues? That performance and the result does not come on the day he enters into the ring. That performance, an excellent performance, comes in the secret, when he was doing the practices, when other fellow people like him were sleeping on their bed, wake up early in the morning, jogging and running from one place to another. And that one led him to the success.
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0: In Nigeria, we love harvest, but the problem is that we don't know that there's no harvest without sowing of seeds. Time of sowing of seed will determine your harvest. We love to be great, but do we be ready to take a step of greatness? And that's why many people go for shortcuts. As a result of wanting to be great, they will go to herbalist. They will go to juju man, so that they can make a concoction for them to be great. Every greatness like that normally results to sadness, because it is a greatness that God does not endorse. In the scripture we read this morning about a man called Elijah and Elisha. Elisha happened to be a student of school of prophets under Elijah. In that chapter 2 of the book of 2 Kings, the Bible tells us from verse 1, when God about to take Elijah to heaven, this one tells us the glory that was existence. God wants to take that glory away. God wants to bring a new glory. One thing I know about God, God is a God that is on the move at all time. God is a God that is on the move at all time. One generation come, another generation go. God will be on the move. Nothing will cage God. Nothing will stop God. When one great man pass away, God will always have a remnant. He always have a replacement. Because God, at all time, in his determination and his will, is to make sure that his will be done on earth. Many a times, we as a human being, we see some of our great men pass on to glory, to be with God. We thought that the end of the move of God has come. Not so. It is the beginning of the move of God. When one man goes to replace him with another person, and that's why God about to take Elijah to heaven, and God has prepared a man who will take up from him. And that man was called Elisha. He was a member of the student of the school of prophets. And the Bible tells us In this school of prophets, there are about 50 of them that they are learning the same thing. And to all these 50, including Elisha, has a dream and a vision of the departure of their master. This is one thing we need to understand. You can have a dream. You can have a vision. If you don't take step over your dream and vision, the vision will not be materialized. Your dream will never come to pass. Many dreams as a result of, is as a result to miscarriage, as a result of the carrier that does not take a step of what God is telling him to do. 50 of them received the vision of the departure of Prophet Elijah. But it was only Elisha that really took a step. And if you look to that chapter very well, the Bible says, turn your Bible with me in 2 Kings chapter 2. I'm reading from verse 1. And it came to pass, when the Lord would take up Elijah unto heaven, by a whirlwind, that Elijah went with Elisha from Gilgal. And Elijah said to Elisha, tarry here, I pray thee, for the Lord has sent me to Bethel. And Elijah said unto him, as the Lord liveth, and thy soul liveth, I will not leave thee. So they went down to Bethel. And the sons of prophets.
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0: That the Lord will take away thy master from thy head today. And he said, yea, I know it, but hold your peace. He said, that one tests you. That bastard tests us. That the sons of prophets also knew that Elijah is going. But what did they do? They sat down in the class. They are now piling up knowledge upon knowledge without taking any action concerning the knowledge which they have acquired. Elijah started the journey with Elisha from they started the journey from Gilgal. That's what the Bible says. The journey started from Gilgal. That is the first steps I saw that Elijah took with Elijah. He started the journey with Elijah at Gilgal. What Gilgal really means? What is the significance of Gilgal? You remember that when Joshua got to Gilgal, when they were coming from the land of Egypt, it was in Gilgal he make a circumcision of all the children that born in the wilderness who have never experienced circumcision. The Bible says he took a sharp stone and circumcised them. After the circumcision, God spoke to Joshua. He said, today I take away the reproach of Egypt off from you. And that's why the place was called Gilgal. I want to tell every children of God who have a dream and vision, and God has loaded you with what he wants to use you for in future. The secret of your success begin at Gilgal. If you are going to make it, if your dream is going to come to pass, you must begin the journey with the Lord at Gilgal. A place of transformation. A place where you have a encounter with God. A place where God breaks the yoke of your sin. A place where you make a decision with the Lord Jesus. That's what Gilgal really represented. You must begin your journey at Gilgal. If your success will be a good success, God said to Joshua, you will make a good success. That one tells us that there are the difference between good success and bad success. It is not all success are good success. But any success that connected with God is a good success. And that's why you must begin the journey of your greatness weighing the law at Gilgal. And what do we see there? The Bible says, Elijah said unto Elisha, tarry here, I pray thee, for the Lord has sent me to Bethel. And Elisha said, as the Lord liveth, I will not leave thee, I will not forsake thee. Everyone wants to, who has a dream, ambition of greatness, you must expect discouragement. You must expect distractions. You must expect discouragement, and you must expect distraction. I wonder why Elijah had to tell Elisha, stay here. The Lord has sent me to Bethel. Thank God for the wisdom and understanding of Elisha. I say, I will not leave you. As you live and as the Lord live and your soul liveth, I will not leave you. And he followed Elijah to Bethel. What the Bethel really represented? Bethel is a place of worship. Abraham built an altar for the Lord in Bethel. Jacob built an altar for the Lord at Bethel. At Bethel, gave Jacob a revelation whereby he saw a ladder that he had touched heaven, and he saw the angel coming down and going up, and God make a promise.
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0: Take it unto Jacob. What am I saying here? After you have followed the Lord in your journey of success, of greatness, you move with God in Gilgal, you must follow him to Bethel. Bethel is a place of worship. Bethel is the place where you magnify the Lord. And that's why no one that have encounter with God will never celebrate Bethel. I remember before I give my life to Christ, when my mother took me to the church. In those days, I always hate everything that's going on in the church. When pastor pray a long prayers, when they call a hymn that is very long, it really boring me, because I have no encounter with God. Everything I was doing by that time, I was doing it because my mother persuaded me. But when I have encounter with God, I now begin to see the hymn book as a message from God. I begin to understand and enjoy the fellowship of people of God. If you have never followed the Lord from Gilgal to Bethel, you cannot enjoy the fellowship of God, of God people. I began to enjoy it. Bethel is a place of worship. Do you want your dream to come to pass? Do you want your vision not to be aborted? Follow the Lord from Gilgal. Follow the Lord unto Bethel. And what do we see there again? Let's read on and see more. In verse 4, and Elijah said unto him, Elijah, tarry here. I pray thee, for the Lord has sent me to Jericho. And he said, as the Lord liveth, and thy soul liveth, I will not leave thee. So they came to Jericho. Remember the move from Gilgal to Bethel, now in Jericho. What Jericho really represented? Jericho represents a place of the move of God's supernatural. The move of God's supernatural break the wall of Jericho. Israel go around it one time in the day. The seventh day they get around it seven times, and they blew the trumpet, and the foundation of Jericho quiver, and the wall fell flat. Supernatural manifestation of God's supernatural took place. Yes, in your journey with God, in your journey into your greatness, when you move from Bethel, you get to Jericho, God will begin to show you supernatural. wonder will begin to take place. Things you have never known before, you begin to experience it. You will pray for sick, sick will get better. You will pray for those who are in problem, their problem will be over. Those who are seeking for baby, you lay her hand upon them, miracle begin to take place, and you begin to wonder where all these things come from. God has taken you to Jericho. But mind you, you see that Elijah keep on insisting that Elisha should tarry. He should not follow him. There is a power from bottom of hell that's saying unto you, don't move ahead. Don't take more steps. Yes, it might come from the weariness of your body. It might come as a result of laziness. It might come as a result of not being ready to pay the price. That power is telling you, tarry here. We have your ghetto is enough. Hallelujah. I remember in those days, I and the general superintendent of the mission, we always go for conferences. We always going to learn more and learn more. From other sources, the Bible interpreters, who will interpret the scripture for us. I remember many of our colleagues and many of our senior pastors at that time, they always look at us like somebody who have no job that is doing. What are you looking for?
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0: You have been in ministry for so many years. What are you looking for? But we know what we are looking for. Even when there's no money in our pocket, we borrow money to travel so far country. I remember one of my friends by that time is now a pastor in Lagos. He was very close to Bagada by that time. And one day, I came all the way from Port Harcourt and I have to stay in his house. He looked at me and said, away from Port Harcourt to do what? Just like they preach the Bible. I say, yes, stay in the lecture room today. Just use your car and drop me into the camp. He dropped me down. He sat down for 5 minutes. After 5 minutes, he turned to 1 hour. 1 hour turned to 3 hours, 4 hours. Till we finished the whole lecture, then he looked at me. He said, Pastor Henry, this is what you are enjoying, and you have never. That day, when money was money, he bought a cassette that worth 5,000 naira to be listening to this cassette. And from that day, God really connected him to the same opportunity which we are enjoying. What am I saying? There are distractors. It might be your friend. It might be your senior one. It might be someone that you love most who would like to speak against your dream, want to speak against your vision. They tell you, what are you doing there? They tell you, you cannot make it. They tell you, well, this time around, it is not possible. Don't listen to distractor. And that's what I see in the life of Elisha here. He said, as the Lord leave, and my God, as you leave, I will not forsake you. In verse 5, and the sons of prophet that were in Jericho came to Elisha and said unto him, knowest thou that the Lord will take away thy master from thy head today? And he answered, yea, I know. I know it. Hold your peace. The sons of prophet, the colleagues, who are the same student in the prophetic school, said to Elisha, don't you know that the Lord want to take your master away from your head today? He said, I know. As you know, I know it. But shut up your mouth. To be amazed, they will make them to be surprised, because God will raise his power up in your life and he will use you to do mighty things in the land of living, in Jesus' name. Because of our time, let me just be brief. Because this story is loaded with a kind of a lot of information in verse 6. And Elijah said unto him, tarry here, I pray thee, here for the Lord has sent me to Jordan. And he said, as the Lord liveth, as thy soul liveth, I will not leave thee. And they both went on. And the 50 men of the sons of prophets went and stood few unction from the Lord, who will make the letter that I received to become meaningful and powerful, and make all my hearers to be blessed by the Lord. Number 2, he was a man of courage. He was so much courageous. His master discouraged him. His fellow students discouraged him, but he was courageous. Do you want God to make you to be what he wants you to be? Don't listen to the people. People will like to for you, they want you to seek for their approval. They want you to seek for their approval. You don't need the approval of anybody. You only need the approval of God. You don't need the commendation of anybody. You only need the commendation from God. As long as you examine what you are doing is in line with the vision and then the will of God for your life, shut your ears.
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0: I want to tell you today, there are many people, the reason why they made their ministry, they made their vision, is as a result of seeking for approval of men. Men will tell you that, have you ever seen anybody doing it like this before? How do you think that this, what you are doing, is the will of God? And that's why many people bury their vision and dream. Because people don't support. I've never seen anyone God raise up with one vision, understanding that different from what is on ground. People don't speak against. Remember when Jesus was brought to the temple? On the day of consecration, Simon carried him. He said, this child that I carry you, he standing is for the falling and rising of people in Israel. And the vision God gave to him, many people will speak against it. Why do you want people to welcome your vision? In the beginning, every good vision, people don't welcome it. People always speak against it. At the end of the day, they say, oh, God has risen up. Your vision will not die. Your dream will not perish. In the name of Jesus, be courageous. Be courageous. Number 3, he has a persistent spirit. Persistent spirit. In fact, for you to be what God wants you to be, you must be spiritually stubborn. If you are not spiritually stubborn, you cannot be what God wants you to be. People will like to discourage you. Conditions and the weather will love to discourage you. But when you keep on persisting in the spirit, you will reach your destination and you will become what God wants you to become. Number four, he was void of distraction. He doesn't tolerate distraction. He doesn't allow distraction to weigh him down. He makes the distraction to go on his way. I have a vision for the Lord. God sent me to do something for him. Whatever anything that is happening around me, I don't care. I want God to do what he wants me to do. Yeah, number 5, he was a man who was steadfast. Very steadfast. Yes, do you want to be great? You must be steadfast on what God is telling you to do. In this ministry, God does not call us to do the same thing. God does not call us to do the same thing. After all, when the anointing fell upon Elisha, what he did was double to what his master did. And it was not the same level that his master operates, that he operates in his ministry. So, God does not call us to do the same thing. Know what God called you to do. Steps into it. Don't try to be Mr. A. Why God make you to be Mr. B? Be satisfied with the call of God for your life. If God called you to be a teacher, be a good teacher. If God called you to be a preacher, be a good preacher. If God called you to be a miracle worker, pray and do everything you can do to make this thing to be more manifested. And one thing with God, one thing I know about God is this: when you are faithful with the little thing he gave to you, he will make you to be a master of mighty things. You can start to be a teacher, from teachers, faithful to, with your teaching, and at the end of the day, God may make you to be a, because you are steadfast. All right? Number six, desiring to be best. He has the desire to be best. He was not settled for the less. Elijah was not settled for the less. To just be a follower of Elijah, pouring water to the hand of Elijah. No, he wants to be the best. God have a maximum for you. Don't settle for minimum. Go for maximum. And that's why many a time when other people sleep, you don't sleep. When other people are beginning to play around, you don't play around. Because you want to be the best. And you are adding to your value every day. You are adding to your value every day. After some year, you will look back and see many places you have covered. Then you will give glory to the Lord. I believe God is speaking to somebody this morning. God is speaking to an individual this morning.
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0: We are expecting the end time revival. God is preparing his remnant. And by the message of this morning, God is speaking to you. If you are one of the remnants, God is telling you what you need to do. God is here to finish with the world. Before the second advent of Christ, revival will take place. That revival is what we call the cry of the midnight. When you see this, the parable of Jesus concerning 10 virgins, the Bible says the 10 virgins, they have slept, both wise and unwise, they slept off. What wake them up? The cry of the midnight. Now the church today are becoming weary, tired. People are no longer having interest to serve the Lord anymore. We are preparing for the cry of the midnight. And that is the end time revival. And God is preparing people like you that are listening to me today to use you for the cry of the midnight. I pray that what God has determined to do in your life, Satan will not succeed to alter it in your life in the name of Jesus. Lastly, he has a self-denial. Elisha has a self-denial. Anyone want to be great must deny himself. Must know how to deny himself. Paul Apostle said, all things are lawful unto me, but not everything is expedient. And that's why you need to deny yourself some things that will make you not to be what God wants you to be. You say no to them. And if you have been doing it before, you can say to that thing this morning, enough is enough. I will no longer do this thing anymore because I have a dream, I have a vision, and I must fulfill my dream, must fulfill my vision. In Genesis chapter 13, in verse 14 to 17, that was the story of Elijah, a story of Abraham and his brother Lot. The Bible says when Lot separated from Abraham, God said to Abraham, look to eastward, westward, northward, and southward. As far as your eyes can see, I will give it unto you. He didn't settle there. He said, walk through the land. Walk through the land. All the land you want to possess, march upon it. As you march upon it, as far as your leg can reach, I will give it unto you. Listen to me. There's a land for you which God wants you to occupy. There's a place where God wants to take you to. God wants you to take a step. Move ahead. Take a step. And your story will be different from today henceforth. I want us to rise up for prayer this morning. I know every one of us We have a dream. We have a vision on the area of our profession. I'm not speaking to the pastor alone here. I'm speaking to every profession. It is not until when you become a pastor evangelist, you can be great. You can be a great lawyer. You can be a great politician. You can be a great doctor. You can be a great scientist in your own field, transforming the world. Oh, God wants you to be great, and you can be great. And these are the steps you need to take today. Whatever field God gave to you and the vision God gave to you, cling to it. You can be great as a businessman. You can be great as a businesswoman. Stick to the vision. Take a step. Do everything possible that will make you to be great. I want us to close our eyes for prayers. Before we are going to go to the realm of prayer, I want to pray for you. Our Father in heaven, we thank you today. Because you are God who wire us with your greatness. Because you are a great God. You are God that nobody understands your mystery. As we have this word this morning, Lord, I pray that the seed of greatness which you have planted in us through the word we have heard today, let there be manifestation in the name of Jesus. Father, I pray today that the vision which you have given to us, that this vision will begin to manifest, that this vision will not die, and this dream will not perish. Lord, I pray as many as people who have discouraged on one way or the other.
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0: Tear up their spirit up again, and may they rise up to take a step that is noble, that is great, that can transform them to become a better person. Thank you, Heavenly Father. As we go to the time of prayers, Lord, do mighty things in our life, and we shall praise your name forever. For I pray in Jesus' name. Amen.

Lift up your hands and say, you are God alone. Yes. From before.

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0: Bless the Lord, bless the Lord, bless the Lord. And he keeps on making the way. We are the people of the resurrection.
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1: I will say this was the last time. How many times did I say God understands me? But so many times
0: I knew what I was doing.
1: That was just a way to do my own thing.
0: I don't see how you keep putting up.

0: Shall we continue to watch as our flesh shuts the mouth of our spirits and leads our souls to hell? Because we are his sons, he sent the spirit of his son into our hearts, the spirit that cries out, Abba, Father. How long will we allow our ears to be filled with lies, lies with the guise of sensible questions produced by human nature? Our nature itself has been compromised, for from the fall of Adam and Eve, we're gripped with the...
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0: Wanting to know that we fell in the first place. Shut the voice of the questioning spirit. All it is after is to confuse us. That same spirit that would want you to find out if there is a God and life after death and heaven and a hell and will make you suicidal. That spirit is from nowhere but hell. We inherited sin. We inherited death. That should have been our end. But mercy said, no.

through Jesus came life. He died our death to shut the voices out. So call on him when weighed with the weight of the world. He wants us to stand still and know just one thing, that he is your God. So are you waiting for a reason to call on him, to surrender your life to him? Do you want to see the gates of hell before you call on the name of Jesus? But whoever is united with the Lord is one with him in spirit. 1 Corinthians 6:17. Which means the Holy Spirit, the Spirit of the God of the universe, will be merged with your spirit. A person opportune to be such a carrier of the presence of the Most High will literally be walking in the supernatural. How can his life not make perfect sense? It's hard to believe, but it is true. You are opportune. Congratulations. Just call on him. Accept him. Give your life to him. And let him be.

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1: Jehovah Ramani, Jehovah Elebinisa Afa Omega mi. 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

0: Those who are still outside, that means they are not doing Sunday school in their church where they came from. That is why they are roaming about on Sunday, the day of the Lord. 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
1: Olusoagutan
0: Tolu Adeniyi,
1: Latiwa Kori, Ile Ekojo Isimi,
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0: Hallelujah. So I have a better Sunday school by neighbor to our calling.
1: You're starting today's Sunday school. When we're singing from the Sunday school, Baphomet. 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
0: Teach me,
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0: Praise the Lord.
2: Hallelujah.
0: Praise the Lord.
2: Hallelujah.
0: Let us rise up.
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0: While we pray.
2: Nígbà tá à ń gbàdúrà.
0: Father, in the name of Jesus, we adore you. We glorify you, we worship you, because by your express authority, we receive our being. Father, we thank you for all what you have done. We thank you for what you are doing, and we bless you for what you're going to do. Father, accept the thanks in Jesus' name.
2: Amen.
0: Lord, we are going into your word.

0: We pray that, Lord, the gates of heaven will be opened unto us in Jesus' name.
1: Amen.
0: That Holy Spirit will put upon us in the name of Jesus.
1: Amen.
0: That we shall be beneficiaries of your grace.
1: Amen.
0: Under this lesson today in Jesus' name.
1: Amen.
0: That none of us will go back home empty-handed in Jesus' name.
1: Amen.
0: Thank you because you have answered our prayer.
1: Thank you, Lord.
0: In Jesus' mighty name, we have prayed.
1: Amen.
0: I want to thank God for... Let's have a seat.
1: Ejeka Joko.
0: I want to thank God for the opportunity given to us.
1: And like
0: our program director has just mentioned,
1: I'm
0: standing in for our Father in the Lord, Pastor Ifeojo,
1: who
0: is the National Sunday School Superintendent, but who is unavoidably absent. So it's a privilege that you have given me, and I'm not taking it for granted. If you were in your churches last week, you will realize that we are looking at lesson 24 of our manual for this year. And lesson 24 is the last lesson of the year under the theme Biblical Pattern for Church Growth. Antioch Church as a model. The topic of our discussion, which we started last week, is church influence on the society. Church influence on the society. The synopsis is divided into four topics. Number one, which we discussed in our various churches last week, based on two major purposes of the church in the world currently. And there we discuss the act of assault, to act as salt and to act as light. In which our teachers have disposed the mind of God to us concerning our responsibility as a church. And importantly, we are to preserve, we are to guide, we are to communicate the wish and the love of God to humanity. And the second one, which we are going to treat today, is how churches influence the society. And we have two major topics there.
1: As a case, you already made it part.
0: That is victory over the world system and victory over error. Understandably, we want to look at the core areas of our influence in the society. You will agree with me that if we are going to appreciate this topic very lucidly, definitely we have to make reference to our topic, looking at the Church of Antioch as a model. Why are we looking at the church Antioch and their influence in the society? We saw that Antioch Church borrowed a leaf from our Lord Jesus Christ. As Jesus Christ's ministry influenced the society, so also The church of Antioch influenced our society. And it is expected of every church, every living church, to influence their society. And that is why it is imperative we are looking at Jesus Christ as a model, and we're looking at Antioch Church as a model, and then we are now repositioning our own church based on the mirror of the scripture that we have looked to know whether our church is doing it or not. Let's quickly look at Jesus Christ's ministry. Please don't forget the fact that we are looking at the influence, the core influence of the church in the society. One thing that Jesus Christ was noted for is that Jesus Christ, during his lifetime, he was able to uplift the majority

0: it in your life in the name of Jesus. Lastly, he has a self-denial. Elisha has a self-denial. Anyone want to be great must deny himself. Must know how to deny himself. Paul Apostle said,
1: Jesus Christ was able to redefine the social ethics.
2: Another
1: important thing that Christ established in his ministry
2: is
1: he inspired widespread act of compassion. Because the Bible said that everywhere he went, he was going preaching the gospel and doing good. And the concomitant result is that many people were coming to the church. And the fourth major responsibility that Christ bequeathed to us is that of service. You will agree with me that during the period of our Lord Jesus Christ did one thing. He elevated the position of women. What Christ also did in he entrenched the culture of service. And he preserved and he called us whatever we call good. Now all these things were done by our Lord Jesus Christ. And it is expected that the followers of Jesus Christ, especially the church, should replicate the same thing in our society.
2: So
1: Jesus Christ manifested his grace in

0: Baba Imole, gbogbo pe gbogbo
1: the society. Ti do apose kisi na yoba wa se patronate human ni awujo.
2: And by extension, if your church would propel the gospel, we must learn to follow what Christ did. Appreciate the value of children. Many a times we don't even create space for our children. We are concerned more about the adults, thereby negating our future.
1: And that
2: is why we want to thank the authority of the church by creating a space for children, by giving us

0: also negates the influence of the youth.
1: Lọ́pọ̀ bàlàwà àjọlá ànání ṣe pàtàkì àwọn ọ̀dọ́.
0: And these are two important categories of people that the church dare not neglect.
1: Ipa

0: And
1: in all these two departments,
0: the
1: Lord has assisted our leaders to bring in dynamic leadership
0: there.
1: So gradually, the impact are now being felt. If we are going to influence our community, we must create a space for women. We must create a space for children. We must create a space for the youth.
0: Now, haven't looked

It's mixed membership. Mixed membership. The Gentiles were there. The Jews were there. If you look at the Acts of Apostles, chapter 11, chapter 12, chapter 13, the beauty of Antioch Church was he created space for a black man, even in the church.

Antioch Church was also noted for their service. Antioch Church demonstrated that the gospel of Jesus Christ was intended for all nations without distinction. Whether you want to agree with me or not, until very recently, CAC has been adjourned to be a Yoruba church. And this thing has not given us the good perception. Antioch Church gave room for all diverse of people. So in your own church, you should have a large heart to accommodate diversity. And because of that singular heart, many believers flushed into the church. The significance of Antioch Church was that it was the first Gentile church. It became a launching pad for the ministry the missionaries. It was in that place where we have a group of leadership that were trained. And beside that, they were full of charitable works. Our fathers in the Lord. Our mothers and our fathers. Our church is established to influence our society. If people will come to your church, it's dependent on

0: will come to your church.
1: Which
0: person do people look at our church?
1: Have you been able to sample the people's comment about your church? So if we are going to have the influence, we must have the right perception. Antioch church serve as

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1: That deeply influenced the first century society.
0: O si ni pa ninu awujo ogorun akoko.
1: Ara ninu Oluwa.
0: Reverend Alo.
1: Eleyi ni Olorun, ni Olorun pe wa si.
0: This is what God has called us to.
1: O ti Jesu Oluwa se ni
0: yi. This is what Jesus Christ have done.
1: Tomuki and when they come out here, as a Jew,
0: see, I make people to forsake this Jewish religion.
1: And
0: follow Jesus Christ. They don't just follow him. Because of the great grace, God has given to them through the ministry of Jesus Christ, our Savior. Through the ministry of Jesus Christ,

0: never limited by all rules.
1: Gbogbo àwọn òfin yẹn kò dí wọn lọ́kọ̀ sí gbèdéke fún.
0: That was Jesus Christ for you.
1: Èyí ni Jésù fún yín.
0: And that is what Christ is also asking you to replicate.
1: Èyí náà ni Jésù fẹ́ ká náà ṣe àpẹẹrẹ rẹ̀.
0: Do you remember that it was in the Antioch church that the name Christians was first mentioned?
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0: In the same line of reasoning.
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0: Antioch.
2: This is Apostolic Flame Radio, reaching the world with the message of Christ.
1: Ìgbà tí a bá tó máa rin ibi tí ìjọ Antioch ti dàgbà tí wọ́n ti gbilẹ̀ láìtó mọ ìṣe pàtàkì tá à ń sọ yìí.
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0: Within the context of Roman, a divided Roman government. But the Lord assisted the Antioch church to create a unified.

0: where there was equality, and there also there were fellowship.
1: Brethren, the Lord.
0: This is what this church did.
1: No
0: wonder. The Bible recorded that every day the church was expanding. If our church will be the same, we must look at what they did and be able to do that also. Our church must not be discriminatory. Our church must not be a segregated environment. We should accommodate
1: everybody.
0: And that is why the gates of the church are never closed. Many a times we sit at the pinnacle of judgment and we begin to judge people. He has not done this. He did this. Ladies and gentlemen, if Christ were to judge you, where will you be?

0: with all the stories that they have heard.
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0: Amen.
1: Another important thing that we're going to look at.
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1: And that was. What Antioch did.
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1: 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What a beauty to behold.
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1: 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That is the assignment God has given to every one of us.
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1: I wish you jettison participant.
0: Pé ká kó gbogbo ìpalásìkò.
1: The assignment God has given to every one of us.
0: Èyí náà ni iṣẹ́.

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And the community came to you. Please, we need your assistance in this area. And you said you are not of the world. Pack your church and go to heaven.

0: that mean? That God did them evil by bringing them out of that place and bringing them into a place where he decided to comfort their life, where he decided to bless their life.
1: That spiritual thing.
2: Antiochus,
1: Antiochus could not do like that. The church in Antiochus
2: could not do that. In
1: the assistance they have received.
2: They
1: spread their hand even to
2: the up.
1: No wonder.
2: Because
1: the church is about to have a good name. Let me ask you a question, man. Where you reside? You have a good name or bad name? I'm not there. But I had it. I was a man of God in a particular community.
2: So then, a very good church.
0: This is why we have discovered that human beings, they are never content, they are never satisfied. If God come down as a human being and join them and be in their midst, they criticize him. If possible, they will fight him. If men could find fault in Jesus, look at Jesus Christ. Who healed their sick, who opened the eyes of their blind, who made their cripple to walk, who went in the street and provided food for the people. What do they do? Do they appreciate Jesus?
2: Community was a
1: ready to get the work of God. But because of the characters of the minister,
2: it
1: is against progress and development.
2: I heard that people that waited,
1: that came as guests, all the debt that man have owned. You people of God, we are the salt. We are the light. What does it cost you?
2: In order
1: to sack a part of your community.
2: Come on, my alert.

0: Not just a progress, a gospel on his own. Not until the time you are crying and propagating the people. Bread and the Lord.
1: Antioch Church
0: Antioch
1: was a church of practical relief
0: and
1: economic generosity.
0: The
1: proactive philanthropic demonstrated.
2: When you are a criticizer, put such a man into it, give him a duty, give him a responsibility. The man who criticizes every other person, you will discover that at the end of the day, he who is a criticizer have no solution to the very thing that he's doing. And that is why God is against complainers.
0: Church is caring.
1: Alafia.
0: Especially the peace
1: of
0: the community.
1: How many
0: of it are we doing?
1: Sorry to mention this.
0: So
1: many churches around us, sir. They have taken this responsibility very seriously. Be aware, you have a visit in your church.
0: If people come to visit your church, how much you are giving them?
2: Leaders, both God's divine intervention, and they began to say, who shall give us flesh to eat? Let me tell you, people, the God who provided
1: the manna. I
0: now be people to look at us as a poor church.
1: And the conference scan.
0: Somebody wants to do a scan.

0: wa so fun wi pe equipment yen ibi meji ni won ti le ri.
1: And they said they can get the equipment in two places.
0: Ni Nigeria.
1: In this whole Nigeria.
0: I don't know if can know I want to be to what I call you.
1: Among the part of the place,
0: it's
1: one of the church.
0: I don't know
1: whether you understand what I'm saying this morning. It just belongs to one of the name of one church. And
0: they
1: told that person that
0: I want Banny and you call CB equipment and he join here.
1: It will be encouraged to go to that church and seek for that equipment.
0: Oh, imagine what's out.
1: They said two things.
0: Number one,
1: number
0: and one more Lord Loma attend this year.
1: The children of God that will attend unto you.
0: Number two,
1: AKG.
0: Oh, really?
1: The money will be lesser.
0: Egba?
1: With type of propagation that is more than this.
0: That is how we influence the society.
1: Brethren,
0: the Lord is charging us that we have a role to play for our church to grow. If our church will grow, we must be conscious of this.
1: What is the importance of it?
0: See
1: to the gospel.
0: Number one,
1: Akoko.
0: When your church is noted for something good,
1: it will
0: broaden the audience.
1: You mu iboroba awon omo ijo opolopo na wole wa.

0: When you are like that, you are paying, you are repaying good with evil. And when you use evil to pay someone who has done you good.
1: We that have been put that child of things supposed to check ourselves. What am I doing as a minister of God?
2: I'm
1: driving away people away from this church. What am I doing as a church member, lady?
2: The
1: church that's less concerned are people that are coming.
2: Somebody went to a church. Sherry, I want to get a guitar.
1: Meaningful to many people.
2: Eman Kotomuki Arabian Tabia, I mean Arabian, yes. Arabian Kuma lost the church.
1: You know what makes that woman to be encouraged and make him to be out to be going to that church?
2: Baba Diogo,
1: sir.
2: Is simply because. Only for the first time, don't they church here?
1: You'll be laughing.
2: Recognize.
1: Because
0: he will also begin to say the same thing he said about the other people. He will say worse concerning you. That is why you must be careful when you.
1: Do you recognize them?
2: Influencing the society. Influencing the community. That is what the Lord has given us to.
1: And that second one is this.
2: It made the missionary work
1: to progress.
2: What
1: is that? It makes it easier
2: for charitable work.
1: For the charitable work to be done.
2: The Antioch Church,
1: Antioch.
2: The work they did demonstrated the practical application of the gospel.
1: What Antioch Church did,
2: it
1: make it known. What does the gospel really mean in practical?
2: So could the Bati ever take my place?
1: Not until now do you have make a room for a crusade or a revival.
2: And when you continue,
1: what you are doing,
2: Mama,
1: I know of a church.

0: youth woman championess.
1: The youth are really champion that church.
0: Whether we like it or not, sir.
1: Boy, you are better back
0: Onje.
1: Food.
0: Onje.
1: Food.
0: Lower, lower in Nigeria.
1: Present in Nigeria.
0: Is becoming a tool for the gospel.
1: What did you do? I didn't say for in radio.
0: You may not agree with me.
1: And the map up a Louis Mio.
0: Onje.
1: Food.
0: I want Doloman championess.
1: That you that champion it.
0: Anytime to match a program.
1: Anytime they have a program.
0: What make sure we loaf of bread.
1: People are giving palliative. They give them food.
0: What to extend the sign?
1: And they extend it even outside.
0: To the extent, they want to let

0: ijo kan.
1: They have many graduates.
0: Won ni opolopo awon akeko gboye
1: of different subjects.
0: Ni oniruru awon ise.
1: You know what they did?
0: They ma tun se.
1: They now organize jump lesson.
0: Won ba se to lesson fun jump.
1: They organize GC lesson.
0: Won se to to ni gbo mewa.
1: Kini won wa nse?
0: What are they doing?
1: It is the church champion in it. And they invited everybody around them. Free of charge. Come and learn. Ultimately, what is
0: that?
1: Before they start, they pray. Before they start, they introduce Christ. We have seen Christ.
0: Atiri Christi.
1: And we have seen the Antioch.
0: Atiri Antioku.
1: Where is your church? Can you locate your church? In these two major things that
0: we
1: can you locate your church? Back to our book. Let your light so shine before men. That they may see your good works and glorify your Father which is in heaven. Let your light shine before men that they may see your good works and glorify your Father which is in heaven. If you look at your, I don't know whether you have it, but let me read here. The second part of our lesson says, the majority of Jesus' ministry was done in the community. Jesus was not an obscure minister. He was ministering in the community. He was influencing the community. If Christ has not influenced his

0: Take the gospel to them. Don't let them come to you.
1: You
0: people go here this way.
1: For
0: the spot of gospel now.
1: Tell about what street in me.
0: When you looked at many streets,
1: churches, to my one street in me,
0: you cut numbers of churches there.
1: See what band they take away.
0: And now you expect people to come to you.
1: I want to be in the lobby when
0: you take them. They have snatched them away from you.
1: About like the
0: people who have not come to your church.
1: Because you did not take the gospel to them.
0: You are
1: expecting them to come.
0: Please.
1: Lord, your phone, you.
0: If on this phone,
1: I want you to yo.
0: People have been fed up.
1: Ọpọlọpọ nínú wa láàárọ̀ láti wo so many things lórí fóònù yẹn gospel àwọn preaching tí wọ́n ti ṣe lórí ẹ̀.
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1: 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Take the gospel to them.
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1: How many of us ni program wa wà lórí media?
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1: How many of us?
0: Mélòó náà wà?
1: Ni a ní platform for ministration of the gospel.
0: We have platform. Let's
1: think about that. It's another way you can influence the community. Comfortable churches are not much of a threat in spiritual realm. The enemy see genuine life change. In the name of Jesus as a threat. When your church gets involved in the community, listen, the people are more receptive to your mission and your message. Let me pick it up. When your church get involved in the community, the possibility is that they will listen to you. They will listen to your message. When you have a good name in your environment.

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1: And the surrounding community notices that they matter to you.
2: Once in case, I want to say, Pataki, sir.
1: Hey, Josa.
2: Please, sir.
1: And you know, she's a lot
2: of go hear this.
1: Let the community know.
2: And that guy, why would you attack the man?
1: That they matter to you.
2: I want to say, Pataki, see what?
1: And that was what Christ did. And that was what Antioch did.
2: That you could say.
1: Brethren,
2: the Lord.
1: Mi mo tin kiwa.
2: As I'm greeting us.
1: Sinu ajo nla yi.
2: To this great confession.
1: Mo tun be yin ni oruko Oluwa.
2: I'm appealing to you in the name of the Lord.
1: O ti Oluwa gbele wa lowo sa.
2: I want to us.
1: O ni lati lo.
2: Is to go.
1: Ti yi orile ede pada.
2: And change the nation.
1: And we can only do that.
2: A kan si le se leyi.
1: By influencing our society.
2: Nepa nini pa ni awujo wa.
1: I want to thank the church authority.
2: Ope fi ope fun awon ajo.
1: For the opportunity given to me.
2: Ma fa nte fi fun mi.
1: To stand in for the Sunday school department.
2: Lati duro ni eka ti ile ekojo
1: so. Inform us
2: about
1: the imperative need for the influence of the society by our church.
2: That you
1: should engage in community projects.
2: Do you know
1: that the church is the conscience of the
2: society?
1: You should stand in the vanguard of defending the defenseless.

0: the women. And by the time you do that, fundamental change will happen in your church. Let us close our eyes as we pray. Everlasting Father,
1: amen.
0: We thank you for this grace that you have given us. As we go back, the power and the sensitivity to reconsider what you have for us, you give unto us in Jesus' name.
1: Amen.
0: As to the church that allowed this type of it as a pillar,
1: amen,
0: in Nigeria, in Jesus' name.
1: Amen.
0: We pray that CAC will return to its original position.
1: Amen.
0: In the annals of churches.
1: Amen.
0: That CAC will return to the original position.
1: Amen.
0: As a leading Pentecostal church.
1: Amen.
0: In Nigeria.
1: Amen.
0: So shall it be.
1: Amen.
0: In Jesus' mighty name, we pray.
1: Amen.

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1: After you have been praying over this message of your we've heard.
0: A wa gba ore ile eko ojo isin.
1: We're going to collect on the school offering.
0: Bi a ti se ni church.
1: As we do in our churches.
0: Gbogbo ta n se ni church pata la ma se loni.
1: So we are doing our churches have been done here today.
0: A san ida mewa.
1: We're going to pay our tithes.
0: A gba eje.
1: We're going to pray our pledge.
0: A o gba ore alaafia.
1: And praise offering.
0: Please bear it in mind.
1: Be with us in the name of Jesus.
0: Ask our Father.
1: Pray power.
0: Pastor.
1: Olushuaguto.
0: Doctor.
1: At your mawe.
0: J.F. Agene.
1: J.F.
0: To come and pray over this Sunday school lesson.
1: Put your
0: hands together for the Lord.
1: Ekpa ti oyin fo Jesu. Won Olorun bon ti bon.

0: Let us pray. Stand up for prayer. In Jesus' name. In the mighty name of Jesus.
1: Amen.
0: My righteous Father, we thank you. We bless you. We honor thee. Father, we glorify your holy name for your word. Father, we thank you for the teachings. We thank you for your servant that you have used for us this morning. Father, may your name be exalted in the name of Jesus, our Father and our God. We pray, O Lord, that all that we have been taught in the Sunday school lessons, Father, we pray that you give us the grace and the power to implement them, O Lord, to put them into practice in the mighty name of Jesus. And thou with your spirit that will lead out our eyes in your way, in the mighty name of Jesus. Father, we pray, O God, that you continue to increase the anointing of our teacher. Father, do that in Jesus' name.
1: Amen.
0: Father, we thank you, Lord. May your name be blessed. For in Jesus' mighty name we pray.
1: Amen.
2: Thank you, sir. Now, Sunday school offering.
1: Bye, Aurelia, for Jason.
2: Where are the ushers?
1: Nobody, I want show now.
2: Please, ushers, your service is needed now.
1: And you are show now. I need to share something by you.

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1: And you can see some of the ordinance that still remain about.
0: Anu yin se mi.
1: I pity you.
0: If I catch you,
1: ti mo ba gba yin mu,
0: you are going to be sanctioned.
1: Eh nilo lati
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0: Awon to rin kiri nita yi Olorun lo mere okan won.
1: Those that are roaming about outside, it is only God that know their thoughts.
0: Se be ti eni church yin ni.
1: Is that how you are doing in your church?
0: Please come inside.
1: E jowo e wole wa.
0: Aturi awon alufa na to rin kiri pelu
1: kola lo. And we can see ministers of God roaming about with collar on their neck. Please come inside. If we are doing that in our church, it shouldn't be here also. Let's rise to our feet.
2: Eternal, immortal, invisible, the only wise God, Father, we glorify your name. We adore you, we magnify your name, for you are greater than the greatest, for you are mightier than the mightiest, stronger than the strongest, better than the best, richer than the richest, wiser than the wise. May your name be highly lifted up in Jesus' name.
1: Amen.
2: We thank you, Lord, for that powerful message

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0: You
1: want to adore Him. God of our Father. Apostle Ayobabalola. God of Apostle Timothy Oluwole Obadare. God of our great prophet Babawa Oyelami. He has done it again.
0: As we gathered here, one of the ordinance, hallelujah, his wife put to bed this evening in the camp.
1: God of our Father is within us.
0: It is a sign that the God, that God our Father's Owapeluwa.
1: If God Almighty open your eyes,
0: you can
1: realize that the power of God is radiating in this auditorium. What God has done, and
0: is
1: still doing it now. Hallelujah.
0: Hallelujah. Hallelujah. Hallelujah. Hallelujah. Hallelujah. Hallelujah. Hallelujah. In the name of authority of this church,
1: you
0: want to name the child,
1: Efi Oye Deji Kun.
0: Add Oye Deji to his name.
1: Oye Shekini.
0: Oye Deji.
1: Ola Shekini. Bobedi.
0: Deji Meji.
1: Double double. Put your hands together for the Lord.
0: But they won't feel all over.
1: The Lord is good. Now,
0: aye,
1: praise and worship.
0: Ore.
1: Very powerful.
0: Orin to lagbara.
1: About 15 minutes.
0: We should do
1: God bless you.
0: God bless you.
2: Hallelujah. Can we all lift our hands wherever we are?
3: Hallelujah.
2: Can you just begin to say something to your Father? Come on, if you want to worship Him, you can worship Him right now. Bless Him with the fruit of your lips right now. Higher, higher. The one who is our Father. We want to give a praise.

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0: Oluṣu Agutan E.O. 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
1: For opening hymn.
0: Mo orin ibere si.
2: Praise the Lord.
0: Hallelujah.
2: The proceeding.
0: Yes, what you see.
2: Gratefully sing to the dead.

The brigade want to come inside. After that, I will call three of our fathers come and pray. Brigade now. Please let us remain standing.

0: Thank you. Thank you.
1: Yes, sir.
0: God bless you.
1: Olúwa yóò bùkún fún yín.

0: is Apostolic Flame Radio, reaching the world with the message of Christ.
1: You that you didn't have this program, let us see your hands off. The authority said they should share it to all people.
2: And it's okay, now what's okay?
1: If you have not received yet, let's see your hands up.
2: Hallelujah.
1: Hallelujah. The authority said they don't want anybody to go back home without this program. The amount that one cost is 2,500 naira. The authority now said everybody should buy it at the rate of 500 naira.
2: What's the argument?
1: I hope that is okay. As a member of this church, you are not supposed to come to this great convention without going back home with your own personal program. You will not lack money. Make sure you go back home with at least one.
2: God bless you all. I want to call three of our fathers for a special prayer. Why we remain standing? Number one, Pastor
1: Baba Anshiolono
2: Olatunji. Two,
1: Baba Akeji,
2: Free Dariji,
1: for forgiveness of sin.
2: Prophet D.S. Adeoti,
1: Oli D.S. Adeoti,
2: for Holy Spirit and
1: power.
2: Our General Evangelist, Pastor Are Kolawole.
1: Baba Pastor Are Kolawole.
2: Now for thanks. Put your hands together for the Lord. Thank you.
1: Thank you.
3: Amen.
1: Amen.

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1: Today we Christians live in fear, the fear of how much pressure our souls can bear.

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Any other theory is nothing but devil's lies. Let the Holy Spirit take the lead, 'cause in the nick of time, he's all that you will ever need.

This is the story of a lady. She had never paid attention to the pain she felt on her chest from a scar she had forgotten how it was earned. The gasp for realization and the need for restitution would bring to consciousness this throbbing pain. But that's just right before the inhaler of ignorance is used. Because it may seem as though everything is okay. But it's just the symptoms that may have subsided, but the sickness is still healthy. See, this lady is humanity. Chained as a slave to a master that she may have forgotten how she was sold to. Consciously and unconsciously pledging allegiance to the lookalike of Lucifer, the manufacturer of the disease himself. He wants nothing but her death, the eternal damnation of her soul. He feeds her with a daily dosage of a myth-filled meal, void of every nutrient needed for her growth. And now, the window to her soul. Her eyes, her blinded eyes, her glaucoma-filled eyes are always going to be the reflection of the moon even in the day. Blinded to the fact of her blindness, blinded to the thin stretch of flesh that hung limp from her bones due to starvation. Blinded to her master's leash that will have her believe his will was hers. And obediently will she eat up his lies because her malnourished mind cannot tell her otherwise.

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1: It took more time to understand that the pain was from the battle that went on within her. Her heart, that convinced her there had to be more. More than what the world had to offer, because through the fun and the luxuries, the frustration of how empty they all are, and the impending doom that waited for her at the end of the lane, she knew there was more. And more waited for her. More was standing by an old bleeding cross. She, humanity, was lost in the pool of deception. She had sunk so deep, almost to the bottom. When more stretched forth his mighty arm, and all that more needed was her step, her stretch of faith, and she was pulled out of her pool of death to stand before him. More, Jesus, her Savior. And as she, overwhelmed with her sin-ridden past, could not bear to stand before his holiness, she would rather go back and be a slave to the devil. But more called her one word. He said, you are perfect. With her tragic past and her crippled mind, she was perfect in God's eyes. He saw his bride beneath her flaws. He saw his love, the apple of his eyes. And he pleaded with her never to go back to Lucifer. That though he may roar like a roaring lion, she is with the Lion of the tribe of Judah. Her pain was gone. Her scar healed. Her journey to destiny must begin, but this time with the assurance of the power that worketh within her. The power of her Savior, Jesus Christ. And he has promised to be with her every step of the way to welcome her home to eternal life. So this is more than a story. It's a plea. It's a plea to every human to remember the bleeding cross, the hollow palms that pulled us out of the clutches of death. It's a prayer for humanity. Because Jesus is more than we can ever imagine.

0: David. King David was the father of King Solomon. King Solomon, I will call him Pastor Solomon now, and I will equally call King David Pastor David. These two work together. And I want us to look, to compare their life and to compare it with the ministry. Because David was a man of war and he fought war all the days of his life. Solomon came to reap the reward of the father's battle. You remember all the period of the reign of Solomon? He fought no war. Everything was peaceful. Everything was nice. It was a man who...
1: This is Apostolic Flame Radio, reaching the world with the message of Christ.
0: Of the Almighty God. Don't forget, this was the same man who prayed, who requested for wisdom. And God gave him wisdom more than any other human being. If you read the book of Proverbs, you will see the wisdom display. If you read the book of Ecclesiastes, you will see the wisdom of Solomon. If you read the book of Songs of Solomon, you will see how wise that man was. But in the period of their administration, you knew that David, all the days of his life, he was moving from one war to another war. While Solomon was just a man of peace. So I will call the two of them Pastor David as well as Pastor Solomon. But then let me read from the book of John. I'm reading John chapter 21. Let me read from verse 15. So when they had dined, Jesus said unto Simon Peter, Simon, son of Jonas, lovest thou me more than this? He said unto him, Yea, Lord, thou knowest that I love thee. He said unto him, Feed my lambs. In verse 16, he said to him again the second time, Simon, son of Jonas, lovest thou me? He said unto him, Yea, Lord, thou knowest that I love thee. He said unto him again, Feed my sheep. Verse 17, and Jesus said unto him again the third time, Simon, son of Jonas, lovest thou me? Peter was grieved, because he said unto him the third time, Lovest thou me? And he said unto him, Lord, thou knowest all things. Thou knowest that I love thee. Jesus said unto him, Feed my sheep. He now said in verse 18, Verily, I say unto thee, when thou wast young, thou guardest thyself, and walkest whither thou goest, thou wouldest. But when thou shalt be old, thou shalt stretch forth thy hands, and another shall guard thee, and carry thee whither thou wouldest not. In verse 20, then Peter turning about, seeth the disciple whom Jesus loved following, that was John, which also leaned on his breast at supper, and he said, Lord, which is he that shall betray thee? Peter, seeing him, said unto Jesus, And what shall this man do? And Jesus said unto him, If I will that he tarry till I come, what is that to thee? Follow thou me. There is a question that Peter asked there that may not be very clear to many of us. Peter saw Jesus that he was placing more responsibility on him than any other disciple. He saw Jesus demanding more from him than from John. Peter saw that every other apostle, every other disciple of Jesus, they were not saddled with responsibility. And it was as if Jesus was blaming him. And so he was worried that, why are you talking to only me? Why not talk to other people? Why is it me that you are just giving the load? I want to tell you that there are some preachers, some pastors, some ministers of God, some evangelists, they are moving from one world zone to another zone. Anywhere.

0: they are posted to in the ministry, they always find it difficult because they are moving from one battle to the other. And they look at themselves as if they are unlucky. They look at themselves as if things are not working with them. When Pastor David looked at Pastor Solomon, he saw that Solomon is surrounded with peace. He saw that Solomon had everything he needed. He saw that at the beckon of Solomon's finger, many people will run to his aid. He saw that Solomon met me in the ministry. I senior Solomon. David said, I senior Solomon. After all, Solomon is my son. But when David looked at Solomon, he saw Solomon riding a jeep. When David
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0: When David looked at Solomon, he saw that Solomon is living in a duplex. And Pastor David is still living in a rented house, maybe in a room and parlor, maybe in two rooms apartment. But Solomon is living in a complete building. Solomon, he has house boys, house girls. He has people who are working with him. He has gate man, and he has a secretary. But David has no secretary. When David looked at Solomon, he discovered that he has no opposition. All the elders cooperate with him. All the pastors cooperated with him. He saw that everything that he does is just in order. Nobody fought him. Everything he do, nobody rebuke him. He has no war to fight. Solomon is such a lucky man. He's full of wisdom. And yet, if they get to a place, Solomon is invited to preach. Nobody invite David. Because David, they said his words are too powerful. His words are always as if he's fighting people. But talk of Solomon. They invite him in different seminars. And when he's going, they give him wonderful honorarium. And they invite him to big crusade. He gets there and preach. And, you know, people accept him. But in the case of Solomon, or the case of David, nobody invite him. There are war. Always is facing opposition. Elders against him. The choristers against him. The members of the church, they are writing petition and they are telling the leader, come and remove this man. So many times, the people that David labored on, they betrayed him. Many times, the people that David fought for, they betrayed him. There was a time when things were so bad with Nabal. He went to the mountain to do fasting and prayer for both himself and the wife. And eventually, when Nabal got delivered, when Nabal got the blessings, when Nabal was promoted, instead of coming to pay King David the tithe, he went to pay Solomon. And so when Pastor David heard about that, instead of him to begin to remove his heart, he began to send curses. And he began to question God. He began to say, God, are you the one who called me? Why is my own like this? And Pastor David looked at himself as if God has not called him. There are many times when Solomon will talk, he will tell people, don't mind David. He doesn't have the key of the ministry. He should go and pray whether God called him or not. So, Pastor David, hearing what Solomon is saying, get angry. And David began to ask himself, should I continue in the ministry or not? Many times, Pastor David never knew that some people like Solomon have entered into some occultism. Many times, Pastor David did not know that Pastor Solomon has had a link with all unconverted people. Maybe Solomon is having some Yahoo boys that he's praying for. Maybe Solomon is having some people who are sponsoring him in various places. But Pastor David did not know. And Pastor David began to see himself as if he's a defeated man. Pastor David began to see himself as if God is not with him. Pastor David began to see himself as if he has been rejected and abandoned by God, because in many places, they will reject him. They will tell people, come and remove David. We don't need him anymore. We are fed up of him. And in many times, David will move out. He's going to start a new place. They post him to a small church, and the church where he goes is always with problem. He's not getting enough salary, and the children are not going to school. The wife is angry, the children are angry, and he begins to see himself as if God has abandoned him. Can I tell you, brother, Pastor David, take it easy. Take it easy. Take it easy. Because your line is different from the line of David, of Solomon. God has a purpose for your life. God has a purpose for the life of Solomon. If you carefully look at Solomon, because of the comfort he has, because he has been in the comfort zone, because all things has always been very simple and very good for him, because Solomon has no opposition, because Solomon has no one that is rebuking him, because Solomon has no enemy, because Solomon is having it easy. He gets everything, he eats anything, he rides the kind of car he has. Solomon, many times, has derailed from the will of God. Solomon has moved away from where God has placed him. Solomon has begun.
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0: Into other countries to go and sleep with. Solomon has dipped his finger into dirty things that has made him to derail from the will of God, and is beginning to build houses for. He's beginning to build idols, and David did not know that. David looked at him that everything was good. My friend, listen to me. It is not all the shiny things that are gold. It is not everything you look at the outside that are exactly so in the inside. Many times you look at the outside and you think what you are seeing outside are such wonderful things, and you never knew that what you are watching is different from what it is inside. Friend, many people has followed the step of Solomon, and they never knew that Solomon is completely outside the will of God. And if you were Solomon, because he thought he was the one who knew how to pray. Solomon thought he was the one who knew the will of God. Solomon thought that he was the only one. He was the one that was in the center of the prosperity ministry. He looked at David as never called. He looked at David as if David was not a man of God. He looked at David that as a man who did not have the wisdom key to run the ministry. And so he began to look at David as a defeated person. I want you to know that many times the comfort zone that Solomon found himself has made him to begin to go against God, has made him to begin to flirt with women, has made him to begin to sleep with women, has made him to begin to eat what he ought not to eat, has made him to begin to spend the money he ought not to spend, has made him to begin to embezzle the church money, has, because of the comfort zone that he found himself, he is beginning to travel with church money, sleep in any hotel he want, carry any woman he want, have any appointment, and because he's the one that the government invite, he's the one that gets to the governor's house, he's the one that goes to Aso Rock, he's the one that goes to the president's lounge, he's the one that is invited into all these big places to come and minister. He thought that his wisdom has gotten what he needed. He has forgotten that is not the end of life. I want to encourage you, Pastor David, for you to know that it is because of the difficulty many times you are facing that I put some of you on the track. Some of you, if you have the comfort that Solomon has, what happened to Solomon will happen to you. And that is why I want you to know that you must not drop the message of holiness. You must not drop your personal relationship with God. You must not drop your prayer life. You must not compromise your movement. You must know that you are different from Solomon. Whatever is happening in your life, whatever is happening in your ministry, there is nothing that is strange to God. God sees everything. God knows everything. God is behind everything. And definitely, I want to tell you that he is going to reward you. And you are not going to suffer in vain. Definitely, he is going to lift you above what you are ever thinking about. Don't think that God has written you off. He has not. Don't think that God has abandoned you. He has not. Don't think that God is not going to hear you. No, he has not. God watches every of your step. David, you know, as at the time he was running for his dear life, he was moving from one cave to the other. And Saul, in his madness, was going about wanting to kill David. My friend, listen to me. You will not die in the forest. David, Pastor David, you will not die in the forest. You are destined to rule. You are destined to be on the throne. You are destined to to control and to lead others. You are not going to die in the war front. Goliath is not going to kill you. Listen to me very carefully. You will not die in the hand of Goliath. Listen to me very carefully. Well, Pastor David, you are the one who is going to bury Saul. Saul will not bury you. You will not die in the forest. You will not die in the cave. Remember that Saul many times caught you in the cave as if that was going to be the end of your life. There was a time when Saul caught you in the forest and he was almost saying, say your last prayer. Listen to me. God is going to intervene. Something is going to happen to that King Saul that will forget about your case and will not even think of running after you anymore. He begins to run after himself. Listen to me. Today, when you get to Jerusalem, they don't call Jerusalem the city of Solomon. When you get to Jerusalem, they don't call that place the city of Solomon. They call it the city of David. My friend, your battle may be fierce. Your battle may be tough. You may be betrayed. You may be abandoned. Those who you thought loved you may have written you
1: off. You are listening to Apostolic Flame Radio, reaching the world with the message of Christ.
0: That you knew nothing about. They may begin to tell other people, criticize you, slander you, and blackmail you. My friend, all the blackmail does not mean that you will die. There is going to be a Jonathan who will rescue you from the hand of Saul. There's going to be the divine hand of the Almighty God who will make you to kill that Goliath. There's going to be the hand of the Almighty God who will direct you. Saul may give you his daughter to be your wife, expecting that that woman will kill you. My friend, you will not die in the hand of Micaiah. No, no, no, no, no. The plan of God is there. You are only going to use that as a stepping stone. Where you are going, you will get there. Where Saul thought you will not reach, you will be there. You know, Saul was the one who prophesied. He told his son, Jonathan, he said, as long as David is alive, you will not rule. And do you know that the day Saul will die, he died together with Jonathan. My friend, opposition may be there. It may be fierce. It may be tough. It may be difficult. It may be strong. That does not mean you will die there. My brother, you will not die in accident. You will fulfill your destiny. Your ministry shall grow. The world shall hear your voice. You are not going to remain in the silence. Nobody will put you in a bottle. The agenda of God for your life is greater than the plan of the witches and the wizard. Listen to me. I was talking to a few people a few days ago. I said every new position to a new level open you to a new devils. When you get to a new levels, there are no devils waiting there for you. Those devils waiting there for you cannot terminate your life. They cannot push you back because you have been ordained by God to fulfill that destiny, to occupy that position, and you will achieve God's assignment for you. Don't mind that there are some people planning against you. They took your name to somewhere. They write you or something, and some witches are having meeting, my brother. The work you are doing for God is more important than the plan of the witches. The witches will labor in vain. You will accomplish your God-given task. You will not die before your time. The power of the Almighty God will surround you. Don't you see that the hand of the Almighty God is upon you? Underneath you are the everlasting arm. Up ahead of you is the everlasting shield of the Almighty God. And as the mountains surround Jerusalem, so the hand of the Lord, the power of the Almighty God have surrounded you. You will not die now. You will fulfill your destiny. This year is going to be a year of your glory. The Lord shall lift you above all your enemies, and he shall be well with you. Shall we close our eyes and let us pray? Father, in the name of Jesus, I commit every hearer of this word to your hand. Bless them. Lord, as many as are discouraged, encourage them. As many as are passing through some battle, relieve them. As many as are under the afflictions of the wicked, set them free. As many as are sick, heal them. Deliver the oppressed, and all the glory shall be yours. Father, help these pastors to meet them, meet their need. In Jesus' mighty name, I pray.

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1: Hallelujah.
0: Expand to the left. 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
1: Me, I watched them all fall for going against me, cause me and all my angels shot the devil up while you was

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I'm talking to you. God.

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In Jesus' name I pray. Amen.

0: Now, who they are? 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I bring work home.
1: Ah. Hey.
0: Don't mind me, Jerry.
1: Hey, now, what thing I go come do for you today?
0: I get what thing I won't make you do for me now. Now, three people, now I won't really now.
1: Ah, what thing they do you?
0: One woman. That woman where they stay for my backyard.
1: Time belle.
0: Ah. Every time I saw this woman, would they pray. You go they disturb everybody before you go. Don't carry Bible say they go to church. Time belle.
1: Ha.
0: He never finish you.
1: Which
0: get
1: one
0: that one where they sing. He same name now, Frank. Where they you go they say God to they bless him. You go say in a rich boy. Baba, make you no get money. Do him. Make you no get money again. Do him. Make
1: it. Okay, that one done late.
0: Do him. Then Baba. Yeah. The last one where you go do for me, this one. You get that man, that pastor.
1: Yeah.
0: Pastor Chris.
1: Hey! Jesus!
0: Baba, now you they shout to
1: me. Okong, we won't kill me.
0: Even your drummer don't run.
1: Okong, we won't kill me. Chineke, I know they do nothing.

0: tonight, Lord Jesus, you have spoken. And as children, we have listened to you. Lord, we are asking by what we have heard, release that grace. Many things are going on outside there. Corruptions have ruined the life of so many people. Respected ministers have dragged themselves to open shame. And Lord, we ask, as you spoke to the church of Ephesus, reminded them to wake up, to move forward. You have just done that to us now. Lord, I pray that that grace that will open our eyes, that will make us to know who we are, that will make us to know our failure, that will make us to know the disappointment we have given unto you, that will make us to cry unto you for revival. Father, let it be given to us in the name of Jesus. In the days of Apostle Paul, the church of Ephesus was on fire. But as at the time Jesus was speaking to them, that fire has gone. Lord, we ask, in the days of the early founding fathers of this church, it was on fire. Many hands have come into it, tamper with that fire. Lord, we are doing all we can to rekindle the fire. What, Lord, we pray that the spirit from above that will fuel the flame, that will cause it to burn greater, release that fire upon us in the name of Jesus.
1: Amen.
0: Are there those who are weak among us? Are there those shepherds or ministers that are getting tired? Father, we pray that the spirit of weakness, the spirit of tiredness, will completely terminate it from our life in the name of Jesus.
1: Amen.
0: We pray that as we move out from this mountain, we will not remain the same.
1: Amen.
0: We will go with your fire.
1: Amen.
0: We will go with your power.
1: Amen.
0: In the name of Jesus.
1: Amen.
0: Your servant, whom you have used to minister to us, Lord, we ask for new grace, new anointing, fresh anointing.
1: Amen.
0: Upon his life in the name of Jesus.
1: Amen.
0: Thank you, Father.
1: Thank you, Jesus.
0: In Jesus' mighty name we have prayed.
1: Amen.
0: You may be seated.
1: Ejekiade Kodu.
0: We are ready. We are moving towards ordination.
1: And Losi Abala Ifororoya.
0: And we are looking at the space here.

0: Thank you for that.
1: We love it.
2: And I want to appeal to you.

0: Come forward.
1: Amen.
2: If you are not authorized to be put to the ground,
1: Somebody said that's initiation.

違う違う。

0: Why the Pastor Institute?
1: Let's go to our Christian.

You have to listen to what I'm reading now. And when you guys are asking questions, you have to provide me an answer by

0: doctor came to me. She pulled me out to the hall when we found out my wife's water broke.
1: All right.
2: The president.
1: It is therefore necessary and very important that you openly and carefully answer the following questions
2: before God and His church.
1: In connection with the call and ministry.
2: You have been fully accepted today.
1: This call you have chosen to answer this day
2: before God and His witnesses.
1: And these are the questions for which you need to provide an answer.
2: Have you accepted Jesus as your Lord and Savior?
1: Do you know that I'm a saved man?
2: We do more harm than good in praying to men to God.
1: As it is clear that the blind cannot lead the blind.
2: Your answer.
1: Have you been baptized by immersion?
2: No, hold on.
1: Have you been baptized by immersion?
2: As taught by Lord Jesus Christ.
1: And practiced by the holy apostles.
2: Answer.
1: Have you received the Holy Ghost baptism as seen in Acts chapter 2?
2: With the emphasis on speaking in tongues.
1: And with the assurance of His presence.
2: Your answer.
1: Are you convinced of God's call?
2: And in your right senses of thinking?
1: This is the ordination to serve in the vineyard of the Lord for the rest of your life.
2: The man to occupy this office must be a man of one wife, according to the scripture, and must be ready to live with his only wife for better and for worse, for the rest of his life.
1: Do you accept this doctrine and never think of divorce?
2: Are you sure? Hold on.
1: Are you sure you have your secrets, wine, or woman to whom you share your heart?
2: Apart from the woman into the public.
1: Answer.
2: A pastor must be a good example who will not tolerate his wife,
1: accusing her of witchcraft or demonization.
2: Do you accept not to divorce?
1: And remarry as Bible standard?

0: I don't want to worry.
1: And now the mother of salvation
0: is delicate.
1: Yes, important.
0: As it has been known to you before.
1: And you have accepted the call.
0: And now, as you are called,
1: are you prepared to go to war for which you are called?
0: And to take care of the church,
1: which is the body of Christ
0: and his bride.
1: Whom he had redeemed with his precious blood,
0: and whom he had put you in care of,
1: as someone who will not fail to account for their souls in the last day.
0: Answer.
1: Are you prepared to set yourself and your household for the flock?
0: In all holiness.
1: In all that the flock of God may not be misled.
0: Answer.
1: Is your heart ready to keep the unity of the Spirit?
0: Which your leaders in sound doctrine.
1: As you are taught and in accord with the order and constitution as laid by the church.
0: In doctrine, direction, and rebuke without need to the flesh.
1: To cause division.
0: Answer.
1: Prepare yourself to bind reading.
0: Of all the books,
1: which could be well established in the word of God,
0: and full of understanding of the world, and knowledge for reproof,
1: guidance, and for instruction in righteousness,
0: in order to make the law of God perfect.
1: Answer.
0: As it is without the end of God.
1: This church, and you cannot function as you ought.
0: Are you prepared to pray for your church openly and also in private,
1: that the Holy Spirit may help you and the church to stand firm in all determination.
0: Answer.
1: Remain standing.

0: You in front, kneel down.
1: Now, on your confession
0: to this point,
1: we will now anoint you and ordain you
0: as pastors
1: in Christ
0: Apostle Church.
1: Now,
0: as we are
1: because I think so that you do not disturb people coming.
0: All right.
1: We will stand for that end.
0: So as we ordain them,
1: we will move out.
0: All that will be given to the line.
1: We are ordaining you today.
0: In the name of the Father,
1: and of the Son,
0: and of the Holy Spirit.

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1: 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Because it will never come near me. Coming together. They will come together. Not because of me. The word of God has gone out and the authority as we are going. Everywhere they have gathered together. Listen. I say, I didn't say that they will not gather. They will gather together against you. But this is what the Bible says. In gathering together, they will come together. I, the Lord, is not in the midst of that. Anyone that come against me, they will fall.
0: Sucking, but
1: anyone
0: you have carried the anointing,
1: anyone that wage war against me,
0: yes,
1: we fall utterly. Anyone that come against me,
0: yes,
1: we fall utterly. I am the one that has rendered the blasphemy. That has been putting on the fire. To bring out his soul.
0: For his soul.
1: For his work. I have created the destroyer. To destroy. There is no work of that falls on against me. That will be prosper. It cannot be prosper.
0: Only to me.
1: Every tongue that comes against me in judgment.
0: Now,
1: raise up your two hands.
0: But
1: listen. The word has gone out. And the authority followed it. I speak. Every weapon that the enemy may be put together concerning your ministry and concerning your life, every weapon that the enemy may put together, I destroy them.
0: Oh, Shami, only they will need Bebo.
1: Have you luck?
0: Be shocked. Only they will need Bebo.
1: You will not have bad luck.
0: Be shocked. Only they will need Bebo.
1: You will not have bad luck.
0: Be shocked. Only they will need Bebo.
1: You will not have bad luck.
0: And you will need Bebo.
1: Evil will not come upon you.
0: Boy, name.
1: Listen.

0: Don't be afraid. Never be afraid. I have redeemed you. And I've called you my name. You are my home. You belong to me. Yes, you belong to me.
1: That is what the Lord says. You
0: belong to me. Even when you are passing through the water, I am with you. Even if you are in the breeze of fairy water, it will never come upon you. It will not burn you. The hand of fire will not come upon you.
1: Now, why are you shocking?
0: Raise up your two hands. And speak with authority. Whatever fire the enemy put

shown that the thought he will carry you away. The Lord says, even when you are passing through the water, I am with you. When you are in the river, it will never come upon you. If you are passing through fire, it will never burn you. The flame of that fire will never pass you. Shout with the top of your voice. I speak with authority. I am blessing you. Let your amen be loud. Listen. Every evil fire, whether in sevenfold, the word of God has gone out. In the name of Jesus,

0: Ishadare.
1: Your destiny.
0: Lolu Kodeshu.
1: In the name of Jesus.
0: Connect Babuji.
1: We not go for evil.
0: Ojo ibi o mi ba.
1: Evil day will not come for you.
0: Oh, Shabiye mo lojo ibi o mi ba.
1: Today will not come for you.
0: But
1: listen.
0: Also,
1: he speaks. Today, from the end of powerful
0: work
1: that does not want you to do this work,
0: he
1: has snatched away. Your hand will not overcome you.
0: No way, okay.
1: Raise up your hands.
0: Oni, aha, aha, legba ikogun, lobu alagbara bi.
1: Can we take the captain from the mighty?
0: Kapiante,
1: oh,
0: lobu awoti watafu.
1: The bond from those who are taking it. The Bible says, says the Lord, the captain shall be taken away from the hand of the mighty. And we shall take the spoils from the mighty one. And it says, and the spoils shall be taken away. When he moves, anyone who fights against you, how we fight?
0: Oh, Samia,
1: I don't say that, amen.
0: Oh, Samia,
1: I don't say that, amen.
0: Oh, Samia,
1: I don't say that, amen. Anyone who fights against you.
0: And the custody man so many to go back.
1: Says God, who fight against
0: him? The
1: Lord will fight against him.
0: Only any to back.
1: Anyone who fight against you,
0: let me
1: back. I will fight against him.
0: Only let me sit back one more.
1: And I will save your children. When he moved a bit forward,
0: only any to back.
1: He said, anyone who torments me,
0: my fear
1: I will feed them with their flesh. Anyone, as you are going in this
0: council,
1: anyone who torments you, the Lord will feed you with his flesh. They will drink their blood to the full.
0: Don't be afraid.
1: Amen. Anyone who fights against you, that person will kill himself. That person will kill himself. You shall receive mercy.
0: Okay.
1: You shall receive mercy.
0: That's okay.
1: You shall receive mercy. These people that you have been ordained, I announced, if there is any arrow of death in your body,
0: we are
1: going to say seven fire consume them.
0: You
1: will not die untimely. This is the next one. I speak this out. In this ministry,
2: you use your glory.
0: That's okay.
2: You use your glory. Your glory will
0: show.
2: Your glory will be
0: seen.
2: Your ministry shall be known. Others that are saying amen. You will not know the death of your children. The glory of your children will shine forth. Right now. The shepherd of Israel is going with you. And he will never leave you.
0: He
2: will never leave you. He will walk with you. He will uphold you. I want to join you with the covenant. This is what you will do.
0: You will just me o ni ma pe pe jade.
2: I will not ask you to come out.
0: Mo fe so pa mama jemu.
2: I want to join you with covenant.
0: Mama jemu wa to man gbe yan so.
2: There is a covenant that can uplift you.
0: Sori on

This is what that we ask you to do. It's what you can afford. You are going to take 5,000. 5,000 naira only. You are going to

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1: Just 5,000.
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0: Just to me. What? I can't go by CSC. Christ Apostolic Church. Don't go on the screen. Nikoma transfer, see? Tori, you can see any screen. Don't transfer there. That is drop out down in the bucket. When do I transfer? Christ Apostolic Church.
1: I want to do transfer.

0: You will listen. Raise up your two hands.
1: Who
0: knows that you have never received
1: this?
0: This

0: Sorry,
1: those of you are just coming, hurry up. Today,
0: you are getting the letter of your elevation. The God of Christ Apostolic Church will surprise you. You are being appointed.

0: Very soon we will move into your
1: test.
0: Nobody should go out among you
1: like this
0: before the Thanksgiving. This car key is found. If it's yours, come with the vehicle particulars.
1: I will now call the PRO of Agribishop, Pastor Kende Ajibade.
0: Ape Baba wa Lukoro, Pastor Ajibade.
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0: a de. 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
1: Ejoko, thank you for blessing.
0: Please be seated.
1: O ku bi ogun iseju a ni pe pari. 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
0: We get home in peace.
2: Praise the Lord.
0: Hallelujah.
2: Hallelujah.
0: Hallelujah.

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And our president, the president of our great mission, Pastor Henry Olayiwola Ojo, want to say one or two things about this young man. 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
1: Arakunrin wa ni.
0: He is contested for governorship of Oyo State.
1: Won pe gba gomina ni ilu Oyo.
0: He will greet us.
1: Wa ki wa.
0: And then we will bless him.
1: Awa na o si sure fun o.
0: We ask the Lord to lift him up.
1: Agbadura ko Oluwa gbe ori won soke.
0: He recognized the God of Ayo Babalola.
1: Won mo Olorun Ayo Babalola.
0: And he come and meet you men of God.
1: O si wa beyin eyan Olorun.
0: To support him in prayer.
1: That's it won leyin pelu adura.
0: I will give him the microphone now for greeting.
1: Wa gba
0: my tell us briefly his plan.
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1: In the name of the governor for your state,
0: Onimero Oniseyi Makinde,
1: engineer Seyi Makinde,
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0: Simo je olije fun ipo gomina ni egbe Asia Allied People's Movement APM 2047,
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0: Mo ki gbogbo ijo apostolic CAC worldwide.
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1: 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Thank you so
0: much.
1: I give the authorities of the church.
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1: I want to listen to this well.
0: Ejo.
1: Please.
0: Ijo bi ojo ti ayin awon pastor yi.
1: A day like this when new ordinance have been ordained,
0: I think about 50 or 48 years ago.
1: About 40 or 50 years ago.
0: Ni blood of Jesus Christ Apostolic Church.
1: Blood of Jesus Christ Apostolic Church.
0: Ni Okeanu.
1: Okeanu.
0: Babadro Jaye.
1: Babadro Jaye.
0: The same thing. Ton se fun pastor ina se fun baba temi na Reverend Joseph Adekunbi.
1: My father also was ordained Reverend Adekunbi.
0: Nitori na omo Reverend ni CAC ni emi ti mo duro siwaju yin.
1: So also I belong to CAC.
0: Ibe ni mo dagba si.
1: I grew up in it.
0: And gbogbo ethics training, mo ri many things ti mo ri ninu iwe yen, financial integrity, building a church beyond numbers. 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
1: I've also seen so many things we have learnt here in which I've grown and I've been taught and trained.
0: Papajulo egbon mi ti won se interpretation yi ati omo odun meji la le mi ti se interpretation ni church.
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0: Fire.
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0: He
1: should find favor of God and favor of men. By the new and fresh anointing, the Holy Spirit should lift him up.
0: Oh, yeah, yeah.
1: In Jesus' name.
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1: When we were ordaining a new ordinance, Uma was bringing it with the oil. The person should see her father, the general superintendent. The pastor should see the general superintendent. If you don't see me, don't say anything.
2: Put your hands together for Jesus Christ. 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
1: Lan, if I share you there, how that be?
2: Please. Olawale Caleb, a 3-year-old boy from CSC, who can have your Ibadan. Please. Hey, John, Oma Kalele, Yarele. Ari, Atiri, Omari, Omayari, and Okawa Mumbi. 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We appreciate your coming. Gbogbo Osogbo Center at Yawowa, ti e ba se idupeta, won ni ke pade coordinator, Pastor Idogbo.
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2: Praise the Lord.
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2: We are lucky to have big men and women in Christ Apostolic Church. You know, about three years ago, one of our members, one of the senior pastors of Christ Apostolic Church, the assistant general superintendent of Christ Apostolic Church, was the deputy governor of Ekiti State, and is here today with a wife. And who is this man? Pastor, Professor Olusola Eleka

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0: okan lara awon omo won na one day and far no me.
1: One of his children is also becoming a
0: can you stand the hands for Jesus Christ?
2: For Jesus.
0: Praise the Lord. We appreciate all the retired pastor, professor Olusola Eleka, please, where are you? We want you to step forward to shout hallelujah. People want to see you. Come on, Papa Birana and Pa. I see me and let me go see you.
3: Praise.
0: Yes, I mean.
3: Praise the Lord.
0: Hallelujah.
3: Praise the Lord.
0: Hallelujah.
3: I call you the new.
0: Oh.
3: Okay, Baba, Lord, okay. More grace, more anointing in Jesus' name.
0: Amen.
3: To the new pastors, God bless you. More grace, and you will succeed in Jesus' name.
0: Amen.
3: God bless you all. We all make heaven in Jesus' name.
0: Amen. God bless you. Before I leave here, we appreciate all our retired ministers of God, our pastors. They are here today to celebrate with us. The likes of Pastor Jehu Olajide, Pastor Adeleye, Pastor Akepelu, Pastor

0: Pastor Falae and others that I may not mention because of time. Moderator, Pastor Ajayi, what's the next? Any council, I will do more. Praise the Lord.
1: Hallelujah.
0: 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The first one is for church management. 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God bless you.
1: Amen.
2: Hallelujah.
1: Hallelujah.
2: You are not a fool.
1: Amen.
2: Mokke Baba, one, V-O-A.

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The Lord will protect you, everlasting Jesus. In Jesus' mighty name, I pray.

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1: Amen.
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1: Lord, forgive us. Amen.

0: Praise the Lord. 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Quickly, we are moving straight to please. Can we have our seats?
1: Let your decal joke of food, shake it here.
0: Let that be decorum. We only have 3 minutes to spare now. Please, can we have our seats? The ordinance, please have our seats.
1: Can we have our seats?
0: Ah, my sister,

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1: Sorry.
0: Pastor. Please come and see me. Pastor Okelola.
2: You know by then what they want.
0: What's the general secretary of this great mission
2: and, Papa,
0: and the director of finance? But before then,
2: I feel Bola Fuo.
0: We I would like to call and invite to the microphone.
2: Oh, friend, no, I think I fall by nature.
0: You're welcome.
3: Sister, baby, thank God you are giving me opportunity to speak here.
2: I do not have any of that to surrender me.
3: I want you on my bed. I love you.
2: Yeah.
3: I love you, baby.
2: Yes,
3: oh, yeah, come on, dear. You back, what you guys be getting?
2: I want to go to the house.
3: Forget Brigade in Africa now. Truth be there for Forget Brigade on your state. So, I want to keep on Shalasa.
2: You don't only wear uniform.
3: How come on your alone?
2: You told me about it. Empower them as well.
3: And they are one in love.
2: Send them to school. I stand before you.
3: I
2: remember I've seen so.
3: I don't know.
2: You're
3: so good.

0: African.
1: Look at Baba Waleke.
0: Our fathers
1: you
0: up there.
1: So
0: the joyous in
1: our boys and girls brigade.
0: Boys and girls
1: brigade.
0: To bring progress.
1: So Lord,
0: today.
1: We
0: want our fathers.
1: I need the power so
0: that we need their support as well.
1: We need recognition.
0: We're doing your
1: life. Boys and girls brigade.
0: That's for some
1: of us.
0: We need your assistance.
1: That is
0: why we have come to
1: our felicitate my Lord, pastors.
0: Thank you for this.
2: Every pastor in the house, now, brigade members from home, boys, brigade members, please come forward.
0: If you are a
2: brigade member and a pastor here, please come forward outside now.
0: Now,
2: so we are going to decorate one of our sisters here. Oluwa Tobelola Opadiwa.
0: Diakoni Obiri Esteri Oluwadamla.
2: God bless you.
1: Six staff, BB, Antiwa, Oluwa Tomilola,
0: Estola Tomilola,
1: Oji Asojuwa,
0: one of our representatives,
1: Guest Brigade,
0: Guest Brigade,
1: Rapetabaferi, Awon Baba Awa,
0: Whenever we want to say our father,
1: Awon Lama,
0: Awon
1: Lama, Awon Lama,
0: Awon Lama, Awon Lama,
1: Awon Lama, Awon Lama, Awon
0: Lama, Awon Lama, Awon Lama, Awon Lama,
1: Awon
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0: And we need Lieutenant Layard.
1: Yeah.
0: So, Olorun ara yin lowo ma. I decorate you in the name of the Lord Jesus.
1: Amen.
0: In the name of the Father.
1: Amen.
0: Son.
1: Amen.
0: And the Holy Ghost.
1: Amen.
0: Congratulations.
1: Ekuriri ma.

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0: Let's celebrate. God bless you.
1: Now, Son of the Son,
0: Member
1: of Christ Apostolic Church,
0: one of
1: the sons of the West Brigade, who is now the chairman, CSC and Pentecostal, on your state.
0: Yes.
1: On your state, on your state, on your state, Dr. Allo.
0: Dr. Allo.
2: Hallelujah.
0: Hallelujah.
2: On behalf of the Boys and Girls Brigade, Nigeria, Oyo State, I want to congratulate Mrs. Opadiran
0: for
2: this honor.
0: For last year, FIFA Mama.
2: She has been a member of the Girls Brigade since she was an explorer.
0: Oh, to allow
2: so, she decorated.
0: We are not just decorating now.
2: For the officer.
0: Being an officer,
2: the girls been asking Kekere.
0: She has been
2: involved
0: from Gorilla.
2: I bring greetings in the name of
0: Jehovah and Rukolua.
2: And in that affair, she me what Bataki.
0: What we have to do is very important.
2: After the great Kanon Babawa,
0: we want to decorate our fathers.
2: On behalf of all the officers here present, as you know,
0: Church,
2: I have the honor to invite here our Father
0: General,
2: Pastor,
0: Baba Jide Wasiwaju,
2: DCC chairman.
0: What?
2: I want to
0: see
2: the chairman.

0: We need to appreciate our chairman.
1: Also,
0: we applaud our chairman.

0: boys and girls be lying.
1: To allow boys to be and girls to move in their DCC.
0: But she couldn't convention by
1: as we are leaving this convention, we will commit our DCC. Please allow us. And go report. What come on me, Baba Jide, to the front?
0: Mommy, Baba Jide,
1: she come to the front. Mommy, please come to the front. Who are you booking the symbol?
0: Let your map, I think I'm going to symbol here. I feel come back, I found that in the moral support.
1: We want mommy to support our daddy.

0: Acción.
1: Mark of honor to our leaders of Christ and Prophet Church.
0: We are
1: giving thanks. National chaplain
0: I say you from
1: of
0: Papa.
1: Boys and Girls Brigade attached to Christ and Prophet Church to this day. And that as you are doing this, we want you to use your good officer to put Boys and Girls Brigade on a good pedestrian of Christ and Prophet Church so that we can be relevant in every activities of the church. Thank you, sir. So we are decorating our daddy as the national chaplain of Boys and Girls Brigade attached to Christ and Prophet Church today. In the name of God the Father,
0: amen.
1: And of the Son,
0: amen.
1: And of the Holy Spirit,
0: amen.

0: Pastor Church, Pastor Dr. Iyo Babajide, carrying out his first assignment as the national chaplain of Boys Brigade and Girls Brigade Nigeria.
1: Thanks
0: to Christ Apostolic Church Nigeria and overseas. Just under the Boys Brigade corner to the carrier. Next is the CSC corner. Thank you, sir. And the last one, the national column.

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1: She's
0: please a round of applause to our national champion.
1: I'm Papa Watoja Dari Wagwa.
2: Thank you. 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
1: Hallelujah.

0: 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We are going to draw the cutting of both on picture T on the program.
1: Nenu CAC. Oh, are they in
0: 815?
1: Oh, you are going to be a good one.
0: It's one.

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0: Please, at your wall, the person with the bottle at the corner, you should come and see me before we leave this compound.
1: Any time you go at the corner, you call me Baba Wala Mujitwa Baki, what you know?
2: Now, may the grace of the Lord Jesus Christ.
1: Amen.
2: The love of God.
1: Amen.
2: The fellowship of Holy Spirit.
1: Amen.
2: There shall be no accident.
1: Amen.
2: There shall be no incident.
1: Amen.
2: If it's well with you.
1: Amen.
2: In Jesus' mighty name.
1: Amen. Amen. Amen. Jesus' name.
0: Hallelujah. 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
0: it.
1: We shall get to it. We shall get to it.

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But we know that you don't just

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0: What brought about this statement from the scriptures?
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1: Kennedy,
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0: And that was the reason why it appears impossible, as if God would never intervene.
2: This is Apostolic Flame Radio, reaching the world with the message of Christ.
0: From here and there, the problem still persists.
1: Oluwa ti ba wa damaje mo ni odidi ojo marun ipe ko se nikan to ma tele ni bi ti oni re ni pada lo le.
0: God has entered into a covenant with us. There is no one weeping here that will not go back laughing.
1: Oro aro asogbanu lo bi o se pe ohun oluwa.
0: We are not just flattering you, we are declaring unto you the minds of God.
1: Mo ba ki gbogbo eyin te nbe lori papa kan wi bi e ti esun kun ri ayo yin de de.
0: I want all the people present here, if you have ever wept before, the time for you to laugh and be joyful has come. Can I hear someone say amen to that?
1: Iwe mimo wi pe
0: the Bible says
1: bi e kun pe di ale kan kan,
0: even if joy weeping and joy right for a night, joy comes in the morning. It was a great thing that Anna went to Shiloh with weeping. But by the time she was returning, she didn't weep again. Perhaps you, by the time you got here, you were weeping.
1: You've been
0: having one problem or the other before you reach here.
1: Any toss your
0: the Lord who has come tonight has said it is time for you to love.
1: Mo fẹ́ àmì tó lágbára.
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0: Things, news that people will hear about.
1: All
0: people around you begin to laugh with you.
1: At night,
0: it shall happen in your life. Someone who wants to have a laughter of joy, rise upon your feet. Who is that person who wants to have a laughter of joy? That person here tonight, your two legs will move it fast, twice, and you wait. Let's pray. I want to call. Up with all your hearts.

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1: Akoruko Jesu lekososo.
2: In the name of Jesus one.
1: Mi ati poto yi.
2: As many as we are.
1: Ni Olorun ni opolopo awon re to ko wa nitori ti wa.
2: Oh, is the Lord having so many blessings to pour upon our eyes.
1: Sugbon adura ti mo fe ka gba re.
2: This is a prayer I want us to hop out.
1: Oluwa so pe opo ibanuje lo awon kan laarin wa.
2: There are so many arrows sorrow in the life of many people.
1: Hello me ba de ji laaro ade ma sunkun.
2: Ah, many people when they wake up early in the morning they begin to shout chair.
1: By the time
2: people say good morning, wipe away his
1: chair.
2: You will call the name of Jesus once. You will cry 3 times, all arrows of sorrow. 3 times.
1: Yare lara mi,
2: get out of my life tonight.
1: Gbogbo agbara re lo fi gbadura yi o.
2: You will pray with all your strength.
1: Nisin lo fa yen fe jade.
2: And now the harrow will get out.
1: Nisin lo fe jade.
2: It will get out.
1: O ba wa de jade lara re.
2: Once it gets out of your body.
1: Eni ti o gbadura ti sere.
2: Whoever is not displayed.
1: O se se ko ni biwo.
2: It's possible for the arrow to enter.
1: O fa ibanu je jade lara mi, jade lara mi, jade lara mi, jade lara mi, jade lara mi. Anu ala. Yes.
2: Right on to go.
1: Ever. Do I hear?
2: Sorrow get out of my body, get out of my life, get out of my mind, get out of my life. All arrow of sorrow. Get out of my body, get out of my life. Get out of my life.
1: God of Beba, no dey elo shilo.
2: Cry out to God.
1: God of Beba, ye le.
2: Ewo.
1: Ema pase. Ofa banu dey jade la ame.
2: Jade. To get out.
1: Amen.
2: Amen.
1: Now what is okay?
2: Raise up your hands. Whoever has come to this open revival meeting, he must come with an exceptional faith. Angels are here with letters of good news. And you now shout, God, before this week runs to an end, something that will bring me joy and good tidings. Even through your answer, you may receive a good news. A human being can come to deliver unto you. There is no way the Lord cannot manifest his power. Call the name of Jesus powerfully. Oh God, this is my hands up. Where is my letter of joy? I mustn't weep again. Lord, give me the letter of joy.
1: Open
2: your mouth and pray.
1: I receive it by faith.
2: You will say 12 thunderous. Amen. Ke wan to wa gbadura fun wa.
3: Ah, before our Father to pray for us.
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3: The hands of divine decree and authority tonight. Prophesied God up. Prophet, apostle, Ayo Babalola.
2: Father of all
3: used to speak in the name of the Lord. I'm standing in a position to prophesy tonight.
2: Ready
3: to say 12 thunderous amen.
2: All overdue
3: problem that you never
2: will.
3: From tonight.
2: In your bi o tin sami mejila yen
3: 10 12 chapter of
2: the lorugo Jesus o wa
3: la ba a father in the Lord, don't I banja
4: fun ekiti ato do state
3: for Edo state
4: baba wa jirere wo falaye
3: rise upon your feet.
4: Gbogbo eyin ti e ti gba letter ayo.
3: All those of you who have obtained a letter of baptism.
4: Hallelujah. Lenu ilu erin.
3: Hallelujah. Hallelujah.
4: E je yin Oluwa na loko.
3: Go follow the Mary.
4: Fun ori ofe ti a sare fun mi bayi.
3: For the grace granted unto me.
4: Gbadura ko koruko Jesu ju enikeje.
3: In the name of Jesus.
4: God
3: and that of the first is standing by your side. This is the first prayer. Our ministers of God.
4: Our
3: according to this prayer belongs
4: to
3: our mother's death for you. It has been said, whoever comes here must have
4: the
3: will.
4: In
3: the name of Jesus once. That good thing that the enemy has taken away from my life, I put my
4: father.
3: All the good things that the enemy has taken away,
4: I
3: put my life in my all good things that the enemy has taken away. I put my life in
4: battle.
3: After the second prayers, I pray over him. On the people here tonight, want you to demonstrate your faith in
4: God.
3: The Bible says, all things are possible to those who believe. I say unto you, from today you shall no longer
4: live.
3: As the Lord liveth and as the Spirit liveth, you won't weep again. Hear ye this, pray with all your strength. As you begin to pray, miracles will take place. That spirit crying vengeance over that which I
4: do not know.
3: That cry, that voice, that
4: song
3: that is crying for vengeance over issues I do not
4: know.
3: But tonight, oh God, Lord, that over that which you
4: do not know.
3: Over those things your great
4: God
3: that is fighting against
4: you.
3: And is now crying for vengeance over you as
2: certain persons.
3: Ask
2: the Lord to answer the voice tonight. There was a man who was a farmer.
3: He
2: was a farmer. And nobody is on the God. He went so far.
3: You are
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2: And so he brought an appeal. As soon as he brought him, and the slaughter, and the man became one person. All the children became graduates. Those times when it was so easy to get jobs,
3: one
2: of his children would get a job. Whenever the children go to for prayer, it is a vengeance that is
3: going to war. Ogoji o le marun ko ni loko kan ko se le to la to loko ta bi to la ya ninu won won ojo de lo lori won
2: and years for problem
3: ko ki gbe ko para ya.
2: I want you to pray
3: ko so bo oluwa la sale yi.
2: I cry unto God tonight.
3: Ki gbe won loke
2: o God, what cry
3: ko ki gbe so lori o ti mi o mo oluwa na o si gbe na la le yi. Yeah.
2: What a voice.
3: What are
2: you
3: should
2: Father tonight. In Jesus' name. Amen.
3: Oja mo pe bo se dawa mi yen be ni owo Olorun ayo owo onu aye re lo.
2: As you say amen, the hands of joy enters into your life.
3: Iwo ko dawa mi yen o korin ayo lo le lale.
2: That person who has said amen, you will sing a song of joy.
3: Gbogbo to dori re ko do loruko Jesu o yo ni sayo lale.
2: All the problem that has torn your life down.
3: Ki o se yo to pari onise ayo yo je fun o.
2: Before this week runs to an end, you will.
3: Angel Olorun to ti sa fun leyin fun o.
2: That angel of God, the Lord is handing you over to him.
3: Angel of Lord,
2: that angel of the Lord,
3: it
2: helps away your sin.
3: To
2: the end that you begin to see,
3: all
2: the people around you begin to deliver you into his
3: hand.
2: And may the power of
3: moving
2: you move in your heart, touch your
3: eyes.
2: I lift you up. Break all your chains.
3: Jesus
2: mighty name.

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0: know.
1: I sang that song all day yesterday, all night, you know. I said, I heard it on Friday. On Saturday, I couldn't stop singing it. Even after I heard so many songs, I said, what is going on? I sang it till I lay down. I woke up singing it.

0: Thank you, Lord. Thank you, Lord.
1: Edu Maria ba mini. Oba. Yeah.
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0: We want to thank you because of your love and the interest you have in us. We want to thank you because you know us better than we know ourselves. We really want to study the scripture, and we are asking that you will teach us, you will speak to us, you will guide us, and you will bless us. Thank you because you know you have answered. In Jesus' mighty name we pray. I'm reading from the book of Matthew chapter 20. I want to take it from verse 1. Matthew chapter 20 from verse 1. For the kingdom of heaven is like unto a man that is an householder, which went out early in the morning to hire laborers into his vineyard. And when he had agreed with the laborers for a penny a day, he sent them into his vineyard. And he went out about the third hour and saw others standing idle in the marketplace. And he said unto them, go ye also into the vineyard, and whatsoever is right, I will give you. And they went their way. Again, he went out about the sixth and the ninth hour and did likewise. And about the 11th hour, he went out and...
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0: Why stand ye here all the day idle? They say unto him, because no man had hired us. He said unto them, go ye also into the vineyard, and whatsoever is right, that shall ye receive. So when the even was come, the Lord of the vineyard said unto his steward, call the laborers and give them their hire, beginning from the last unto the first. And when they came that were hired about the 11th hour, they received every man a penny. But when the first man came, they supposed that they should have received more. And they likewise received every man a penny. And when they had received it, they murmured against the good man of the house, saying, these last have wrought but 1 hour, and thou hast made them equal unto us, which have borne the burden and the heat of the day. But he answered one of them and said, friend, I do thee no wrong. Didst not thou agree with me for a penny? Take that thine, and go thy way. I will give unto this last, even as unto thee. May God bless his word in Jesus' name. When we look at this parable, Jesus was talking about people, that a man that hire people to work. And those people started, started 6 o'clock in the morning. Around 9 o'clock in the morning, he employed other people to join. They both agree on 1 penny. By 12 o'clock, other people joined. They both agree on 1 penny. And all the agreement was that they will stop their work by 6 p.m. And by 3 o'clock in the afternoon, he agreed with other people again, 1 penny. They were to close by 6 p.m. And by 5 p.m., he went out again and brought in some people. And they both agree that the labor was going to end by 6 p.m. And by 6 p.m., he came. There are people who has almost worked 12 hours. There are people who has worked 9 hours. There are people who has worked 6 hours. There are people who has worked for 3 hours. There are people who just work for 1 hour. And the master said, he gave them the equal amount of money they both agreed. The Bible says, those people started earlier. They began to murmur. that we have been there all along. We have been laboring. We have worked. And the master now said, what was our agreement? Our agreement was that I will give you one penny. You agree that 12 hours, you will take one penny. The people who have labored for 9 hours, you have agreed you will take one penny. I didn't owe you. I've just given to you exactly what we have agreed together. My friend, these people were murmuring while the other people were rejoicing. This study, I will draw out some certain things. Many of us, ministers of God, workers in the church, elders in the household of God, deacon and deaconess, every one of us, we are all laboring towards the same goal. We are working for the same master. There are some of us who feel that we labor more. And there are some of us that are too committed to the work. There are some of us that sees others as if they are not doing much as we are doing. Friend, you are not the one to determine the outcome of the reward. The master is. There are people who have labored.
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0: Maybe at the age of 20, they entered the ministry. And while they were there, while at the age of 50, they have labored for 30 years. Then there are some people who are at the age of 60, they met them in the ministry. And those people join. And as at the time those people would have labored for 20 years, for 10 years, the people who have been in the ministry for 30 years have now worked for 40 years. And the person who have just labored for 10 years, they look at his age, that this man is at the time of retirement. Maybe at the age of 75, he now retired. All he did has just been 15 years. And the young man who started at the age of 20, who is still in the field, the man who met him there have left him again, and he is still on the field. And he began to think that the years of his service will make the master to give him more than what the other person has done. I want to tell you, brother, our faithfulness in serving the Lord, our faithfulness in our commitment, our faithfulness in the agreement we have with the Lord, our faithfulness in serving and doing the work of the master matter more than the duration or the years that we are there. There are people who have labored, and I want you to know that it is not you that you are marking the period that you started and you are the one to determine the time you will end. No. I'm going to use this to compare the life of two people. And those people have been working in the field with their master. And some of those, like, look at the prodigal son and the senior brother. The senior brother was a man who has been with the father. He has never one day misappropriated his father's fund. He has always been honest. He has always been faithful. He has always been doing the right thing with the father. But the younger son, who was an impatient son, who was a great waster, he looked at his father. That all these years I expect you to die, you have not died. You have enjoyed your life. It's like you are enjoying our own together with yours. We expect you to die long ago, you have not died. And shall we keep looking at you like this? Now that you have refused to die, I want to tell you that what I ought to have, hadn't been you have died. The inheritance that's supposed to be mine, I need it now. I want to get out of your house. This young boy was tired of his father's government. This young boy wanted to be free. This young boy did not want any control. This young boy wanted to go away from where he's known. This young boy wanted to enjoy life. This young boy saw his contemporary, his old colleagues in the world, who are living and living a rough life, and he thought that there's something good there. And so he told the father, give me what is mine. And the Bible says, the father brought what he has, divided it into two, for both the senior and the junior. And what happened? The junior carried his own and went away. And as he gone, went and began to enjoy life, he was eating and drinking, and he never knew that when you did not add to the money, to the source of your income, when there is nothing coming in, and you are just spending and spending and spending and spending, that money will soon finish. He never knew. And so, as he began to squander the money, eventually, unknown to him, the purse run dried. He was of the opinion that after all my friends have always been coming around. They always be eating with me. They always be drinking with me. Let me go and meet them so that we can both enjoy one another. I have been feeding them all along. Let me join them so that they will also feed me. As at the time he got there, those people that ate with him, they have disappeared. He couldn't see any one of them. They ran away. They left him because they saw him as a stupid man. And really, he was stupid. So he has wasted everything and he became hungry. He couldn't go back to the house.
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0: The rain can beat you many times to enter the same house. He never expected to reach there anymore. He never expected to go to see his father again. He never expected to see his brother again. And so, what did he do? He now began to look for what to eat. And because nobody could give him, the Bible says, this young man went and joined himself to the citizen, the native of that land. And when he went to the native of that man, of that land, telling him, I need something to feed. And the man said, I needed employment just to make sure that I get something to feed myself. The man now said, I will give you something, but the only available job is to be feeding my pigs. And the young man said, since there's nothing to keep the soul and body together, I will do the work. And he went there because, and he began to give him the food to feed the pigs. But this man has not received his salary to be able to buy good food. Therefore, he began to drag food with pigs. How can a normal human being be eating what pigs were eating? And the suffering was so much that he discovered that the end was very clear. And so what did he do? He now make up his mind. Let me go back to my father. After all, even if he's going to drive me away, even if he's not going to accept me as a child anymore, even if he's going to send me to be one of the servants that are working, because I know that the people who are working under my father, they are eating, they are drinking, they have even married, they are sponsoring their children. Let me go back and meet my father. The Bible says, this young boy decided to go back home. And as he got home, seeing his father come, and his father saw him afar off, he couldn't look up. He was ashamed. He knew he has ruined his future. He knew he has destroyed the relationship between him and his father. And when the father saw him afar off, the father quickly tells some of his servants, get him for me. And they brought him. And he said, remove his cloth. Because as at that time, where a human being and the animals are living together, when a human being and the pigs are living together, when he couldn't get money to feed, where will he get money to buy soap? When he couldn't get money to eat, where will he get money to buy shoe? When he couldn't get money to eat, where will he get money to shave his head? When he couldn't get money to eat, where will he get money to shave his beard? And so, he was so rough, he was so dirty, his father now said, get him to me. And he brought him. And the father said, remove the garment, let him bath. And they bathed his hair, gave him good shoe, gave him good clothes. And as that was happening, let him bathe. And they bathed his hair, gave him good

0: Never break your mind, break your heart. I've always stood by you. And when my junior brother carried all his property away, I didn't carry my own away. I still join it back onto you. I put it together. And all these years, you have never killed a chicken for me. You have never called any celebration because of me. And the father said, son, you should understand that this your brother was dead and is now back to life. This your brother was lost, is now back. Everything that your brother has scattered, you owns them here. Everything I have belongs to you. Everything in this house, you are the owner. For you to talk about your brother and expect me to send him back and expect me to say you have wasted here, you have no right here anymore, my brother, that is not the principle of the kingdom of God. That's not the principle of the kingdom of God. The principle of the kingdom of God is that we all come together. And as we begin to serve God, as we begin to follow him, you are not the one to tell God the kind of reward to get. You are not the one to tell God the kind of cow.
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0: You need to give me a special reward. I have never stolen anything in my life. You need to give me a special reward. I have never defrauded you in the ministry. You need to give me a special reward. You are not the one to tell God that, God, since I've been a minister of the gospel, nobody bought me a car. I've always been trekking. Nobody bought me a motorcycle. I've always been trekking. I've been faithful with the money. I have paid my tithe. I am doing this. It is God who took note of everything. And that is the same God who is going to reward you. And so, friend, you are to do the work with an open heart. You are to do the work with an open mind. You are to do the work with an open spirit. God sees everything that you are doing. He knows what you are doing. He takes record of it. He is going to reward you. Do you want the reward here on earth? There are so many people that have collected their reward. They have eaten everything that they needed to eat. They have collected everything that they ought to have when they get to heaven. If that is your dream, friend, you need to have patience. You need to have patience. You cannot compare yourself with others. Don't compare yourself with the people around. You will hear of different ministers. This one is doing this, that one is doing that. My friend, don't compare yourself, because God has you in heart, and he has a special place that he has in mind in taking you. That is why you just need to allow God to perfect his work in your life. I know, because the Bible says, eyes have not seen, neither has he got to the heart of any man, what God prepared for those people that love him. And among the people that love God, you are one of them. Among the people that God is preparing something for, you are one of them. And see, there is no human being under the sun that can be able to tell exactly what God has prepared for you. That is why you need to humble yourself and you need to walk with him. Don't care for what man will reward you. God is the rewarder and is going to reward you really good. God bless you. I want us to pray together. Don't mind whatever you are passing through. God took note of everything. He understands your predicament. He understands your pain. He understands your problem. And he's going to reward you. And he's going to comfort and encourage you. Let me pray for you. Father, in the name of Jesus, I want to thank you this day for the privilege of knowing you, for the privilege of serving you, for the privilege of working with you. I therefore ask this moment that the little we are able to share, we want you to release your blessings upon it and to allow your people to be more blessed. Let it be so in the mighty name of Jesus. Touch the life of the people, encourage the discouraged, reward those people that felt that they have got nothing. Meet the need of the people that are eagerly looking forward to your blessing. Do so, Father, and all the glory shall be yours. Thank you because you have delivered these people, you have healed these people, you have encouraged people. Your goodness and mercy will permanently remain to be with us, and forever we shall serve you. In Jesus' mighty name we have prayed. Amen.

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Hello everybody, my name is Damilola Mike Bamiloye. 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

scary!

Hallelujah. I've always believed that worship needs to be more than a monologue where we come before God and we say, we bless you, we thank you, we love you. If we give him a chance in our worship and in our praise, he wants to speak to us and say, I bless you, I love you. And this song is a song that says, praise looks good on you. And this is what God thinks of your praise tonight.

0: smite you by day, nor the moon by night. He will give his angels charge over you to keep you in all your ways. They will bear you up.
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0: that are hearing us this morning. Transform us in the name of Jesus. I that am going to speak your word, I pray for your unction to rest upon me so that I can function by your will and your direction in the name of Jesus. Lord, we thank you because you have answered these prayers. For I pray in Jesus' name. Amen. Praise God. Hallelujah. We thank God for this grace once again to hear from him. There is power in his word. And whatever we are going to hear this morning, God will use it as means of transformation, as means of the great move in our life, so that each one of us will reach our destination in Jesus' name. I want to speak this morning.
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are steps into greatness. Steps into greatness. That is the title of my message this morning. Steps into greatness. I believe every reasonable human being in the world have a dream of greatness. Every one of us want to be great in area of our professions, in the areas of our endeavor. We want to move higher. We want to be great in the area of our calling. And I want to tell you this morning, God purposely wired us with the seed of greatness. And that's why when we become dreamers of what we want to become in lives, our vision and our perception based on greatness. Our God is a God who built greatness in us. He is a great God. And He wants us to be great as well. So there's nothing that we can call sin in dreaming to become great. If you desire to be great, that is the will of God for you. But one thing we don't understand is this. Many a time we thought that greatness comes by luck. Greatness does not come by luck. Some of us thought that greatness comes through one way or the other. Even I didn't do anything. If God desires for me to be great, I'm going to be great. But looking to the Word of God, the Word of God gives us an account of many people that become great in their calling. They become great as a result of the step they took. They took that step when other people didn't do anything about it. They endeavor to take a step of greatness. Greatness does not come by accident. Even it does not come by wish. I wish I should be great. Greatness does not come by that. But greatness comes by divine favor and the effort of man. Greatness comes by divine favor and effort of man. Many wish to be great, but only few people take a step. Particularly taking the serious steps. And this serious step led them to the realm of greatness. Many people thought that greatness comes by luck, as I said, but little they understand that greatness comes by secret exercise. Greatness comes by secret exercise. Have you ever watched people on that playing football and you saw them on the field? They perform excellently. And I want to tell you what you see on the field, that one has taken place in the secrets. That what you see on the field does not come by accident. It is as a result of what they have done in the secret that led to their performance to the whole world. Have you ever seen a wrestler who become world heavyweight champion, and you can see defeating many of his colleagues? That performance and the result does not come on the day he enters into the ring. That performance, an excellent performance, comes in the secret when he was doing the practices, when other fellow people like him were sleeping on their bed, wake up early in the morning, jogging and running from one place to another. And that one led him to the success that we are now commenting about. In Nigeria, we love harvest.

0: But the problem is that we don't know that there's no harvest.
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0: We determine your harvest. We love to be great, but do we be ready to take a step of greatness? And that's why many people go for shortcuts. As a result of wanting to be great, they will go to herbalist. They will go to juju man, so that they can make a concoction for them to be great. Every greatness like that normally results to sadness, because it is a greatness that God does not endorse. In the scripture we read this morning about a man called Elijah and Elisha. Elisha happened to be a student of school of prophets under Elijah. In that chapter 2 of the book of 2 Kings, the Bible tells us from verse 1, when God about to take Elijah to heaven, God about to take Elijah to heaven, this one tells us the glory that was existence. God wants to take that glory away. God wants to bring a new glory. One thing I know about God, God is a God that is on the move at all time. God is a God that is on the move at all time. One generation come, another generation go. God will be on the move. Nothing will cage God. Nothing will stop God. When one great man passed away, God will always have a remnant. He always have a replacement. Because God, at all time, in his determination and his will, is to make sure that his will be done on earth. Many a times, we as a human being, we see some of our great men pass on to glory, to be with God. We thought that the end of the move of God has come. Not so. It is the beginning of the move of God. When one man goes to replace him with another person, and that's why God about to take Elijah to heaven, and God has prepared a man who will take up from him. And that man was called Elisha. He was a member of the student of the school of prophets. And the Bible tells us, in this school of prophets, there are about 50 of them that they are learning the same thing. And to all these 50, including Elisha, has a dream and a vision of the departure of their master. This is one thing we need to understand. You can have a dream. You can have a vision. If you don't take step over your dream and vision, the vision will not be materialized. Your dream will never come to pass. Many dreams as result to, is as result to miscarriage, as result of the carrier that does not take a step of what God is telling him to do. 50 of them received the vision of the departure of Prophet Elijah. But it was only Elisha that really took a step. And if you look to that chapter very well, the Bible says, turn your Bible with me in 2 Kings chapter 2. I'm reading from verse 1. And it came to pass, when the Lord would take up Elijah unto heaven by a whirlwind, that Elijah went with Elisha from Gilgal. And Elijah said to Elisha, tarry here, I pray thee, for the Lord has sent me to Bethel. And Elijah said unto him, as the Lord liveth, and thy soul liveth, I will not leave thee. So they went down to Bethel. And the sons of prophet that were in Bethel came forth to Elisha, and said unto him, knowest thou that the Lord will take away thy master from thy head today? And he said, yeah, I know it, but hold your peace. He said,
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0: The prophet also knew that Elijah is going. But what did they do? They sat down in the class. They are now piling on knowledge upon knowledge without taking any action concerning the knowledge which they have acquired. Elijah taking any action concerning the knowledge which they have acquired.

0: get to Gilgal when they were coming from the land of Egypt. It was in Gilgal he make a circumcision of all the children that born in the wilderness who have never experienced circumcision. The Bible says he took a sharp stone and circumcised them. After the circumcision, God spoke to Joshua. He said, "Today, I take away the reproach of Egypt off from you." And that's why the place was called Gilgal. I want to tell every children of God who have a dream and vision, and God has loaded you with what he wants to use you for in future. The secret of your success begin at Gilgal. If you are going to make it, if your dream is going to come to pass, you must begin the journey with the Lord at Gilgal, a place of transformation, a place where you have a encounter with God, a place where God break the yoke of your sin, a place where you make a decision with the Lord Jesus. That's what Gilgal really represented. You must begin your journey at Gilgal. If your success will be a good success, God said to Joshua, "You will make a good success." That one tells us that there is a difference between good success and bad success. It is not all success are good success, but any success that connected with God is a good success. And that's why you must begin the journey of your greatness with the Lord at Gilgal. And what do we see there? The Bible says, Elijah said unto Elisha, "Tarry here, I pray thee, for the Lord has sent me to Bethel." And Elisha said, "As the Lord liveth, I will not leave thee, I will not forsake thee." Everyone wants to, who has a dream and vision of greatness, you must expect discouragement. You must expect distraction. You must expect discouragement and you must expect destruction. I wonder why Elijah had to tell Elisha, "Stay here. The Lord has sent me to Bethel." Thank God for the wisdom and understanding of Elisha. I say, "I will not leave you. As you live and as the Lord live and your soul liveth, I will not leave you." And he followed Elijah to Bethel. What the Bethel really represented? Bethel is a place of worship. Abraham built an altar for the Lord in Bethel. Jacob built an altar for the Lord at Bethel. At Bethel, gave Jacob a revelation whereby he saw a ladder that he had touched heaven. And he saw the angel coming down and going up. And God make a promise unto Jacob. The promise of blessing. He make it unto Jacob. What am I saying here? After you have followed the Lord in your journey of success, of greatness.
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0: Better is the place where you magnify the Lord. And that's why no one that have encounter with God will never celebrate better. I remember before I give my life to Christ, when my mother take me to the church. In those days, I always hate everything that's going on in the church. When pastor pray a long prayers, when they call a hymn that is very long, it really boring me because I have no encounter with God. Everything I was doing by that time, I was doing it because my mother persuaded me. But when I have encounter with God, I now begin to see the hymn book as a message from God. I begin to understand and enjoy the fellowship.

0: fellowship of people of God. If you have never followed the law from Gilgal to Bethel, you cannot enjoy the fellowship of God, of God people. I began to enjoy it. Bethel is a place of worship. Do you want your dream to come to pass? Do you want your vision not to be aborted? Follow the law from Gilgal. Follow the law unto Bethel. And what do we see there again? Let's read on and see more. In verse 4, and Elijah said unto him, Elijah, tarry here. I pray thee, for the Lord has sent me to Jericho. And he said, as the Lord liveth, and thy soul liveth, I will not leave thee. So they came to Jericho. Remember the move from Gilgal to Bethel, now in Jericho. What Jericho really represented? Jericho represents a place of the move of God's supernatural. The move of God's supernatural break the wall of Jericho. Israel go around it one time in the day. The 7 days they get around it 7 times. And they blew the trumpet. And the foundation of Jericho quiver. And the wall fell flat. Supernatural. Manifestation of God's supernatural took place. Yes, in your journey with God. In your journey into your greatness. When you move from Bethel, you get to Jericho. God will begin to show you supernatural. Wonder will begin to take place. Thing you have never known before, you begin to experience it. You will pray for sick will get better. You will pray for those who are in problem, their problem will be over. Those who are seeking for baby, you lay her hand upon them, miracle begin to take place, and you begin to wonder where all these things come from. God has taken you to Jericho. But mind you, you see that Elijah keep on insisting that Elisha should tarry. You should not follow him. There is a power from bottom of hell that's saying unto you, don't move ahead. Don't take more steps. Yes, it might come from the weariness of your body. It might come as a result of laziness. It might come as a result of not ready to pay the price. That power is telling you, tarry here. We have your ghetto is enough. Hallelujah. I remember in those days, I and the general superintendent of the mission, we always go for conferences. We always going to learn more and learn more. From other sources, the Bible interpreters, who will interpret the scripture for us. I remember many of our colleagues and many of our senior pastors at that time, they always look at us like somebody who have no job that is doing. What are you looking for? After you have passed out the Bible school, after all, you have been in ministry for so many years, what are you looking for? But we know what we are looking for.
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0: I remember one of my friends at that time, he's now a pastor in Lagos. He was very close to Bagada by that time. And one day, I came all the way from Port Harcourt and I have to stay in his house. He looked at me and said, away from Port Harcourt to do what? Just like they preach the Bible. I said, yes, stay in the lecture room today. Just use your car and drop me into the camp. He dropped me down. He sat down for 5 minutes. After 5 minutes, he turned to 1 hour. 1 hour turned to 3 hours, 4 hours. Till we finished the whole lecture, then he looked at me. He said, Pastor Henry, this is what you are enjoying, and you have never... That day, when money was money, he bought a cassette that worth 5,000 naira. to be listening to this cassette. And from that day, God really connected him to the same opportunity which we are enjoying. What am I saying? There are distractors. It might be your friend. It might be your senior one. It might be someone that you love most who would like to speak against your dream, want to speak against your vision. They tell you, what are you doing there? They tell you, you cannot make it. They tell you, well, this time around, it is not possible. Don't listen to distractor. And that's what I see in the life of Elisha here. He said, as the Lord lives, and my God, as you live, I will not forsake you. In verse 5, and the sons of prophets that were in Jericho came to Elisha and said unto him, knowest thou that the Lord will take away thy master from thy head today? And he answered, yea, I know. I know it. Hold your peace. The sons of prophet, the colleagues, who are the same student in the prophetic school, said to Elisha, don't you know that the Lord want to take your master away from your head today? He said, I know. As you know, I know it. But shut up your mouth. To be amazed, they will make them to be surprised, because God will raise his power up in your life and he will use you to do mighty things in the land of living in Jesus' name. Because of our time, let me just be brief, because this story is loaded with a lot of information in verse 6. And Elijah said unto him, tarry here, I pray thee, here for the Lord has sent me to Jordan. And he said, as the Lord liveth, as thy soul liveth, I will not leave thee. And they both went on. And the 50 men of the sons of prophets went and stood few unction from the Lord, who will make the letter that I received to become meaningful and powerful, and make all my hearers to be blessed by the Lord. Number 2, he was a man of courage. He was so much courageous. His master discouraged him. His fellow students discouraged him. But he was courageous. Do you want God to make you to be what he wants you to be? Don't listen to the people. People will like they want you to seek for their approval. They want you to seek for their approval. You don't need the approval of anybody. You only need the approval of God. You don't need the commendation of anybody. You only need the commendation from God. As long as you examine what you are doing, it's in line with the vision and then the will of God for your life, shut your ear, shut it away from what people are saying. Oh, I want to tell you today, there are many people, the reason why they miss their ministry, they miss their vision, is as a result of seeking for approval of men. Men will tell you that.
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0: This, what you are doing, is the will of God. And that's why many people bury their vision and dream. Because people don't support. I've never seen anyone God raise up with one vision, understanding that different from what is on ground. People don't speak against. Remember when Jesus was brought to the temple? On the day of consecration, Simon carried him. He said, this child that I carry you, his standing is for the falling and rising of people in Israel. And the vision God gave to him, many people will speak against it. Why do you want people to welcome your vision? In the beginning, every good vision, people don't welcome it. People always speak against it. At the end of the day, they say, oh, God has risen up. Your vision will not die. Your dream will not perish. In the name of Jesus. Be courageous. Be courageous. Number three, he has a persistent spirit. Persistent spirit. In fact, for you to be what God wants you to be, you must be spiritually stubborn. If you are not spiritually stubborn, you cannot be what God wants you to be. People will like to discourage you. Conditions and the weather will love to discourage you. But when you keep on persisting in the spirit, you will reach your destination and you will become what God wants you to be, become. Number four, he was void of distraction. He doesn't tolerate distraction. He doesn't allow distraction to weigh him down. He makes the distraction to go on his way. I have a vision for the Lord. God sent me to do something for him. Whatever anything that is happening around me, I don't care. I want God to do what he wants me to do. Yeah, number five, he was a man who was steadfast. Very steadfast. Yes, do you want to be great? You must be steadfast on what God is telling you to do. In this ministry, God does not call us to do the same thing. God does not call us to do the same thing. After all, when the anointing fell upon Elisha, what he did was double to what his master did. And it was not the same level that his master operates, that he operates in his ministry. So, God does not call us to do the same thing. Know what God called you to do. Steps into it. Don't try to be Mr. A. Why God make you to be Mr. B? Be satisfied with the call of God for your life. If God called you to be a teacher, be a good teacher. If God called you to be a preacher, be a good preacher. If God called you to be a miracle worker, pray and do everything you can do to make this thing to be more manifested. And one thing with God, one thing I know about God is this. When you are faithful with the little thing he gave to you, he will make you to be a master of mighty things. You can start to be a teacher, from teachers, faithful to, with your teaching. And at the end of the day, God may make you to be a, because you are steadfast. All right? Number six, desiring to be best. He has the desire to be best. He was not settled for the less. Elijah was not settled for the less. To just be a follower of Elijah, pouring water to the hand of Elijah. No, he wants to be the best. God have a maximum for you. Don't settle for minimum. Go for maximum. And that's why many a time when other people sleep, you don't sleep. When other people are beginning to play around, you don't play around. Because you want to be the best. And you are adding to your value every day. You are adding to your value every day. After some year, you will look back and see many places you have covered. Then you will give glory to the Lord. I believe God is speaking to somebody this morning. God is speaking to an individual this morning. Individual that God wants to raise up for this generation. At this particular time, we are expecting the end time revival. God is preparing his remnant. And by the message of this morning, God is speaking to you if you are one of the remnants.
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0: Before the second advent of Christ, revival will take place. That revival is what we call the cry of the midnight. When you see this, the parable of Jesus concerning 10 virgins, the Bible says the 10 virgins, they have slept, both wise and unwise, they slept off. What wake them up? The crying of the midnight. Now the church today are becoming weary, tired. People are no longer having interest to serve the Lord anymore. We are preparing for the cry of the midnight. And that is the end time revival. And God is preparing people like you that are listening to me today to use you for the cry of the midnight. I pray that what God has determined to do in your life, Satan will not succeed to alter it in your life in the name of Jesus. Lastly, he has a self-denial. Elisha has a self-denial. Anyone want to be great must deny himself. Must know how to deny himself. Paul Apostle said, all things are lawful unto me, but not everything is expedient. And that's why you need to deny yourself some things that will make you not to be what God wants you to be. You say no to them. And if you have been doing it before, you can say to that thing this morning, enough is enough. I will no longer do this thing anymore because I have a dream, I have a vision, and I must fulfill my dream, must fulfill my vision. In Genesis chapter 13, in verse 14 to 17, that was the story of Abraham and his brother Lot. The Bible says when Lot separated from Abraham, God said to Abraham, look to eastward, westward, northward, and southward. As far as your eyes can see, I will give it unto you. He didn't settle there. He said, walk through the land. Walk through the land. All the land you want to possess, march upon it. As you march upon it, as far as your leg can reach, I will give it unto you. Listen to me. There's a land for you which God wants you to occupy. There's a place where God wants to take you to. God wants you to take a step. Move ahead. Take a step. And your story will be different from today henceforth. I want us to rise up for prayer this morning. I know every one of us, we have a dream. We have a vision on the area of our profession. I'm not speaking to the pastor alone here. I'm speaking to every profession. It is not until when you become a pastor evangelist, you can be great. You can be a great lawyer. You can be a great politician. You can be a great doctor. You can be a great scientist in your own field, transforming the world. Oh, God wants you to be great, and you can be great. And these are the steps you need to take today. Whatever field God gave to you and the vision God gave to you, cling to it. You can be great as a businessman. You can be great as a businesswoman. Stick to the vision. Take a step. Do everything possible that will make you to be great. I want us to close our eyes for prayers. Before we are going to go to the realm of prayer, I want to pray for you. Our Father in heaven, we thank you today because you are God who wire us with your greatness. Because you are a great God. You are God that nobody understands your mystery. As we have this word this morning, Lord, I pray that the seed of greatness which you have planted in us through the word we have heard today, let there be manifestation in the name of Jesus. Father, I pray today that the vision which you have given to us, that this vision will begin to manifest, that this vision will not die, and this dream will not perish. Lord, I pray as many as people who have discouraged on one way or the other by the word they have today, let there be encouragement. Lord, may it tear up their spirit up again. And may they rise up to take a step that is noble, that is great, that can transform them to become a...
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0: Lord, do mighty things in our life, and we shall praise your name forever. For I pray in Jesus' name. Amen.

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Or your parents were from Jamaica. Parents were from Jamaica.

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1: Empower me, Lord. Empower me, Lord.
0: Empower me, Lord. Empower me, Lord. Empower me, Lord. Empower me, Lord. Empower me, Lord. Empower me, Lord. Empower
1: 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Empower me, Lord. Empower me, Lord.
0: Empower me, Lord. Empower me, Lord. Empower me, Lord. Empower me, Lord.
1: Empower me, Lord. Empower me, Lord. Empower me, Lord. Empower me, Lord. Empower me, Lord. Empower me, Lord. Empower me, Lord. Empower me, Lord. Empower me, Lord.
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0: A ó gbàdúrà.
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0: Ma je ore mi o.
1: Grant me the grace never to faint.
0: Chi ma fi de bi agbara to mu mi lo.
1: To the place of power where you are taking.
0: Adua.
1: Father, in the name
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0: Ma.
1: Lord,
0: ma
1: I am asking. Until I get to that place of power, and the power becomes upon my portion, and it comes upon me, and it gives me. Grant me grace by your grace, never to fail, never to quit. Never to give up, but to persevere and to step fast. 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
0: for grace. 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
1: name.
0: Ikorita kan be ti won de to je ikorita to ti ye ko re
1: Elisha. You usually get to that point of junction, to that junction where you will get tired.
0: Adota omo woli ni won pade loju ona.
1: And those are the sons of the prophet who met him on the way.
0: Odidi adota.
1: They were 50 in number.
0: And
1: they were speaking with one voice unto Elisha, today your master will be taken away from you. There are so many people who create fear into the lives of people who hinder to their destinations.
0: Perhaps
1: this is the situation you are passing through with so many detractors and discouragers all around you. With courage, you are challenged to move ahead. The Lord your God is before you. One of our hymn writers says, focus on Jesus who is ahead of you. David said, I've set the Lord before me. Look unto the Lord that is before you. Focus on all the distractors and discouragers. Surely you will get to your destination. You will now pray this way. Lord, fill me with great courage. To overcome all distractors, discouragers, and dream killers. You better offer this prayer very well. All distractors, dream killers, and discouragers, they are everywhere in the world. Just as they are in the world, you find them also in the church of God. But whoever the Lord is taking to the place of power will not pay attention to them. Offer this prayer with all your strength and your might unto Lord.
0: You are
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1: All distractors, discouragers, and killers of dreams.
0: Lord,
1: fill me with such courage today.
0: Open
1: your mouth and talk to God. I can tell you this morning that God is looking for courageous people with him. Those who may have bad dreams, but with courage, they will throw it away.
0: àwọn tí wọn sọ̀rọ̀ kíran fún tí wọn yí dànù pẹ̀lú
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0: Lákòókò kan sẹ́yìn.
1: As some years ago.
0: Àdúrà ń lọ nínú ìjọ kan.
1: Prayer was going on in a particular church.
0: La la sotele ba dide nle o.
1: And that was how somebody began to prophesy.
0: Lo ba bere si pariwo.
1: And was shouting.
0: E gbadua nitori iku eniyan meje.
1: I pray because seven people were about to die.
0: E gbadua nitori iku eniyan meje.
1: Pray because seven people will die in this church.
0: Iranse Olorun de farabale to fi pari e.
1: The servant of the Lord was patient for him till he completed the prophecy.
0: Igba tara re bale tan.
1: After the prophecy, after the person had set you down.
0: Iranse Olorun wa bilere pe to nbo le yan meje o pe ku se sosi to n wa yi abi bo mi.
1: And the servant of the Lord then asked the person who prophesied, where will the seven men die? Will it be in this church or somewhere else?
0: Kí ni àwọn méjèèje ṣe tí wọ́n èkú báyìí?
1: What are the offenses of these people before the Lord?
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1: 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And he said unto the person, till I'm transferred away from this church, never should you speak in the name of the Lord to anybody here again.
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1: And the prophet of God encouraged the people of God.
0: Oni bo ti so lowo lori ti aje Jesu san lori gbogbo yin ko siku kankan.
1: Allaying their fear, telling them that as I'm speaking right now, I see the blood of Jesus covering you without anybody dying.
0: O fi igboya emi mimo yiran kiran danu.
1: With courage and boldness, and he overthrew that false prophecy.
0: Boya oniruru awon ran ni won ti so fun wa na tabi aso tele.
1: Perhaps you have been told of various prophecies that are negatives and visions that are contrary.
0: Yeah, o di olowo wa de bi to nlo.
1: Be mindful of those revelations. I'm assuring you, you will get to your destination.
0: Tori alagbara ni Olorun re to gbagbo.
1: Because your God in whom you believe is the Almighty God.
0: O si so nkan ti o le se.
1: And there is nothing he could not do.
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1: The steps of Elisha before Elijah.
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0: O je mo pe ola ati oro t'Olorun fe fun awon kan to ti sojo ati ti egan a fe pa mejeji po fun wo to ba le gbegbese.
1: 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Want to pray about it now.
0: Mo fẹ́ kó múra.
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1: Don't be distracted by the distractors.
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1: Tell the Lord.
0: Agbára tó tó.
1: power that is sufficient, you know, to fulfill my destiny here on earth. Lord, pour the power and the grace upon my life this morning. Open your mouth and pray. Lord, I have the power and the unction.
0: Lord,
1: that is sufficient enough to fill my destiny of the service of the Lord, to fill my calling. Lord, to reach my destination, Lord, may you pour it upon me and empower me with it. In the name of Jesus, may you pour the grace. Lord, may you cause the Holy Spirit to overshadow me with it. In the name of Jesus, God pray in Jesus' mighty name. Sing this song as we're running off this prayer session. I want you to pay attention to all those five terms that we mentioned in the message. As long as you take the step that is so necessary for you to take. Apart from what you have heard from the message, as long as it takes time to move forward. You've been weeping before, your time for laughter has come. The Lord will give you a living testimony rather than tears. The second thing, you'll be kings and rulers over your enemies. For by the time Elijah was returning, after Elijah had been cut away, he had become powerful and great. Those who were mocking him and yelling him before he received the power, they had to bow before him. But it was so surprising. You know, God opened the eyes of some among them, and they were able to see that the spirit of Elijah had come upon Elijah. The number three thing you need to take step on. Those are your enemy now deriding you, mocking you, reproaching you, eventually will become your friend and submit to you. Those who eventually admitted that the spirit of Elijah had come upon Elisha, they were saying different things before the miracle happened. I'm telling you today, those who derided you, hated you, will eventually become your friend. Because by themselves, they will acknowledge that God has made you to become mightier than her. The fourth thing, if you can take step in line with the message, we are in all places, the Lord will make room for you. Since you have taken steps to move forward, you are marching on to greatness and glory. Those you never invited, they will locate you and identify you. Some will be looking forward to people to connect them with you. So shall it be, can I hear your amen loud and clear? The fifth step, once you take step to move forward, you'll be well in experience.
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1: He was able to say when the lion and the bear came, I took them by their beards and I smote them and they died. It was from that experience he was able to face the great Goliath. Whoever refuses to take step will never experience victory.
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1: 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In Jesus' name.
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1: Glory be to Jesus.

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1: That is why every day we are rising and falling. Instead of flying high, we are on the ground crawling. That's why I'm here to remind you of who you really are and your status in the universe.

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1: But while I was in prayer, the Lord said, in this city where this revival will hold, said there are many people crying, weeping within. So a lot of people we meet and interact with, they look so beautiful and handsome, but deep down within they are crying and weeping. The Lord said people in the city that love. All the people

0: Olorun wa dari mi si inu iwe Genesis ti se iwe bere.
1: The Lord led me into the book of Genesis, which is the book of beginning.
0: Ni ori ogun o le eyo kan.
1: Chapter 21.
0: Mo fe ka ni ese ikefa.
1: I want to read from verse 6.
0: Sara si wi pe Olorun pa mi lerin. Gbogbo eni ti o gbo yo lerin pelu mi.
1: And Sarah said, God had made me to laugh, so that all that hear will laugh together with me.
0: Ke lo mu gbolo yi jade.
1: What brought about this statement from the scriptures?
0: Ohun to mu gbolo yi jade na ni ogun ojo pipe to di sise.
1: It was as a result of the long delayed problem that eventually became conquered.
0: But today I say ikeje yen.
1: In verse 7,
0: oni ta etani iba wa so fun Sarah pe yo fi omo fun omo mo.
1: He said, who should have told Sarah in his old age that will give a breast, you know, to a young baby?
0: Kennedy,
1: yeah. Why?
0: Ojo ogun yen pe pe.
1: The problem has been a long time problem.
0: Iyen lo je ko dabi eni wipe abi Olorun o ni se mo, abi Olorun o ni se mo.
1: And that was the reason why it appears impossible, as if God would never intervene. Perhaps tonight you are in such a difficult problem like that tonight. You have gone here and there, the problem still persists. God has entered into a covenant with us. There is no one weeping here that will not go back laughing.
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0: I want
1: all the people present here, if you have ever wept before, the time for you to laugh and be joyful has come. Can I hear someone say amen to that? The Bible says, even if joy, weeping and joy,
0: for a
1: joy comes in the morning. It was a great thing that Anna went to Shiloh with weeping.
0: But
1: by the time she was returning, she didn't weep again. Perhaps you, by the time you got here, you were weeping.
0: You have been
1: having one problem or the other before you reach here.
0: And it was your
1: Lord who has sung tonight as that it is time for you to love. I want the powerful amen.
0: Lori omare osimare ni.
1: Over your child, you will still love.
0: Lori okore osimare ni.
1: Over your husband, the Lord shall make you laugh.
0: Lori ayare osimare ni.
1: Over your wife, the Lord shall make you laugh.
0: Lori isere to ti lole yen osimare ni.
1: Over your job that has crumbled, you
0: Olorun o le se.
1: There is no work here that the Lord cannot overcome.
0: Eni to pa Abraham ati Sarah lerin ayo.
1: The Lord who made Sarah and Abraham, I'm filling them out with laughter. You will observe in that verse 6 that laughter appears two times. And everyone who hears about it, they shall laugh together with me. This week, things, news that people will hear about, all people around you begin to laugh with you. Tonight, it shall happen in your life. Someone who wants to have a laughter of joy, rise upon your feet. Who is that person who wants to have a laughter of joy? That person here tonight, your two legs will move it fast, twice, and you wait. This prayer I want to call.

0: All the name of Jesus one. As many as we are.
1: Oh,
0: is the Lord having so many blessings to pour upon our eyes.
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0: Lord, there are so many sorrow in the life of many people. Many people, when they wake up early in the morning, they begin to shout. By the time people say good morning, wipe away his tears. You will call the name of Jesus once. You will cry three times, all arrows of sorrow. Three times. Get out of my life tonight. You will pray with all your strength. And now the harrow will get out. If it gets out, once it gets out of your body, whoever is not displayed, it's possible for the arrow to enter.
1: Yes.
0: Right unto God.
1: Ever. Do I
0: ever? Sorrow, get out of my body, get out of my life. Get out of my mind, get out of my life. All out of sorrow. Get out of my body, get out of my life. Get out of my life. Shout and cry unto God.
1: God of where are you?
0: Let it go.
1: Amen.
0: Amen.
1: Now what is okay?
0: Raise up your hands.
1: Whoever
0: has come to this open revival meeting,
1: he
0: must come with an exceptional faith. Angels are here with letters of good news. And you now shout. God, before this week runs to an end, something that will bring me joy and good tidings. Even through your answer, you may receive a good news. A woman being can come to deliver unto you. There is no way the Lord cannot manifest his power. Call the name of Jesus powerfully. Oh God, this is my hands up. Where is my letter of joy? I mustn't weep again. Lord, give me the letter of joy. Open your mouth and pray.
1: Pray. Lord, God, yes, move letter yo.
0: Move. You will say 12 thunderous amen.
1: He want to walk, but
0: for our Father to pray for us.
1: Mo Pashe,
0: I command
3: I lift up the hands of divine decree and authority tonight. Side God up. Prophet, apostle, Ayobabalola. Father of all, used to speak in the name of the Lord. I'm standing in the
2: apostle. This is Apostolic Flame Radio, reaching the world with the message of Christ.
1: All
3: overdue problem that you never
1: will.
3: From tonight,
1: in your
3: life,
1: bi o tin sami meji la yen
3: then job chodoro se me
1: loruko jesu o wa la ba
3: a father in the Lord, tonight, banja,
4: fun ekiti ato do state,
3: for ekiti state,
4: baba wa jirere wo falaye,
3: rise upon your feet.
4: All
3: those of you who have obtained a letter of baptism.
4: Hallelujah.
3: Hallelujah. Hallelujah.
4: Eja ni Oluwa na logo.
3: Go follow the Mary.
4: Fun ori ofe ti a sare fun mi bayi.
3: For the grace granted unto me.
4: Gbadura ko koruko Jesu ju enikeje.
3: Name of Jesus. More than that, of the person standing by your side. This is the first prayer. Our ministers of God don't pray
4: according to that.
3: According to this prayer belongs to
4: my mother.
3: Our mother's death for you. It has been said, whoever comes here must have
4: the will.
3: The name of Jesus was. That good thing that the enemy has taken away from my life, I put my life in my
4: soul.
3: Tonight I claim them back. All the good things that the enemy has taken away, I put my life in my soul.
4: Tonight I claim them back.
3: All good things that the enemy has taken away, I put my life back. After the second prayers, I pray over each. On the people here tonight,
4: I
3: want you to demonstrate your faith in God. The Bible says, all things are possible to those who believe. I say unto you, from today you will no longer
4: lie.
3: As the Lord liveth and as the Spirit liveth,
4: they
3: won't weep again. Hear ye this
4: prayer.
3: Pray with all your strength.
4: As you
3: begin to pray, miracles will take place. That spirit crying vengeance over that which I
4: cannot know.
3: That cry, that voice that is crying for over issues I never knew. But tonight, oh God, over that which you know. Over those things your great
4: God
3: that is fighting against you.
4: That
3: is now crying for vengeance over you as a person. Ask the Lord to answer the voice tonight. There was a man who was a father. He was a father. And nobody, his only God. He went so far.
4: To
1: Olomu
5: Afrin.
1: And there he was told to bring an abilo. He was asked to bring an abilo.
5: Olomu Afrin wa looto.
1: And so he brought an abilo.
5: Won se mu
1: as soon as he brought
5: him. Se bon se se.
1: And the slaughter.
5: Baba iwa dolowo ojiji.
1: Man became one the person.
5: Gbogbo awon mo re jade university.
1: All the children became graduates.
5: Akoko ton fi se gbe eniyan nigba kan.
1: Those times
5: ko si gbogbo awon mo e to ni se.
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1: Children go to for prayers. It is a vengeance that is sweeping all.
5: Ọmọ benin baba ya wo goji o le ogoji o le marun ko ni loko ko. 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Ojo de lo lori won.
1: And years were passed.
5: Ogo ki gbego faraya.
1: I want you to pray.
5: Ko so bo Oluwa alasale yi.
1: I cry unto God tonight.
5: Ni gbewo loke.
1: O God, what cry?
5: Ko ki gbe so lori o ti mi o mo. Oluwa na o si gbe na la le yi.
1: Now
5: she get you on the
1: wall.
5: Now that we let that all you get, yeah. You be well, don't care.
1: What a voice!
5: No, no, give me up, man.
1: What are you doing?
5: What do I do? Still alive?
1: Father tonight.
5: What do I do? Still alive?
1: Answer it.
5: What do I do? Still alive?
1: Answer it.
5: What do I do? Still alive?
1: Answer it.
5: What do I do? Still alive?
1: Answer. In Jesus' name.
5: Oku si alawa oruko Jesu.
1: Amen.
5: Oja mo pe bo se da wa mi yen be ni owo Olorun ayo wo nu aye re lo.
1: As you say amen, the hands of joy enters into your life.
5: Iwo to da wa mi yen o korin ayo lo le lale.
1: That person who has said amen, you will sing the song of joy.
5: Gbogbo to dori re kodo oruko Jesu o yori sayo lale.
1: All the problem that has torn your life down.
5: Ki o se yo to pari onise ayo yo je fun o.
1: Before this week runs to an end, you will.
5: Ange de Olorun to ti sa fun meyin fun o.
1: That angel of God, the Lord is handing you over to him.
5: Angel of glory.
1: That angel of glad tidings.
5: It's all about no jealousy.
1: Helps away your sin.
5: You are not the corny ayo.
1: Now to the end that you begin to see,
5: I want to be one bad on the yo ba on
1: you. All the people around you begin to.
5: Lord, Jesus, you are your father.
1: May Lord deliver you into his
5: hand. God, Lord, call in the door. The
1: power of
5: moving into a jure.
1: Moving your
5: eyes. Call your
1: eyes.
5: Denu ese bu odide
1: I lift you up.
5: Gbogbo de to di oko jadan
1: break all your chains.
5: Gbogbo to ko ni soro ninu aye re ko gbadana
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5: gbogbo to ru alaso bi soro ko tu dana loru ko je so ju ona
1: change to be broken
5: loru ko je so ya ko gba omi lara da laye
1: so boya ni change
5: to be broken wa ni olorun
1: I come back
5: to you olorun mare
1: do
5: jesus christ oluwa wa
1: jesus mighty name
6: ara mi ti ki

and I go from glory to glory. Your name, oh, hey, is your name, breathe, Lord. Just breathe your name upon me, breathe.

0: some fresh breath coming on you right now. Just breathe your name upon me, breathe.
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